0: that their husband might not be letting them leave. He has a history of being abusive toward her.
1: 225-3.
2: 243. 422 to 224.
3: Yeah.
2: 1713. You want me to take their spot?
3: Go ahead.
4: Pregnant, you started to an agency assist, US 60 West in Colorado.
2: You can if you want to come from North Clinton Zone, if you're closer.
4: Lawrence County requesting. They were following EMS for domestic suspect. EMS just pulled over with the lights on. They said it just entered the Republic City limits.
2: All right, I'll take it. I'm a little bit closer. Dispatch, copy.
0: Affirmative 422 showing in route with 225 to the check while being in John B. Hughes.
3: I'm clear. Do you know if they're needing emergency response?
2: 220.
0: 220.
4: I'll call them back and get the answer for that.
2: You can close out for its retreat, HPOD.
3: I'm clear. Until I know further, I'm going to run code.
4: I'm clear. Code.
0: Clear 220, 430, incident 433, the follow-up.

0: 660 when they are both still on scene but separated and both in their vehicles. The suspect vehicle is parked by the equestrian center. It's an unknown color GMC Acadia with a plate of Boy Henry 6M for Victor. The dog was white with a pink collar, and it was off-leash. And the collar is parked near the lake in a white Chevy Malibu.
1: I'm Claire, Harding Clifton.
2: 1713.
3: Go ahead.
2: If you can continue code, Warren County has not made contact with the officer on scene.
3: Okay.

0: 624 is Henry, you can start it.
1: Negative, I can start them for you if you need.
2: 1713, I'm out.
1: I'm clear.
0: Yes, please, all four up with Houston.
1: That's clear.

0: 221.
1: 221, go ahead.
0: Have you guys made it to the subject at Fort and High yet?
1: Negative. 222 is going to head over there.
0: Clear. I'm out with him now.

0: 1713, this information, situation stable now.
1: I'm clear 1713. I have a pending domestic assault at 1250 North Cardinal Avenue.
0: I'm clear. What are the details?
1: Connor was pepper sprayed by her in-laws as declining EMS. Is currently at 1190 North Cardinal. Correction, the caller was not pepper sprayed, but Caden was. Suspect Christina Nettles, female white. Occurred about 3 to 4 minutes ago.
0: I'm clear. 224.
1: Good. 1713, do you want to add or type on your agency assist?
0: 224, check person, Cox North, 1423 North Jefferson.
2: I'll be clear for this here in just a moment.
1: I'm clear.
0: We've got two callers about this location. The first was a public safety officer. There had been a leaving the scene of an accident that occurred in the parking lot yesterday, and that vehicle is back on scene. An olive green, white-roofed Toyota Land Cruiser, bearing plate 3PAUL906 David. The caller had been parked next to it in the public safety vehicle. The other caller was the subject in that vehicle. They were wanting contact in reference to that motor vehicle accident. I'll get you the next available good one.
2: I'm clear. 661.
1: Go on.
2: Have you notified ACO yet?
1: 1713. We have the other involved party calling on the line saying that their son grabbed them by the neck and throat, threw them to the ground. The pepper sprayed individual is now requesting for EMS. Negative. I actually just sent you a message about that if you want to review it.
0: I'm clear. Go ahead and start me towards it. And when another one clears up, you can start them as well.
1: Affirmative.

0: 2 Frank 11.
1: Go ahead.
0: 215. 215. Two Frank 11, 215, disturbance, West Plainview Road, South Campbell Avenue. It's transferred from Christian County. There's going to be two subjects that are in the median on Campbell that are approaching vehicles, tapping on windows, asking for money. They're being aggressive. It's a male black, yellow vest, blue jeans, female black. No weapons seen, no intox.
2: 532 assault.
3: 532, go ahead.
4: 2 Frank 11, I'm clear.
2: Carney and Faye on a gray Dodge Charger, privilege.
0: 215, clear.
3: Clear, Carney.
4: 219, I'll take the backup.
0: 219, clear. 215, code 4.
5: I'm clear, thank you.
4: So, 22 to 13. 641. 641. I'll be transferred 1 female to Green County Jail, beginning mileage 219.
0: That's clear.
4: Go ahead.
0: 676.
4: Good. But we're going to be stuck here for a little while. Do you want to start counting you?
6: I say this check will be in 4 at 5528 South Sycamore.
0: Okay.
6: This information is coming from Life 360. They had an emergency call notification, but were unable to make contact with the subscriber whose name and number are in the comments.

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1: Stable.
0: Clear stable.
2: 1713, county dispatcher is announcing it out, but right now they have their officers on calls.
3: 2 Frank 12.
4: I'm clear. Could you also check with the state?
2: Okay.
1: 2 Frank 12.
3: 215.
5: 215.
1: 85 to 22. Do you have an ETA on DFS?
3: 2 Frank 12, 215, check person, 2161 East Republic Court at the Maverick.
4: Negative.
1: 2 Frank 12, I'm clear. Campbell and Primrose.
5: 215, clear.
2: 1713, do you want me to advise Battlefield?
4: Affirmative, if they have a unit available. I'll advise if I can cancel them here in a minute, but...
0: 223, 229, status.
2: Okay, I'll go ahead and get it started.
0: 223, 229, status.
1: 223, we're stable.
0: Clear stable.
1: 85 to 22, can you say again if you have an ETA?
4: Negative, they just don't answer.
1: Offler. 85, what's the 13's location?
4: 12 Cardinal.
1: Did you pull up all his address?
4: Twelve Fifty Cardinal.
2: Clear 1713. 1910.
0: Go ahead.
2: County of Sister Republic at 1250 North Cardinal for domestic assault.
6: District 1, we have a pending domestic 5876 with form of 94. This caller's been arguing with her husband.
4: I'm clear. Do that too.
6: He's recording her, and she's not separating because her children are there. We're going to try to get them to separate.
4: 655, send us that domestic.
7: Maybe you send that to me as well.
2: Okay, 1908.
6: I think Republic is also needing another unit to go with them to a domestic assault at 1250 North Cardinal Avenue. I don't know if you're closer to that or not.
4: We are closer to that.
6: That's clear. I think they have Battlefield en route at this time, but they're not on scene.
0: Five 32 status.
1: 224 to call.
0: Clear 539.

0: 6-6, I'm clear on that, dude.
1: Five 32 status.
2: Top 7.
3: That's clear. I can show you back in.
1: Clear.

0: 220.
1: 1611, can I get a case number, please?
0: 220, yes. I had some comments to 439, just for your information.
2: 1611, do you want the call type call traffic stop still?
1: Affirmative.
2: What? Okay, your report, 816, 816.
1: Clear, thank you.

0: 623.
1: I'm clear from the stopping. Start to the domestic in one. I'm coming from Glenson, Sunshine.
0: That's clear. I'll get you next on a code one.
2: 605, I can go with him.
3: 1604 to 10.
0: That's clear. We were able to get the caller to separate herself.
4: Go ahead.
3: I got our subject's family here. If you want to come grab this ID and run them while I hang out.
4: Okay.

0: 1713. I'm at the 1190 address now.
1: Okay. 311.
2: 311.
1: 429 on 1.
2: Okay.
1: DWI 4120 South Hillcrest Avenue.
3: 1910, we're on ZZ and Elm. Do you want to set it up?
1: It's going to be a silver truck with a possible drunk driver. He hit a dumpster. It's now parked in front of the pool. Unknown description for male. Unknown weapons.
4: 1713, are you needing Battlefield to step it up?
0: Negative.
4: I'm clear.
1: After male hit the dumpster, he got out and started screaming. Officially going to be a male, unknown race, with a hat, white shirt, black pants, and he is still in the vehicle.
2: I'm going to be clear, National Republic.
4: 1713, did you just say county was out at the original long point?
5: 422, you can add me to that call with 429.
0: This is all I have. I just pulled out to where I was, but I've already made contact with the 1250 address now, like with a small.
1: 422 is clear.
4: Okay, are you wanting me to code for a battlefield?
0: With EMS.

0: G13.
1: I'm clear.
0: G13, stalled vehicle, South Glenstone, East Cherry.
2: 6 frame 50 bucks.
0: Go ahead.
2: If Battlefield's still en route, they can cancel.
3: 224.
0: That's clear.
4: So G13, are you needing additional with county on scene, or can I go for a Battlefield so they can go back to their beat?
1: Good.
5: Can you give me a lock code for it, Sheila?
3: G24, in reference.
0: G-Frank 11, code 4.
3: To that call you just had, we have that other caller on the line requesting phone contact. They're currently on Drury Campus, 1116 North Benton.
1: I'm clear.
6: 532.
0: Yeah. Battlefield, you can code 4.
2: I'm clear.
0: 532.
4: I know you're almost out, but you need to head back.
6: I'm at that CWI. We're out from Kansas and Kearney.
2: 910, we're clear.
0: 532, clear.
2: G-Frank 11.
0: G-Frank 11.
2: You can send us that DWI as well at 532. We'll take it for training. You can go for the rest.
0: G-Frank 11, clear. 311, 422, 429, King Code 4 at 41120 South Hillcrest Avenue.
2: Good longer.
1: 422, clear.

0: 676.
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0: Can I start you to this disturbance in 5 at Henry's? I think it's possibly related to the assist a person where they called in saying that Henry's was refusing to release their vehicle to them. Now, Henry's is calling saying that there's subjects in the lobby causing a disturbance. It's a black male, white t-shirt and jeans, and he has a mixed female with a blue shirt and a child with him. I'll get you next on a code 1.
1: All right, Claire, I'm in route.

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0: Can you stack my current? May I have me to 676 Skull?
1: That's clear. 312. Go ahead. 313.
0: 313.
1: Three ball 313, check person, 1642 East Seminole Street, Hazelwood Cemetery.
2: 312, clear.
0: 313, clear. Do you know if you don't take backup?
3: Just Republic, EMS and Ralph, 220 South Magnolia Avenue for lift assist.
1: 219, clear, 313, code 4.
0: Not clear.
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1: Okay.

District 5, go check CNI driving eastbound 44 from mile marker 70. It's a dark colored semi driving with no lights on. Six, 10, 11, I'll be back in with two issued. Okay.

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0: 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This is going to be apartment 9. Caller's brother Eugene has MHI and is threatening suicide, doesn't want to live anymore. Mercy is staging, no weapons.
2: 314, I'm clear.
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1: 323. I'm clear.
0: /225. Under an injury motor vehicle accident, 65 in Kearney.
2: Would you like a code 1?
0: It appeared to be a gray van versus a white Chevy sedan.
1: Affirmative.
2: Clear.
0: It was on the on-ramp in the middle of the intersection. The caller still hasn't provided which on-ramp that was.
2: 215.
3: I'll go with 429.
0: Unknown injuries. Caller wasn't involved.
3: Okay.
2: 422. 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
3: Can you show me a route? Thank you.
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1: 323 to 225. 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
2: 214, 314.
3: Sure.
0: 314. Dispatch copies direct. 323 showing in route to the unearned injury motor vehicle accident, Kearney 65.
2: Would you like a co-responder? They want to start heading this way, sure.
4: 329, I'll take 406.
0: Clear 329, sending you the best 6 fence.
2: 422, 429. 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Mel just left northbound on foot on Glenstone. Caller stating no longer needing response and subject left.

0: 215, 311, Stealing, 777 East Battlefield Road, the Maverick. A male, white, 40s, beard, black hat, navy blue, slash black t-shirt, khaki shorts, white shoes. Stole $50 worth of electronics. Is now walking northbound on Kimbrough. Unknown intox, unknown weapons.
1: 215 clear.
2: 311 clear. Republic Golden. Right. 623 about.
0: 213, 313, status.
2: 313, we're stable.
0: Clear 623. Clear, stable.
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0: I'll be out at 160 in Miller with a black Honda CR-V, no plates.
1: Q15. Affirmative 160 in Miller.
2: 215.
1: 311.

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2: 422. 429.
0: 322, 429, disturbance, 2601 North Glenstone Avenue, the Glenstone Place, room 248. I can hear a black male and a black female in a verbal disturbance, heard them yelling. The male's wearing a white t-shirt and black sweatpants. The door is open.
2: 655.
0: The caller's just hearing yelling.
1: 655. 322, I'm clear.
3: Check if the public would like us to take care of the pending domestic while they're blacked out.
2: 429, I'm clear. Can you just start one more of the males down to resist?
0: Okay, 429.
2: Over them.
0: Clear 472. Clear 472.
1: 319.
3: Clear, we'll get them.
1: 319, order of protection violation, 3075 South Glenstone Avenue, the Hobby Lobby.
4: I'm sorry, just to clarify, affirmative, I will check. They're dispatchers in public service at the moment, but I'll have her ask.
2: Okay.
1: RP advise, saw the mail she has a restraining order against at the Hobby Lobby.
2: 320.
0: 320, just wanted to make sure that you were aware of the call in North Glenstone. With the male subject known to resist.
1: The male was trying to talk to her. He's now at the Barnes & Noble. Caller is still at the Hobby Lobby.
2: Answer.
1: She's going to be in a white Chevy Silverado near the entrance. Male is Christopher Cole. Male white hat. Unknown clothing description. Used to carry a firearm, unknown if he currently has it, unknown in talks.
0: 320.
3: 2472.
1: Males with two females, possibly another male. Emily Gerber, female white. Rose Smother, female white.
3: Good. Where are you coming from?
2: I'm clear. I'm going to send a commercial.
1: 319, I'll send you next available.
3: Quick. I'll advise that this is a past.
1: 319 clear.
3: 323, if we have another unit available, I can do some up with traffic control.
5: 214, co-responder, team code 4.
0: Clear 323.
1: I'm clear. Co-responder 3 on 1.
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1: Q Frank 11, status?
8: Stable.
1: Clear, stable.
2: 472, I'm clear on the latest comment. 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
8: Hello.
9: County is asking if they're able to assist with that pending domestic on East Kent 1.
8: 1713, that would be right if they're able to.
9: I'm clear. 655, they said affirmative, so I can get you a code 1.
3: That's clear.
1: Southside units, pending indecent exposure, 4120 South Hillcrest Avenue, Golden Pond Apartments, Building D. A male is naked and being aggressive. The caller kept repeating no further than disconnected. Arthur explained he was doing that he was aggressive. Then line disconnected. No answer on callback.

0: 320. When you have a moment, could you review incident 473?
1: Affirmative.
2: Closing 13. Just making you aware of that pending check of 13 of Reflect PD.
3: I'm clear. I'll get to it when we can.
2: 6 Frank 55. There's an update in there. I guess the male has a stick in his hand and is just walking back and forth at this time. I'm clear.
0: We're clear. 420.
2: 420.
0: I'm putting on a check person at Founders Park.
2: Clear, Founders Park.
1: 472, I'm arriving.
0: Clear, 472.
2: 661.
1: Cut.
2: I know you're coming from your last, but can I start you with 55 to the call in Republic at 1209 East Kentwood?
1: Yes.
0: Thanks, Warden. You can send us the call in Republic. We're going to have clear from this.
2: That's clear. 61, you can send for.
1: I'm clear. 6123.
0: 3 Frank 21 3 Frank 24 6 Frank 24 6 Frank 23 3 Frank 24 3 Frank 21 3 Frank 24 disturbance 717 South 1210.
1: Can you repeat? Do you need me up there?
0: In the parking lot, the car can hear a female telling her children, saying that her children hit her and kicked the door in. The female apparently has a suitcase with her telling children to get away from her. It's a white female. Has two people with them that appear to be in their early 20s.
2: 3 Frank 21, I'm clear.
1: 3 Frank 24, clear.
4: 222, the subject looked at us and went inside, closed the door.
0: Clear, 222.
1: 539. I'll go with 321, go for the other. Reference incident 481, did they say where on the property?
0: Clear, 229. 324, code 4.
1: I'm clear. And they weren't able to provide an apartment or be reached again?
2: Negative. I can look at Rapid and see which building they're closest to.
1: I'm clear. I'm out with 532 and 2 Frank 11, and we haven't heard or seen anything like that.
2: 539, clear.

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1: Clear.
0: 320, headed Thomas to 473.
2: I'm clear, 320.

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1: Hello.
0: You can search to your satisfaction.
1: Hello, okay.
2: Two 19, 312 status.
1: We're stable, that's clear.
2: Clear, stable.

0: 226.
1: Is County still responding to the domestic on Kentwood?
0: 226.
2: Affirmative. They've got one on scene right now.
0: 223, 226. 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
3: 223, I'm clear.
1: That's clear. You can show me off of the check well-being, and you can send me the disturbance on MM and James River.
2: I'm clear.
4: 26, I'm clear. Division at 5-5.

0: G20. Reference 486, we actually contacted him. Say he didn't need assistance. G20, we had contacted him and he said he didn't want assistance. Okay, you can go ahead and close out then.
1: 1713, can I get a case number for this, please?
0: Clear G20.
2: 1713, you report 1912.
0: 320, I'm out of Glenson, please.
1: I'm out of
0: Glenson. 320.

0: 311. Assault. 1235 East Cherokee Street at Mercy. It's going to be 4-6 is in David D. Co-worker was assaulted, possibly by a patient. Security requesting PD to make a report. Caller is not on scene and unknown if subject is still present. No further.
1: Good, over.
0: 314, clear. 215, you can send me that code for the farthest. 314, code 4.
2: 314, I'm clear.
3: 3-24.
1: 3-24.
3: 3-21.
0: 3-21.
3: 3-24, 3-21, domestic disturbance, 1929 West Atlantic. The caller is in a verbal with their 19-year-old son wanting him to leave.
1: 3-24, I'm clear.
0: 3-21, I'm clear, Mount Vernon in Kansas.

0: Attention Northside officers. We have a speedling call, 1923 East County Street, Walmart Supercenter. There's a female on the pharmacy side that is concealing items in pockets and in a diaper bag. Black female with a black see-through shirt, pushing a stroller with two toddlers in it.
1: 676. That is this person was related. You can click that out to me, HBO.
2: That's fine.
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2: 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Also next available.
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5: We're clear.
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0: 1910. 3424.
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0: 3424, 3421. Additional information. The son is a Timothy Hunter, a black male wearing gray clothing. Is currently in the bedroom of the location. Colors in the kitchen.
3: I'm clear. You can send it to me.
2: Okay. 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
6: County units, good check CNI, northbound on 65 from Evans Road. A camper pulling a trailer, 33 Lincoln 4, Boy Charles.
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7: 422, you can send me the check vehicle on Boonville.
0: Clear, 229. 321, code 4.
2: 422, clear. I'm clear.
0: 326. 223.
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2: Clear, 311, code 4.
6: Sorry, I'm not sure how that got sent to you.
0: 223, 226, can I divert you to the stealing call, 1923 East Carney Street, Walmart Supercenter?
4: I'm clear, thank you. 311, I'm out. I'll hang out till you get here, 312.
0: The female was concealing items. It's a black female pushing a stroller with two toddlers in it.
8: 1908, will you send me that call as well?
2: Thank
0: you. Was last seen in House and Beauty Side?
2: What for me is?
4: 223, I'm clear.
0: 226, I'm clear. 3521.
2: 3521.
0: 3521, traffic control, Kansas Expressway, Mount Vernon.
2: I'm clear.
4: 229. I just drove through there. There is just a bunch of debris right over that the turning lane. If you want to dispatch whoever to get that cleaned up.
2: Southside units, good check. CNI, mile marker 44, found US 65. Camper pulling trailer, license 33 Lincoln 4, Boy Charles, unknown state, no lights, underside sparking.
0: Clear 229, was that on Mount Vernon or on Kansas?
4: It's on Kansas, turning westbound on Mount Vernon. It's like a bunch of broken glass and tools and stuff.
0: Clear 229.
8: 1502.
2: 1502.
8: 324. 324. Green County Sheriff's Office for admin. Do you have any reports of a controlled burn in the area of F Highway at 102, just east of?
9: Someone's available. Will you redirect him as a backup to our call? We're going to be out of the mail lane in the middle of the road at Division and Campbell. He's saying he got hit by a car, but he's not injured.
6: Stand by. Let me check with fire.
2: 319 status.
0: Clear 3424, Division and Campbell mail saying he's...
9: I'm stable.
0: Been hit by a car, but...
2: Clear, stable.
0: Not injured. 3421.
5: 3321.
0: 3321, can I get you debris back to the domestic 1929 West Atlantic Street? That's good, 11229.
5: I'm clear.
4: 311-215, you can go to 4.
5: I'm clear.
6: Clear, dispatch direct. 1502, affirmative, they do have a control burn off of 102.
8: I'm clear, thank you. 310.
5: 310.
8: Have we gotten more information or better location for the indecent exposure?
0: 323, 224, status.
5: 310, negative. Rapid was showing the phone on the south side of Building D.
8: I'm clear. I assume no additional callers. I'll be out in the area checking.
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5: Clear, 310.
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2: 313, clear.

0: 219 to 314. If you're not close, you can redirect to that.
1: Three 14, I'm clear. 314 to dispatch. You want to send me that call with the log and code for one of the other units? I'm clear. 213 can code for. Clear 532.
2: Am I closer than 215? I'm at Grand and Kimber.
1: 215, I'm Grand and Kimber. I'll show you back in. I'm clear.

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0: Can you show us en route to the jail?
2: 1735.
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2: You can place me on that domestic out of Kenwood.
1: Okay.

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1: 312, we're stable.
0: Clear, stable.
2: Stable.
0: Clear, stable. Six for 55.
2: Go ahead.
0: Just information, there's a Republic unit en route to you guys.
2: Clear, thank you. 3 Frank 24.
3: 3 Frank 24.
2: Can we get EMS non-emergency for a male detox?
3: Clear, non-emergency EMS.

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0: 1713.
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2: 405 GOA.
3: I'm going to be clearing this with a report. Are they still needing a confirmation from the PD?
0: Clear 495 GOA.
4: Negative. 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
3: 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Then go ahead and send me the domestic that 35 is en route as well.
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0: 1735, 1713. I don't know if you want to reroute. I just had a disturbance come in at 1740 East Hamilton, Republic Palm Apartments.
1: 1713, go ahead and send that to me.
0: Okay.
1: Three
0: 1732. 1730, going to be building B below. The caller's in B7.
2: 322.
0: They said they're downstairs neighbor. They can hear yelling and things being thrown.
1: 322, can you go to 1-222 for the check version 1440 West Kearney?
2: I'm clear.
0: Possibly a juvenile sounding like they're being hurt. Knows that there is an older white female, two other white females, and a black male that is a child.
1: Okay.

0: 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I'll take code 101's available.
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2: 329.
1: 329. 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
3: 313.
2: I'm clear. HQ.
4: 313.
5: T-15.
3: T-15. 313-215, vandalism, East Ouachita, South St. Charles Avenue. A subject wearing a hoodie is graffitiing the fence behind the Starbucks.
1: 1713, I'm arriving.
4: 320, you can cancel 503.
3: Unknown weapons, unknown intox.
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2: 220.
1: 220.
6: Yeah, I'm not finding the ammo on 479.
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1: Stable clearing.
0: Clear, stable.
2: Three fifteen.
3: I'm not logged on yet, but I'm on a traffic stop. Westbound, James River off ramp on the Campbell.
0: Clear, westbound James River Freeway, Campbell.
3: Silver Jeep, Robert Mary Zero, Sam 2 Nora.

0: I got flagged down about a vehicle. I think it's going to be at 301 East McDaniel. And somebody said there's, you know, drinking alcohol inside. You can put me on check vehicle.
1: I'm clear. 301 East McDaniel.
0: So I think that's it. It's the empty lot just east of the square along McDaniel. Sorry, just west of.
1: I'm clear. Lot just west of.
2: 420, I'll go with him.
1: Clear, 420.
3: 319, I'll be out. 350.
1: $2.19 clear.
4: $3.13, I'm out.
1: $3.13 clear.

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0: 323, 327, check person, 3050 North Catholic.
3: 1713.
4: 1713.
3: Wait, the caller requesting contact on this?
4: Negative.
1: .323, I'm clear.
5: 315.
2: 327, clear. Division at Dunstone.
4: 315.
3: I'm clear. I was able to make contact with the apartment involved. They had an autistic child that was having a tantrum. He's controlling the hand. Which feel?
4: Okay.
5: If you put me on a call, you can close the HBO.
4: Clear.
1: 424, code 4.
4: 420, code 4.
1: Right.
4: 1713, do you want me to put you back in route 1735?
3: Affirmative.
4: I'm clear.

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0: Just for information, this is going to be Hunter Shriver. 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

0: It's Arby's, Kearney, near Kansas. 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It's on a silver Kia Rio.
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0: It's Arby's, Kearney, near Kansas. Alaska plate, Crescent, Montana, 464992 Charles. It's on a silver Kia Rio.
1: Clear, Arby's.

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1: Definitely.

0: 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Looks like it's going to be an overflow from the business directly to the west. It looks like some type of recovered salvage auto sale.
1: 3220.
0: It is not occupied.
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0: 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No parent has answered the phone. 215 clear.
1: 219 clear, Battlefield, Kansas.
0: Three 13 status.
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0: In code 4, no backup.
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0: 225.
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0: 327, 225 disturbance, 1856 West Kearney. Three people on property and a verbal disturbance.
2: Sure, that number.
3: 327, clear.
4: 225, clear.
5: 311, past ceiling, 1340 West Sunshine Street, Taco Zell, Tampa.
0: Ebenezer showing you en route, medical emergency, 1928 East Farm Road 74, cross street of North Farm Road 171, possible stroke, Ops 3. 323.
1: 1, fire is en route to the location of State Highway F and State Highway T for possible field on fire.
2: Good.
0: 329. 323, 329, disturbed, 1920 East Kerr Street, Candlewood Suite. The male was intoxicated, walked in and asked to rent a room. The reporting party refused him, and now he's refusing to leave.
2: 323, I'm clear.
3: 329, clear. Kane's patient.
0: Fire outside Ash Grove, intersection of State Highway S, Frank, State Highway T, Tom. Field appears to be on fire. It'll be on the east side of the road, Ops 5. Additional information. The verbal is between two white females and a white male. The caller could hear the male in the background saying that he is going to go get his pistol.
6: Dispatch, Ashgrove.
0: Ashgrove. And they all sounded very escalated. The caller hasn't seen any weapons at this point.
6: Shannon's responding.
2: 327, clear.
4: 325, I'm coming from Grand Commercial.
0: Clear Ashgrove, showing units responding to the fire outside. State Highway F Frank, State Highway T Tom. Field appears to be on fire on the east side of the road. Caller describes this before the sharp turn, just west of the location. Ops 5.
7: 322, you can clear my current and send me 327's call.
0: Clear 322. Send me the 327's disturbance, 1856 West Kearney.
7: 1735, 1713, status?
2: Both stable.
7: Clear stable.
0: Units are under disturbance on West Kearney. The subjects are currently behind the building.
7: 322, I'm clear. Almost out.

0: 2321, 229, priority is sold, Oakland and Kearney. A male shot at the course has been pointed a shotgun at their cousin. It's a male white, they don't have a good clothing description.
1: 329,
2: I'm clear.
0: 329, clear. 329, this is going to be related to 322 and 327's disturbance call at 1856 West Kearney. The 320.
1: 661 status.
2: 320, I'm clear on it.
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6: 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Is the intersection of State Highway F Frank and State Highway T Tom an accurate location?
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0: 12-4, so.
1: 12-4.
0: Southbound US 65, 64.8, gray and colored Dodge Ram. 3 Adam John, Frank 4-4.
1: It's clear, southbound 64.8.

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0: 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It's going to be by the propane tanks.
1: 313, clear. 213 is with me. 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
3: Attention, County Deputy Special Attention District 4. Medical's en route to 3185 West Edgewood Street for a lift assist on an injury.

0: Units en route to the Maverick. 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
2: 313, clear.
3: Go ahead.
1: We have a pass ceiling at the community center, 711 East Miller Road. Our caller's son works at the location. Whenever they went to leave, they noticed that his book bag had been stolen. They're mostly concerned because it's a school backpack and it had their Chromebook inside it. They do have video of the person that took it, and the caller's on scene for contact.
3: That's clear. I'll be in route shortly.

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0: Griffin 24, Griffin 21, possible shocks, 512 West Webster. So it was a one shot west of, and then possibly 3 to 4, and a scream heard afterwards. Nothing else heard. No one seen outside, and only one caller.
1: 3 Frank 24, I'm clear.
2: 3 Frank 21, I'm clear. Nichols and West Bypass.
3: 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I'll go with 3 Frank 24.
0: Okay, 3 Frank 21, clear for.
2: I'm clear.
4: 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Here's call for medical emergency at Dean Lynn Apartments, 711 South Jefferson, Office 4.

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medical emergency, 3185 West Edward Street. Probably fell in the kitchen. Emergency route, the car is back on the line, stating the male is unconscious, officer.

0: 1910, you can show both units back in with the report.
1: I'm not sure if you were advised earlier, but we have a noise wall that's been pending for about half an hour.
2: South Engine 3, showing you a route medical emergency, 3185 West Edgewood Street. Father fell in the kitchen, was conscious but is now unconscious at Mercy and Route, pressure to Moore Avenue. Helps for.
1: It's in the area of 5441 South Spring Court for a barking dog. The caller was one in contact on that.
0: Did you get that out clear? You said that to me.
1: I'm clear.
3: 777.
4: Now clear. 311.
1: 315.
5: 315.
0: 545.
4: I sent you both a check person in the area of Campbell and Lindbergh.
6: 545.
5: Can you run one, please?
6: Yeah, okay. 545, go ahead.
5: 315, clear.

0: Last Steps to Golf, STIGALL, first of Austin, AUSTIN. Date of birth is 03/05/1985. He's in Mount Whitehall, Missouri.
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1: 661, check will be 8057 West Farmwood 100.
2: 19, I'm out.
1: 2-year-old that had been having a seizure was in bed unresponsive. They are breathing.
3: Fire 19, out.
1: We have fire medical en route.
3: Willard.
2: 1735.
3: Go ahead. 313.
2: Is the caller still in the building, or is he waiting in a vehicle? 313.
3: 213.
0: Go ahead.
3: The caller didn't advise initially. However, based on their phase two, I think they're in their vehicle outside on the east side of the building.
2: That's clear. I'll see if I can locate them.
3: I sent you both a check for a Santa Maverick, 2904 East Sunshine Street. It's referenced an earlier one from about 20 minutes ago.
0: Restriction clear.
1: 676.
4: Good. 213, I'm clear. We just left there. Is the caller an employee?
1: 676, since your check will be 3185 West Edgewood. Initially came in just as a medical call for a male patient that fell in the kitchen. So they weren't sure if they're injured or not. We've got a call back from a separate reporting party that says that the male appears to be unconscious. We have fired medical around.
3: Affirmative.
4: I'm clear. Bypass James River. Sound clear.
0: 311, code 4.
1: 545.
3: Clear, 315, you can code 4.
0: Good. 315, I'm clear.
1: 545. Entering your seagull subject, showing that on file.
0: Unclear. 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
0: 4910-4180.
1: Clear. Clear.
0: 45, I have a correction on that search.
1: 545, go ahead with the correction.
4: 310.
0: So it's 4910-4-1801.
3: 310.
4: I can go with 315 if we got a co-responder as well. Go ahead and route them that way.
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2: Okay, I'm clear.
3: Attention, County Deputy Special Attention, District 4, Fire and Medicals en route to 4315 South of Meadowlark Drive for a patient that's possibly having a stroke or heart issues. 545-12. Sorry. Before your stick-all subject, last name spelling, Sam, Tom, Ida, George, Adam, Lincoln, Lincoln. Showing revoked caution indicator 2, showing one possible 13 out of Greene County, matching in Austin, Nathan, David, Stickall.
4: 1735.
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1: 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It's going to be on a black truck, no license plate info.
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0: Springfield Tower 11, showing you around to the service call, 2003 East Hollow Street, Helps 5.
1: 545. Go ahead, Mark.
2: The 13 for this legal subject has been confirmed active. Gabeous.
1: Okay. Henry's has a car and we're in route to the jail.
2: Okay, we're in route to the jail.

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1: When you get a second, is there any way we can scan out for a phone number for the residents of the 5441 South Supreme Court?
0: I can certainly attempt.
1: Clear, thank you.

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3: 311, secure.
0: The caller is a friend at this location in April Fisher. She had been talking to her on the phone, and her daughter and the daughter's boyfriend were at the location and had been refusing to leave at the time. The phone call dropped, and they've not been able to get a hold of her since. It's been approximately an hour. Unknown if the Abe's daughter and her boyfriend are still at the location or not.
4: Okay. 315, you can actually code for medical.
3: 315, clear.
2: Check for 313.
3: 1910.
1: Go ahead.
3: I've got two possible phone numbers for
2: 605-61, you code 4.
3: Somebody at that 5441 South Spring Court address when you're ready.
0: 605 break 661 code 4.
1: I'm clear.
3: 313, did you have traffic?
1: Negative.
3: 313, clear.
2: Go ahead.
3: I believe their name is going to be David Lowry.

0: There was a recent call there from, it looks like 2 months ago. The phone number was 417-300-8321. Again, 300-8321. I also found a landline associated with it, and that one is 417-882-4543. Again, 882-4543.
1: I'm clear. Thank you very much.

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2: 215.
0: 313, 215, assault, 1935 South Glenstone Avenue. Jim's Steakhouse, it's the parking lot across from Log Point. A black sedan was trying to hit people. Caller heard screaming. The black sedan left, now going westbound on Sunshine.
1: 313 clear, Glenstone, Cinderella.
2: 215 clear.
3: 777.
0: 777.
3: You open me up another traffic violation not moving at 703 East Normal. You can show me back in with a ticket.
0: 777, I heard 703 East. Can you repeat the street?
3: 703 East Normal Street.
0: Clear, 703 East Normal Street.
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0: Precinct 21, it's just a person, young and Eldon. Calls requesting phone contact reference to a homeless camp at the dead end, north end of the road, wanting some PAR officer information.
1: I'm clear.

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0: That's clear.

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0: 223, just information only. Just got an update on your stealing call. The female's mother was on the line requesting phone contact.
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0: Four twenty.
1: I'll take that call at 609 Eastbound. I'm just on the road. 624 South. 420 clear.
3: 624 go ahead.
1: 777 Q code 1 209 Eastbound.
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1: Clear 422.
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5: You go for him. I'll need the good one. I'm almost out. 775, that's me.
3: 1603, I'm in service. Can you log me in, please?
1: That's clear.
0: That's clear.

0: Springfield Engineer, fire extinguished, 3157 West Mount Vernon Street, Westport Park, via the tennis courts. Reference a female that set the tennis court net on fire. It is now extinguished. Female is possibly still in the park, was last seen northbound.
1: 213.
0: We'll have a call in for PD as well. Channel 6.
2: Good.
1: 315.
2: 315.
1: 213, 315. Assistant Agency, 2010 South Ingram Mill Road, at the Crosswinds Apartments. What's your question, PD, not emergent, due to caller not knowing if she was bit by the dog or hurt by the fence? Wants PD in case dog is aggressive.
2: 213, clear. 315 clear, 2400 West Catel. First 13, I'll take 350 spot and give me the log.
1: 213 clear, 315 code 4.
0: Springfield Engineering route to the extinguished fire, 3157 West Mount Vernon, Westport Park at the tennis courts.
2: Give that one, CM code 1.
0: Offshell 6.
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2: Three eleven,
0: okay.
2: 315.
0: 315, sir. Adam, Missouri, last name by spelling, Mary Ocean King, Ocean Edward Nora Adam, first name by spelling, Sam Ida Boyd, Union Sam Ida, Sam Ocean, date of birth, 10/23/2003, OLN 063, Frank 31-0007, Blackmail, Missouri.
1: 3-6-4.
2: 311, 315, disturbance, 3315, South Campbell Avenue, Walmart Supercenter. A mixture of male white and male Hispanics arguing, causing a disturbance in the store. Unknown descriptions, no weapons seen, unknown intox.

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0: one possible 13 out of Greene County, matching a Bocoina Cebu CISO, black male, date of birth 10/23/2003, matching OLN ending in 0007 for failure to appear for speeding. Showing no further warrants, would you like to confirm on the 13 out of Greene County?
1: Perfect. I'm going to pass vandalism at Westport Park, 3157 West Mount Vernon. The female that lit the tennis court net on fire. The fire is out and fire responded. It's going to be a female, white, red hair, with a red and pink shirt, black shorts. Last seen in a park. I don't know if she was still there.
2: I'm clear.
0: 624.
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0: Willard units, we have fire and EMS en route to 511 South Watson, Bristol Manor. For a resident that's fallen and injured themselves.

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5: Dungeon County Deputies, good check officer safety from 3449 West Kearney Street, Maverick in Springfield. Individuals in a black sedan were waving a pistol out of the window. The vehicle was last seen leaving eastbound. There's a group of males in the vehicle. They didn't have any further description.

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6: Attention Northside Unit Officer Safety from Maverick 3449 West Kearney. Was subject in a black sedan waving a pistol out the window last seen eastbound.

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0: On 213 Skull. They already left a few minutes prior. You can just have 213 checks for the satisfaction. Clear Kearney and Fay.
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3: 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Calls requesting phone contact.
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0: 322-329, domestic assault, 2100 North Clifton at the John B. Hughes apartment. Not an apartment number, we're trying to locate it. Caller was on a phone video call with a Leanna Warden, and the husband was assaulting her. No, it's going to be a Philip Warden. We're attempting to locate the apartment number.
1: 322, I'm clear.
2: 329, clear.
3: 222, can you attach me that?
0: Clear 322. We're showing a possible apartment of 2 out of 3.

0: going to be Glenstone to Chestnut, just north of. 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
3: 628, God.
2: Glenstone, Dale. John King 8, John Zero Boy, Silver Jeep Cherokee.
3: Clear, Glenstone, Dale.
1: Units responding to North Clifton. We have the mill half on the line stating the wife's mother and brother are calling PD to try to get him in trouble and get him, her to leave him. He disconfirmed apartment 2, Adam 3.
4: 322, we're clear.

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5: 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Good check, Sienna, driving from the area of Sunshine and Campbell, northbound.
6: Southside units, good check. CNI, West Sunshine, South Campbell, northbound Campbell, older silver sedan, unknown plate number, going approximately 80 miles per hour.
5: Vehicle's a silver, an older silver sedan, unknown plate number, traveling at approximately 80 miles an hour, last seen northbound.
4: 323-225, disturbance, 1616 West Atlantic. Caller's girlfriend's sister's taking the RP's things out of the house. Trying to kick the RP out. Female's going to be a Whitney Dottie. Female, white, black t-shirt, blue jeans.
0: 323, I'm clear. Glenstone commercial.
7: 326, I'll take 323 spot. Give me the log.
4: I'm clear, 323. Before.
0: I'm clear, thanks.
8: 322, can I get an ambulance for a female?
4: Not clear, two complaints.
8: She advised she's been assaulted.
4: Three, 12. Go ahead. 315.
0: 315.
1: Heller 124 en route, medical emergency, 8326 East Farm Road 174, 8326 East Farm Road 174, cross of Farm Road 243, for a female urinating blood and in pain, Cox is en route, off short.
6: 312, 315, assault, 3801 South National Avenue, Cox South, per Cox dispatch at the ER, security on scene for an assault, unknown if active. Did not give further, just told the call for PD.
4: 312 clear.
7: 315 clear, Jefferson and Sunshine.

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0: 313-215 Assault, 1260 East St. Louis Street, the Price Cutter. It's going to be at the gas station. 4 to 5 males in a physical, all male white and shirtless. They're next to a black Toyota. Unknown weapons are in talks.
1: 313 clear.
2: 215 clear.
3: Status.
1: Stable.
4: 210.
3: Clear.
0: 210.
4: Do you have another one to go with 215?
0: 313 is en route. Were you wanting a third?
4: I'm clear. Let's send three, please.
0: I'm clear.
1: 214, you can send me due to the number involved.
0: Clear, 214.
1: 629, I'll be out 57.
0: 1260 East St. Louis Street, Price Cutter.
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0: 213, 219 status.
1: Stable, that's clear.
0: Clear, stable. 327, 323, check will be in park and Phelps, east of the location. Looks like possibly in a field. Caller stated they need the police. I have to go, then disconnect it. No answer on callback. Rapid was showing next to 2125 West Phelps.
1: 327, clear, Carney, Glenstone.
2: 323, clear, Glenstone, I-24.
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0: Okay, 323, clear four.
1: Four twenty-four.
4: We put out this person at Olive and Robertson.
0: Clear, Olive and Robertson.

0: 644 south.
1: 644. Units en route to the assault at Price Cutter. Additional caller hitting a group screaming at each other, mix of male and female.
0: Tony and Pickwick on a silver Buick sedan, North Lincoln 9, Lincoln Inc. William.
1: Also, Tony and Pickwick. Doing donuts in a black four-door vehicle. 215, I'm arriving. 215, clear.
2: 314, can you add me to that? Show me arriving as well.
1: Clear, 314.

0: 215 and 314.
1: 323.
0: Were you needing EMS?
2: Good.
0: Were you needing EMS started? Not yet. We're not locating anybody at this time.
1: 323 past ceiling, 2020 East Kerr. Caller's package was stolen off their porch. Going to be apartment C310.
0: Okay.
2: I'm clear.

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We're back on the line advising 521. First advise North Park, now saying South. Stand by.

0: 33-27 confirmed 521 South Park for female suicidal ideations. We do have EMS staging.
1: Oh, 321 and 327.
0: Correction. Again, it's going to be 521 North Park.
2: Go responder 3.
3: 327, we're clear.
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4: Disregard.
2: Clear.
4: Go responder 3.
0: Go responder 3.
4: Do they want a co-responder on that North Park call?
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0: 213.
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0: 219.
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0: 213, 219, check well-being at 1355 South Pickwick Avenue. 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Mercy is advised.
2: 213, clear. 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I cleared myself.
0: Clear, 219.
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0: Clear, 219, code 4.
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0: 324-224 Technical Bean, 1427 North Brown. Paul's girlfriend was threatening to hurt herself. Caller believes possibly cut herself. Crystal King should have a silver sedan in the driveway. We do have the EMS en route, and caller's also en route to the location.
1: 324, I'm clear.
2: 24-3. 652 is off.
0: 652.
2: Division and Dawn, Missouri Flight Victor, Lincoln 2, Victor 6, George, on a green Subaru.
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0: 2312. Carney in Fremont, Texas. Sherry Nor Henry 5586, a black Chevy Trax.
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2: 212, I'm clear. Battlefield National.
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0: 215, clear. 215, code 4. I'm clear. 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
0: New in Monroe, Tom George 9, Union 0, Lincoln, blue Subaru, passenger car, unknown occupants.
1: I'm clear. New in Monroe.

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1: 424.
0: 424.
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1: 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We're all going to be outside. You can just add the 420 units to
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0: Going to be at Kearney and Broadway again. 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Victor Lincoln 3, Victor 5 Henry.

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0: 323, I'm stable, I got two detained.
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1: 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Hughes and Megan.

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0: Last of George Adam, Boy Adam, first of David. 221 in 1961, Lionel, Missouri, 9 digit, 487-80-5257.
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0: 424-21. I think he's back on McDaniel, just north of the alleyway there. I'm already at the square, so I'll do it.
1: I'm clear. What business is he next to?
0: Looks like he was right on the corner unless he's moved. Actually, on McDaniel.
2: 3421.
1: I'm clear.
3: 422 to 429. He was by Tinga Tacos.
1: 644.
2: 3421 or 327.
4: 644.
3: Go ahead.
1: I'm clear. Thank you. On the run when you're ready.
2: We saw the EMS staging her on the line. Did you need them to stage her?
5: Negative. We'll be transporting her.
4: 644, go ahead.
2: Okay.
6: 3-21, I'm transporting one female to the hospital.
2: 1735.
4: Fair Adventure 1, en route to the medical emergency in Dallas County, 19 Morgan Lane, 19 Morgan Lane.
5: For that check, we'll be along that Old Stone. When did that call first come out?
4: Cross of Sheridan Road, 82-year-old female with high blood pressure, off channel 3.
2: The call was initiated at 1823,
7: 1823. Tom Ocean Lincoln. Boy, Edward Robert Tom. First name William. Common spelling. Middle initial M. White male. Date of birth, 05. 12-1973, OM, Tom 18-20-36-022.
5: That's clear, thank you.
4: 3-6-24.
2: 16-10, status.
5: Stable.
2: That's quite stable.
4: Six 28-12.
5: Go on.
0: 4-24.
2: 424.
0: Maybe 429 are going to be out with them. Just south of the log address.
4: 628, your GABA subject, I'm showing revoked. Caution indicator 1, selected NCIC as a violent offender, showing two possible 13s. The first one is going to be out of Jackson County, Missouri, matching a David Allen GABA male.
6: Sorry. 424, clear. South of log address.
3: 422, let's meet with him.
4: Unknown, matching social ending in 5257. That's for ordinance violation times 3.
1: 1910.
6: Clear, 422.
2: 1910.
1: I'll be back out at 5441 South Spring Court for this follow-up on the noise complaint.
2: That's fair.
4: Corrections is going to be public order crime, miscellaneous ordinance violation times 4. That will not be extraditable. It's showing an additional 13 out of Greene County, matching a David Allen GABA, male white, date of birth 02-21-1961, matching social ending in 5257. That's for a failure to appear for fail to register as a sex offender.
6: Clear, one detained.
4: I am showing them as an incarcerated sex offender out of Greene County, matching same information. Would you like to confirm on the 13 out of Greene County?
8: Yes.
4: Clear. 644, good 12.
8: Go ahead.
4: 644, your Tolbert subject, I'm showing the valid. Showing one possible 13 in niche out of Greene County, showing it as a writ of body.
8: 1610, I have key to run.
4: For a William M. Tolbert. Date of birth 5-12-1973 for a white.
2: Go ahead.
4: Matching, social matching the DOR return with a ending in 8303. Showing no further wants, would you like to confirm on the writ of body at Greene County?
8: Yes, please. Show one detained.
4: Clear 644, one detained.
8: First of Yuskis, Young Edward Sam, Charles Adam Sam, first of Rebecca, Robert Edward, Boy Edward. Charles Charles Adam, middle initial 8, Ann, date of birth 03-17-1989, female white out of Arkansas, OLN 942-038-041.
2: That's clear on the next.
8: 657 is south.
4: 657, go ahead.
8: Last of Holdren, Henry Ocean Lincoln, David Robert Edward Nora, First of Christopher, common spelling, date of birth 07/06/1974, male, white, out of Missouri, date of social 496-969360.
2: Okay.
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2: 422, I'll be following.
1: Go ahead.
0: The Rebecca subject came back as restricted out of Arkansas.
3: Okay.
0: Probably 422 on 2.
3: Okay.
0: States that she should have an ignition interlock. However, I'm not seeing any indicator or wonks for her. The Holden subject is revoked. They're going to be indicator 2. They're also on probation and parole for burglary and property damage. And they're listed as a violent offender. However, I'm not seeing any active 13s.
1: Okay. Thank you.
4: 644.
1: Go ahead.
4: 644, your writ of body out of Greene County has been confirmed active. 500 cash only.
1: I'm clear. Show one in custody.
4: Clear one in custody.

0: 1603, I'm out with him.
1: Good.
2: Square's your country.
0: 628, the 13 for your GABA subject out of Greene County has been confirmed active for failed to register as a sex offender. Bond is KBS.
1: Clear.

0: 313, 315.
1: Go ahead.
0: 313, 315, domestic, 1525 South Winston Avenue at the Casey's. Two subjects on scooters have been following and harassing RP. One of them's ex-roommate.
1: Sure thing.
0: RP is trying to block them from leaving. Still getting further.
2: 615.
1: 313 clear. National Grand.
3: Cancel the animal calling for. There's nothing we can do for that situation.
2: Okay.
4: 315 clear. Battlefield and Jefferson.
5: 210.
6: 220.
1: 624 south.
0: 210.
2: 220. 624.
6: You can show me how 322's call.
5: I'm on the phone now. Send that to me as well.
0: Clear, 210.
2: Okay.
0: 1525 South Glenson Avenue.
7: Sunshine and Scenic. Eastbound west of Tom Norris 3, Henry 3, Lincoln. Black Acura sedan.
2: Sunshine and Scenic.
0: Units en route to the domestic. It appears the subjects left. RP is following on Bennett going toward US 65.
2: Station Greeny, good check out of Springfield.
0: Doesn't sound like the reporting party is being very cooperative with call taker.
2: Eastbound James River from Kansas. Black Kia, Edward Norris 6, X-ray 0, Charles, swerving, and does not have a tire on his vehicle.
1: 1610, 1603, status.
8: Clear. Stable.
1: Clear, stable.
0: Units en route to the domestic. RP's in a red Toyota Corolla. Declined to stop. Stated passing Rosewood Apartments.

0: 311, 215, domestic assault, 2658 South Meadowbrook Avenue, in front of building G is in George, male and female in physical altercation, male white, no shirt, shorts, female white, shirt, unknown bottoms, unknown intox, no weapon seen.
1: 210.
0: 210.
1: 323, can I get a case in time?
2: 1722 is stop.
3: 1722, go ahead.
1: Parties have left and are now driving down what looks like Luster. I'm going to try to do our caller to stop.
2: Eagle stop, John Paul 6, Franklin William, gray motorcycle.
0: 210, clear.
4: Affirmative, your case number is going to be 29,263, 29263, and time on this was 22.
3: Clear, Eagle stop.
0: 33,
1: 2233.
0: 2 Frank 11.
5: I'm clear, thank you. 2 Frank 11. I can take 215
0: spot. I'm clear, 215, code 4. I'm clear, thank you. 210, the caller disconnected on us. You can send me 568 all 5. Clear, 314.
4: 610.
0: 421 West Madison Street.
4: 610, good. Were you in agreement with the cancellation of incident 268?
6: Yes. There's nothing we can do for that.
4: Okay.

0: X-44 status?
1: Was that for 624?
0: Affirmative. I'm telling you, cleared. Disregard.
1: I'm clear, yeah. I cleared as you contacted me.

0: 23. Yeah, I made it 277.
1: 315, 313.
2: Okay.
3: Go ahead.
1: Where you need me at?
0: 615, same traffic.
2: Okay.
3: The background, can you beat that?
0: $219 to $315, you're probably good to go for.
1: Okay.
2: Clear, dispatch direct.

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1: 3 Frank 24.
0: Perfect 24, I just went through a triple being at 3531 West and Nichols. Our caller had been speaking with officers earlier about a situation that was occurring. They're requesting a triple being on, I believe, their girlfriend.
2: 1722, so.
3: 1722, go.
0: Name is Jasmine. She's 22 years old and has been making some suicidal statements. We do have a call in for EMS as well. We're still on the line with the caller trying to get further.
2: Price cutter, 1 Sam King, King 41, Police Silverado.
1: I'm clear.
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0: 226.
4: 226.
5: 641 Cameron to 630 School, please.
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0: Would you be available to code 1 with Refrank 24? 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
4: Affirmative.
6: Negative 315.
4: Go ahead.
6: 319.
4: 615, other unit, code for the address. 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
6: 315, 319, Keck Building, 2847 East Sunshine Street at the Aldi.
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6: Q Frank 11, 311, status?
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4: 6 Frank 57 South.
0: 6 Frank 57.
5: 310 to 315. Do you want me to check and see if Northside has a drone operator?
4: Pulling into 1352 bypass with Lincoln Edward 4, X-ray 2 Tom, Silver 20 degrees.
3: Yeah, that's fine.
0: 1352 West Bypass.
5: Three ten, can you check north side for that request, please?
6: 310 affirmative.
5: 624 South.
0: 624. Any drone operator that'd be available to assist 315, guys?
8: Be a Bass Pro. Red Dodge Ram, Missouri Temp 008, Tom 31 Victor, unknown occupant.
0: Bass Pro.
9: 532. I'm out at the Aldi on East Sunshine.
6: 532, clear. 310, there was no response from Northside.

0: Attention Northside, we have a pending potential domestic assault occurring in the area of 2120 North Weller Avenue. Our caller is overhearing two people yelling, and a female shouted that her husband hit her.
1: 629, stop.
0: 629.
2: You can start me towards that.
1: Be it Golden and Tracy, John King 1, Union 1, Tom, John King 1, Union 1, Tom's white Cadillac, and I'm not going
0: to. It's okay, 229. I'll send you that potential domestic assault. Again, 2120 North Weller Avenue. Our caller's overhearing this. They believe that the parties are Amanda and Andrew, but they don't know their last name. They're both going to be white subjects, but the caller's not able to give any further description on them. And I'll get your code one as soon as we have one available.
2: I'm clear.
0: Attention Northside, we have an additional pending. This one is a check well-being.
2: That's all we have.
0: That's clear, 225. Stay by. Again, Northside, we have an additional pending check well-being. This one's at 2418 West Lynn Street. There was a dog barking loudly at the lock point, and then a five-year-old boy came outside and is currently with some other neighbors. There doesn't seem to be any adults outside with this child looking for him. 225, I did copy your traffic. I'll show you in route. 2120 North Weller.
2: Yeah, I'm north side of the building. The door completely open.
1: 644, arrived at the Green County Jail.
0: Clear, 532, north side door completely open. Clear. Okay.

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0: I'll be in route to the alarm.
1: 310, clear.
2: 1603, one to run.
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1: 321.
2: 1603, go ahead.
3: You can throw our current back in the stack. That's how check will be.
1: Talking about the Aldi on Sunshine. That's clear.
0: Yeah, I'm sorry, the check building.
2: Last name, Morris, Mary Ocean, Robert, Robert, Ida, Sam, first name is Sharon, Sam Henry, Adam, Robert, Ocean, Nora, middle initial K for K. Date of birth is 08-12-1958, female white out of Missouri, OLN is P. Paul, 205-002-035.
1: I'm clear. My 5-year-old child has been walking in and out of this house. The caller's not seeing any adults. They're concerned that there isn't an adult on scene.
2: Clear 1603.
3: We're clear.
1: 314.
3: 220.
1: Go ahead. 314. 312. Go ahead.
3: Just reference 321's call, 546. The same subjects as 2266. Go check on.
1: I'm clear. I do have all the calls associated at this time. 314, 312, check well being, East Madison, South Jefferson. There's a male sitting at the bus stop yelling for help, unable to see description, has been sitting there for 15 to 20 minutes.
2: 1603.
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0: 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Alarms going off inside the apartment. Caller did hear evacuate immediately from inside. Unsure if anybody is home. Did not smell any smoke. House 5.
1: Southside units pending assistant agency, US 65 East Evans Road, Christian County, requesting an area checked for a subject that had hit a guardrail in the area.

0: 315 to the units on the back. Another semi just pulled in here, so they may be headed over there.
1: We're clear.
2: Nine out of 91 on 2. Status.
3: 313.
1: 313.
2: Is there an alarm going off telling people to evacuate immediately coming from Tanglewood Apartments?
1: 1304? Not that I can hear.
2: I'm clear.
1: 657 stop.
4: I'm going to be on a traffic stop on Old Route 66 near Gillespie's on a Santa Color Malibu, George Nora 4, David 8. Young, what occupant?
2: 6357. Just be advised, fire is en route to that area.
1: High in Kansas with George Lincoln 6, Lincoln 8, Lincoln, Silver Hyundai.
5: 1304, what's your cross street with Old Route 66?
1: I'm clear.
4: It's going to be near Gillespie's, the business off Old Route 66, right on the edge of jurisdiction.
2: High in Kansas.
5: Clear Gillespie's.
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5: Clear 1603 headquarters.
11: 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Did they say if it was southbound or northbound 65 that they want to check?
9: 1610.
5: 1610.
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0: 539, will you put me out on the, all these calls?
1: 539, clear. Three 14, was 312 meeting in code 1?
2: 628.
1: Affirmative, 314.
3: Good.
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1: 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M3.
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2: Affirmative.
3: Are you able to look for any owner's info? I was unable to find any.
0: Affirmative. 635, I can go 628.
2: 313, standby. I'm clear 635. 327.
0: 6 got 2 people back here. 327. 319.
2: Can you respond to 323's call to relieve 223? 319. 641, can you repeat your last?
4: I'm clear.
0: I was talking to 630. I'm in contact with him.
2: I'm clear.
0: If anybody's on the perimeter, they can clear, and if anybody else is coming, they can cut forward. This, it was just this back room. There's no other doors that are unlocked or open that lead to any other areas.
2: That's clear. 310, you can code 4. 324 or 226, status.
3: We're stable.
5: I'm clear. I can be, 312 back up, and you can code 4, 314. I'll probably be closer than she is.
2: That's clear, stable. I'm clear. 314, code 4.
6: 314, I'm clear.
7: 539, I'm already on 65 southbound. You code 4310, and I'll get it.
2: Clear. 539, 310, code 4.
5: Okay.
0: 1502.
3: 313, you can disregard the owner's info.
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1: Clear 507.
2: Six ten. 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
1: Affirmative.
0: Fifty oh two.
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1: 523.

0: 523.
1: 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Are you as well?
0: Affirmative. 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
1: Okay.

0: 523.
1: We're checking 545 clear to that stop. Are you as well?
0: Affirmative. 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
1: Okay.

0: 624.
1: 624?
2: Fifteen oh two.
0: Kearney, Delaware. John King 8, Union 6, Mary Silver, Saturn, VUNF.
3: 1502.
1: Kearney, Delaware.
2: We heard anything for the alarm company?
3: Negative 1502, they've not called in.
1: Any downtown units available for a pending assistive person at 4438 East St. Louis Street Discovery Center?
2: We have any holder information on file from this location. I'm trying to find a way. The main garage door in the back is open, so the whole clinic's open. I'm trying to find a way to secure it and see if I can lock the door behind me.
3: 1502, I'm showing some contact information for the vet clinic.
0: 422, I'm leaving the jail, but I can do it.
3: I have two key holders' phone numbers.
0: 429 will be closer.
1: Clear, 422, 429.
2: Could you try them and see if somebody can respond or let me know what they want to do, but I can't turn the alarm off.
3: Clear, 422.
1: Caller stating a chain or boot was put on their car. Believes it might be a scam due to the website looking odd. Caller's in a charcoal gray Volkswagen GTI, and they'll be in the lot.

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2: You have needed 3-24's call.
0: I was able to contact one of the gee holders, and Amy Fortner. She's going to be en route from Walnut Grove in a white Ford Bronco. She also advised that she'll contact Federal Protection to get the alarm turned off.
3: Well, then Jones responded.
4: Okay, I was able to get the back door shut. I did lock the door, another man door, and pull it shut. The deadbolt's not shut, but at least the panel is locked, so the building is secured at this time. I'll stand by for gee holder.
0: Clear 1502.
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0: 735, his radio's dead. We have MSU going to that Discovery Center call. We believe it's probably one of their booths.
1: 7 Baker 75, please. 429, will you clear direct?
2: I'm clear. Do you want me to still respond?
3: Talking with them.
2: 6-4-9.
1: 7 Baker 75, did you need 429 to still respond?
0: I can head over there unless he's there.
2: 6-4-6-15.
3: Go ahead.
1: 429 is on scene.
2: What's the plate on that car?
1: 3 Frank 24.
0: Sounds like public safety is heading that way.
1: Okay.
2: 3 Frank 24.
1: I'm not sure if you saw the most recent comments in your call.
4: George, call to Adam Jones.
2: I'm clear, thank you.
1: However, we've got the females back on the line and they are displeased. 614 status. Disregard.
5: 324 Disco. Female and 3500 on the phone.
1: I apologize, you were muffled. Can you repeat?
5: Is it the female that's at Loggages?
1: I believe so. Yes.
6: Six Frank 57 stop.
1: For correction. 6 Frank 57. The call comments were
6: Walnut in Kansas with George Ward 0. Call to George. It's Silver Dust Journey.
1: Poorly written. It's the male half that is upset about this and is requesting phone contact.
5: Yeah, I'm good.
1: Walnut in Kansas.

0: Last of Vlinov, Boy Lincoln Ida, Nora Ocean Victor, First of David, common spelling, middle initials of the A is in Alexandrovich. Date of birth is going to be 12/5/2003, so a white male out of Colorado. Driver's license number is going to be 17131312.
1: Clear 1735.
2: 532 to stop.
3: 532.
4: 1603, do you have a phone number for that?
2: Jefferson and Grant on a black Hyundai Elantra, George 5, Victor 7, King.
1: 1603.
3: Clear, Jefferson and Grant.
1: The iPhone crash notification came from the phone number 47-493-6642, and that was 417-493-6642.
5: Northside, we have a pending domestic assault, 1225 North Missouri Avenue.
4: Clear.
5: Our caller and their ex are in a physical.
6: 635, you're yourself.
4: 1603, I'm out with the subject. She lost her phone. She probably had it on top of her vehicle. She's not injured.
5: 635.
1: Clear 1603, confirmed on injury.
6: We're out.
5: Okay.
7: 636, okay.
4: 1603, I don't believe there was any car crash. I think she just lost her phone.
8: Dispatch, will it answer one?
7: They're both valid if you guys want to clear.
1: Okay. Will it injure one? Clear 1603. 1603, are we good to cancel fire and medical then?
4: Yes, you can cancel fire.
8: Nothing found. I will call it unfounded. All units are back in. You can cancel EMS and law enforcement.
1: Clear.
4: Sound clear.
2: 220.
5: 220.
2: I'll be out with 2 over at 806 North Jefferson.
5: That's clear. That's clear, North Jefferson.
7: 221 will be with him.
5: Clear, 221.
9: 610-628. Is the vehicle still there?
1: 1735.
10: They're not at this property. We're going to make sure there's not another property in the area that they're at.
9: Okay.
1: For your Blinov subject, I'm showing ID only out of Missouri. I'm showing valid out of Colorado. Showing no what?
5: Northside, we have an additional pending. This one we have locked at a phase 2.
8: 545 stop.
0: That's clear. Thank you.
5: 545. 4205, West Chestnut.
8: Kansas and Grand, no plates on a black Volvo.
5: It's a child caller saying that their mother is bullying them. Kansas and Grand.
8: Stop.
5: 652.
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2: Stable.
1: Clear. Stable.
0: Brandon Kimbrough, Tom Mary 1, King 2, Tom, White Jeep, Grand Cherokee, and
1: Brandon Kimbrough.

0: 327.
1: 327.
0: If I'm not left on the match day, go ahead and send me the burglary.
2: That's 1603.
1: That's clear. I'll send you that. Residential 2349 North Broadway.
2: 1603. She's pretty sure her phone fell off the roof of her vehicle. I'm going to help her look for it.
3: Clear 1603.
1: There's a male that climbed through a window and was threatening to assault both the caller and a female. It's a Hispanic male that had tattoos, but the caller couldn't provide much further for a description. Our male caller got separated and is outside. However, the female was still in the house. The female had apparently met up with this guy a couple times at a gas station. The caller's hearing them screaming inside the house currently and items breaking. Our female is going to be Lacey. She's a white female. And she was unclothed whenever the caller had left. I'll get your criminal as soon as we have it available.
0: I'm clear.
3: 320, I'm in route to that.
1: Thanks, 320.

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1: 644.
0: It's going to be a Kearney and Fort at the Taco Bell on a white Chevy Cruze, Georgia 9, 46 Edward.
1: 312, Kearney and Fort, Taco Bell.
2: Go ahead.
1: 319.
0: 319.
1: Check person, South Fremont, East Battlefield, walking westbound.
2: 312, sir.
3: Right. 310, I'll be out with two vehicles at Springfield Lake. All that.
1: Clear, Springfield Lake.

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1: Six 41 south.
2: Go ahead.
0: Yeah.
2: 641.
1: Dylan Ramsey, Edward Mary 7, George 8, John, it's on a white Dodge Charger, off right down.
2: 641, can you repeat your cross with Ramsey?
1: Yeah.
2: Where is he, Dale?
0: It's going to be a Land Rover. John, Union, Ocean, Henry 2, Edward. We got a Dodge Van, Boy Boy 3, Henry
3: 6, John.
4: Springfield.
2: I'm clear.

0: 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The reporting party advised to call back. They were told to call back in if it went off again. 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
1: 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Starting you as a code 1 to 5600 South Kissick Avenue, Springfield Lake.
0: Sorry from STS.

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0: Great, in Kansas.
2: Yep.
0: Black S sedan. No plate info. Clear, Grant, Kansas.
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0: Southside units, grid check, CNI, East Battlefield Road, South Glenstone Avenue, it's going to be eastbound. A white work van with no windows, license, Robert, Zebra, Zebra, Zebra, 03, possibly Florida plates, was doing circles at Springfield National Cemetery. Then took off eastbound. Unknown if property damage occurred, was going through the grass.
1: 424, Van 3.
0: 424, can you repeat traffic?
1: That is for 424, I'll be on 3.
0: I'm clear.
2: 314, I'll also be on 3.
0: 314, clear.

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0: "44, since you assist a person logged at the Green Lawn Funeral Home, 3506 North National, a caller is requesting phone contact, wants to know if they have any warrants out for them."
1: Clear.
2: Five twenty-three. "545 is going to be on a traffic stop at the IHOP on North Kansas with Kansas plate 5282 Adam George Boy, if I can get a read back."
0: Hit top 2 is back in, building secure.
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1: 523, Kansas plate, 5282, Adam George Boy, checking to a 2005 Kia Optima, last 46854, registered to Patricia Royalty, no stolen. 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
2: Code 1.
1: Last seen eastbound Battlefield, have a white work van, possible Florida plate of Robert Zebra, Zebra, Zebra, 03, was doing donuts and fled.
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0: 313, I can get it. Campbell and Grand.
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0: Elfendale and La Fontaine, George Nor 8, Edward 1, John. Black GMC, SUV, MM.
1: That's clear.
0: 320, I just drove through there, looked like it was GOA.
2: That's clear. Black GOA.

0: 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Caller's brother Andrew Bishop is intoxicated, acting belligerent. Mill white, no shirt, tan shorts.
1: Clear it up.
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2: 311.
0: Party in Belleville with 2 William John, William 87, Blackboard F-150. 315. Go ahead.
1: That's clear. 545 status.
2: 311, 315, check all being 2501 South Campbell Avenue, Amazing Buffet, Christian County Transfer.
0: We're stable.
1: That's clear.
2: RP got a text message from a friend that they're at this location, possibly harming themselves.
1: 624 status.
3: Stable fields.
1: That's clear.
2: Advice, they stole someone's money and seemed scared. 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
0: Okay. 315 Clear Lake, Springfield.

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1: 327, send me the burglary.
2: 3311, call and code 4, 315, I'll be closer.
0: I'm clear, 315, code 4. 327, sending in that residential, 4339 West Helen Street.
1: 315, what?
0: There's a man that's trying to break into the caller's home. His name is James Helm. He is the ex-stepfather of a female that the caller has been letting stay here. James is a white male. The caller's not sure what color of clothing he had on. He was making threats to shoot the caller's home earlier today, but we don't know if he has any weapons on him currently. I'll get you a code one as soon as we have one available.
1: Through Frank 21, you can send us that call as well.
0: Okay, through Frank 21, I'll send you that call. 4339 West Helen.

0: 523, we're all back in.
1: 523. 523, where are you at?

0: and 6:30, 6:15. 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
1: Yeah, I'm on a service. I'll probably have one service, I think. Here's the chair towards me.
2: 6:30, I got you, Adam.

0: 422.
1: Can you add me to 429's call and give me the log?
0: 422, clear.
2: Six 23, hand me that call. 4.
0: Okay.

0: 319.
1: 319.
0: On the text, did they give the business the amazing buffet?

0: 319. They just verified the address.
1: Good.
2: I'm clear because they're closed and there's nobody in or around it.
3: I sent you the past domestic assault we had at 1225 North Missouri.
0: 319 clear.
3: Our caller had been on the phone with a female that was here. Female's Lexi, and her ex, Dakota, had showed up on scene, and the caller was hearing it. However, a few minutes later, the caller called back in saying that the... male had left, but they didn't have any sort of description or vehicle information. We weren't ever able to clarify if this female was injured or if she needed any further assistance. And the caller, David, he's open to contact if needed.
1: Okay.

0: 429 status.
1: Stable. 323, you can stack and set 9 to me.
0: Clear, stable. That's clear.

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1: 3 Frank 24.
0: I just sent you this agency, quality N, 2745 North Glenstone. It's going to be room 140. Originally, this call was just for medical. This female had a seizure last week and then again today, and she's experienced some memory loss. However, they also disclosed that there is a firearm that is unsecured in the room.
2: 311, 319, status.
1: Constable.
0: And so Cox is requesting PD because of the female's altered mental status.
2: Clear, stable.
1: I'm clear.

0: Thanks for the time.
1: Very fine.
2: 615. 329.
0: We got one to thank.
1: Been giving a mail courtesy ride to 2138 North Line.
2: Order detained.

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1: 6 ring 57.
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1: West and Chestnut.

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0: We look talk south now. We're inbound with one that's potentially combative and find out if we need anything to expect.
2: 323 on incident 9. Did she just activate her emergency pendant because she wants police response?
1: I'm clear. Affirmative.
2: I'm clear. I'm in route.

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1: 429, I'll be en route.
0: Clear, 429. Caller is with the Children's Division. Took a couple kids in custody. One of them is a 7-year-old. Who has autism, nonverbal, is kicking and hiding in floorboard. Caller's going to be in a white Chevy Equinox. His name is Oliver. Brown shirt, green sweatpants, no shoes.
1: Okay. 644, stop.
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0: 539.
1: I just had three mini motorcycles elude me at Sunset and Luster. They were last seen eastbound, just traffic charges.
0: I'm clear. Are you pursuing?
1: Negative.
0: I'm clear. Sunset and Luster, eastbound.

Attention Green Counties. Springfield had 3 mini motorbikes elude. Last seen eastbound, Sunset from Luster. Description of mini motorbikes. Do have traffic charges.

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2: 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I'll be following her. 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
1: 429 clear.
0: Carney and Taylor, now play it for Gray GMC truck.
1: Carney and Taylor. Six 44 status.
0: Stable.
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0: 023. Zoom code 1329, disturbance, best in front of me, 501 West Chestnut Expressway.
1: I'm clear. Glen 744.

0: Attention Battlefield officers, good job. Suspicious activity from the area of State Highway SF and 3rd Street. The caller keeps seeing a white small cab pickup driving around the neighborhood occupied by one person. Seen them approximately four times in the last 10 minutes, last seen eastbound on 3rd.
1: 1908, you can show both units en route.
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0: 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Starting mileage is 60529.
1: Okay.
2: 532, truck stop.
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3: 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Looks like 3 occupants. I'll be behind the copper coffee.
2: The National in Calhoun. 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
2: Ray King 0. Tom 5, Robert. We'll be at Lynn and National now.
1: Copy Lynn and National.

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0: Hurricane Prospect.
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0: White Lexus sedan.
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0: 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Ending mileage is 60531.
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2: 1908, you show both units back in. 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
1: 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Did you want me to clear you off the Glenstone and Division?
0: Yes, please.
1: Okay.

0: Attention County Unit, Special Attention District 4. Medical is going to be en route to 3020 West Farmer 164 at the Park Place Apartments for a subject that recently had a hip surgery and they're experiencing a lot of pain. Six Frank 57, status.
1: Stable.
0: Very stable.

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1: 313 clear.
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1: Okay. Three fourteen. Shots call. South Grant. West Grand. Caller heard rapid 20 shots in 2 minutes. I think it's possibly close to the Walmart.
3: 314, I'll clear.
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1: 532 clear.
2: 620 or something.
1: 628.
2: Kearney, Delaware, Victor Henry 1, Nora 5 Young, a blue Honda van.
1: He's clear, Kearney, Delaware.
2: 630 at play.
1: 630.
2: Missouri 0, Adam Edward, Young 1-6.
1: Zero, Adam Edward Young 1-6 is not coming back on file.
2: No, I'm correct.

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0: 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I'm clear.
3: 532 is up.
0: 532.

0: the Walnut Market on a red Ford plate. It's going to be out of state. Kansas, Queen Nora, Adam, Robert, David, Nora, Ida.
1: I'm clear, Walnut and Market.

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2: Sorry about
0: 422, repeat your location.
1: 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East Walnut, approximately 519.
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0: Clear, 519 East Walnut.
3: 322, the restraining order showing the respondent is a Brandon Lado, male white, 32 years old.
0: Springfield.
4: I'm clear, thank you.
0: Springfield Engine 2, respond fire alarm 423 North Campbell, Office 5.

0: 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You're on Ops 5.
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0: Three 24 329, check person 716 North Prospect. Going to be a vehicle in the back alleyway.
1: I'm clear.

0: caller, guys. A unhoused asked for 911, stated they got in a physical assault with a KC mace, possibly went into the woods and lives in an abandoned house. He's got short blonde hair, shorter height, short shorts. Stated they were hit with a rock and metal pole. Unsure if Casey still has it.
1: 422, clear. Remember my current. Send me that.
0: Clear, 422. 315.
2: At medical stage, let's see if we can establish a perimeter in that wooded area, please.
0: 310, clear.
3: 315, clear.
0: 319, clear.
2: 310, I know we don't have one south, but a downtown or north side unit has a drone. We can get them in position as well.
0: 310, clear.
4: Any available unit to assist outside, and they are requesting a drone operator.
0: 314, send me that call to look. Clear, 314.
3: 424.
0: 424.
3: I'm pulling up now. Are they going to be out on the alleyway side?
5: Attention, Republic officers. Medical's en route to 608 East Wilson Street for a female patient that's having nerve issues in her leg and unable to get up.
0: Standby.
5: 1204. Status?
3: Table. So 424. I'm out with them. If you come in off of Tampa or the alleyway, it's in the middle in that driveway between the two buildings.
0: 424, clear.
6: 420, I'm out of Tampa.

0: I'm not with Wendy. She's declining EMS. Looks like she's got some slight scuffs on her face. And she said it's the house on Franklin, which I think is the house that dead ends at the corner if you keep going west of here before it goes to Illinois.
1: 6-57 status. 4-34, I'm clear.
0: Table.
1: Bears table.
2: 620, next time.
3: 310 to 424. Do you have your phone on you?
1: 628.
0: I know, 420 is out here if you call him.
2: Division commercial, neighbor Henry 6, bearing 4 Lincoln, blue Toyota, SUV.
0: 424.
1: Division commercial. 424.
0: Suspect is Casey, maybe female, maybe transgender. Wendy's not sure. She said the house is not the one on the corner of Franklin. It's the only one with a fence around it. That's about midway down Franklin.
1: 424, clear.
2: 6-22, stop.
0: She said she just wants her phone, and this lady's supposed to be en route to set her camp on fire somewhere along the railroad tracks.
1: 6-22. 424, clear.
4: I'm out with Casey at Franklin and Phelps.
1: 5-32, clear. Franklin and Phelps.
2: Chestnut and Orchestra on a Montana plate, 128611 Edward, one occupant, and we have blue Subaru.
1: Clear, Chestnut and Orchard Crest.
0: 424, Casey should be blonde there, an unknown color t-shirt, and blue jeans.
2: 644.
4: 532. Yeah, I'm out with her.
1: 44.
0: Okay, she should have a cell phone. I'll try and determine what's up.
2: Put me on a check vehicle at my current location. It's a black Chevy Silverado. No plates.
1: It's clear. The David Murray Trail off of 141.
5: That's correct.
6: 314 to 424.
0: Good.
6: Are you going to need me out there? Can I stop out with the traffic unit?
0: I think we're okay here. Either way, you can go to 5:32.
6: Okay.

bit confusing trying to follow. Should be a Motorola phone, has some stickers on the back, or you're trying to get a phone number for. I guess you say that it shouldn't have any battery charge, it should just be dead.

0: 1735. 1735. You can show me out of service. Have a good night.
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1: What?
0: From 24327, essential alarm call. The alarm company does have this listed as residential. We double checked with the address.
2: 324, I'm clear.
3: Code 4327
0: for my alarm. Okay, 327, code 4.
4: 314 to 424.
5: 314, go ahead.
3: Six
1: 327, I'm clear, thank you.
0: Here's 618.
4: That's a negative over here on her phone. The ladies were saying she was with a Hispanic male with lots of tattoos who left the scene and might have her phone, but they do not have her phone.

0: Tritonite negative, and it looks like they're out earlier saying it was called in as a residential alarm. This says it's the front lot, southwest loitering area. It was the original trip.
1: 422,
2: BMS is staging in code 4.

0: from 424 to 314 and 532.
1: 314, go ahead. We're backing out to you.
0: I'm good. 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

0: 327-323, check holding, 1360 East Division. Caller's friend is unhoused, was last seen at Puffin Stuff an hour ago on a controlled substance. Caller believes possibly overdosing, kept asking for more, and was last seen dancing, headed northbound on Rogers. And a female, white, 19 years old, Chantel, blonde hair, blue eyes. Last seen wearing a black Nirvana t-shirt and black pants.
1: 327, I'm clear. All eyes from now.
0: I'm clear, 323, clear 4.
2: Yeah, I'm clear. 329, code 4.
0: Perfect, 24, code 4.
3: 644.
0: 644.
3: Is that a 48-hour reminder on my call?
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0: It's clear. Okay, 327, code 4. 629.
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0: Clear. 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
2: Go ahead.
0: 29, I just sent you a disturbance. We've got 3365 South Moreland. 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
1: 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It's a black Honda, Civic 1-10.
0: Thirty forty nine, issue 60.

0: Letter 9, Fire Outside, 510 West Republic Road at Maverick.
1: 311.
0: There's a male standing at a pump who's lighting papers on fire.
1: 315.
0: PD's also en route, Ops 5.
2: 315.
1: 311 and 315, and this is an agency, 510 West Republic at Maverick. You're going to be assisting the fire department who's responding for a potential fire outside due to a white male in their 20s with a white hoodie and burnt overalls lighting fires at the gas pumps.
3: 311, okay.
4: 319, assuming you place at 315.
1: That's clear, 19.
2: 315 clear, thanks.

0: 6:30.
1: 6:30.
0: We let 311 know that's probably Tail Schreider. And they just sent out a bulletin about him.
1: Okay.
2: Letter 9, Swinging Announcer, Fire Outside, 510 West Republic Road at Maverick. It does appear he put out the paper now. We also have a call in for PD. Off Channel 5.
3: 311 and 19, County wanted to advise the subject is probably Tail Schreiber, and there was a bulletin just sent out about the subject.

Battlefield Engine 3, showing you en route to a medical emergency, 2980 West Roxbury Street, Apartment A, Adam. No cross streets provided. Caller's having trouble breathing. Ops 4.

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1: Carney Involver.

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0: I'm sorry.

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1: Three, four, four, nine, West Kearney. I'll be able to find out a tandem bicycle scooter throwing trash on the sidewalk.
0: Okay.

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0: I just sent you in on an injury motor vehicle accident, scenic and battlefield. I'll advise that they had heard some vehicles racing in the area, and then they think they heard a crash. They drove through the area on battlefield and couldn't see anything, but they're concerned that there could be a crash potentially north of somewhere on scenic. The caller had no descriptions for any involved.
1: Thank you.
2: 311, you can send me that clip for.
0: That's clear. 312, I'll show you back in.
1: Thank you.

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0: Last name's Daniel, D-A-N-I-E-L-S. First name's Tommy, T-O-M-M-Y. Date of birth is 10-17-1958, Whitemail, Missouri. Social given 488-66-5716.
1: Okay.

Springfield Engine 1, fire alarm, 530 East Bear Boulevard, Beacon Suites. I'll be the apartment below 3048 Adams. The fire alarm's going off. Ops 5.

0: 615, play John Mary, 0, David 9, Sam comes back, expiration 2027, 2025 Ford. Last Ford of N 615 to a Kelsey Fairley out of Springfield, no stolen. 615, you hotels information only.
1: Right.

0: 6:15 left of Daniel's first of Tommy shows indicator 1. He does come back as a violent subject for history of homicide or attempted homicide. He's valid, has 2 possible 13s. First out of Joplin, it's going to be for trespassing and controlled substance, extradable only to Jasper and Newton counties. Second is out of Jasper County for failure to appear for animal at large, a failure to appear for speeding and no insurance, extradable only to Jasper County. He also comes back as a compliant sex offender, no other ones.
1: Engine 1, showing you en route to the fire alarm, 530 East Bear Boulevard at Beacon Suites. It'll be the apartment under 3048 Adam. The fire alarm is going off. It started after caller's toilet flooded. They think it might be related, but unknown for sure. No one was answering the door. Caller has left a voicemail with maintenance already. Ops 5.

0: 628 as well.
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0: Do you have a key holder en route or a maintenance phone number?
1: I can try to find someone. Do you have an exact apartment number of where it's at?
0: Apartment 204.
1: I'm clear.

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1: Engine 1, go ahead.
0: We tried a key holder and left a voicemail, and I left a voicemail for emergency maintenance as well.
1: Copy. Does that have to be a phone number for Charlie Curtis? 816-436-0610?
0: Negative. That's not who I contacted. For emergency maintenance, I just called their main number on Google I found.
1: Okay, we found... Maintenance number here. You might try that one. 816-456-0610.
0: I'm clear.

Okay, units. Information, possible disturbance occurred. Area 691 West Brower. Had a male caller give Grant in Maine, say that he'd been in a disturbance and was almost stabbed. He refused to give any further information and disconnected. At callback, he disconnected again, doesn't speak to anybody. I guess he just wanted us to know.

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1: Engine 1, go ahead.
0: The phone number you gave us was a wrong number. It went to an older female.
1: Copy. I have a number for property manager. It's 479-9537.
2: 628, stop.
0: I'm clear.
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2: 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Charles George Young 10 at Blue, Silverado.
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0: 314, check person. 314. I'll be out with one at noon, not Vernon.
1: Hang on, not Vernon. Dispatch engine 1, I have a 20-minute mark for you.

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0: 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Apartment E is in Edward 209. Caller's husband is refusing to leave them alone. He keeps shoving the caller into the door. Husband's going to be Vincent. He's a white male. He's possibly intoxicated.
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311. Messenger disturbance at the University Plaza Hotel. 333 South John Q. Hammonds. There's a male that's outside and cursing at the employees. He's currently near the fire pit.

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0: 342. Leave my current stack for comments, and I'll go with 311 if he needs it.
1: Player 311, did you want to phone one other?
2: Yeah, I'll take one.
1: It's clear.

0: 6:29.
1: I think this is about a wrong way moped.
0: Affirmative.
1: Yeah, I found him. I'm on 60. Eastbound before the FF exit, probably a mile before.
0: Okay, 615. 629, describe.
1: Can you pass me that?
0: Okay, 628.

0: Last name is Phillips. Common spelling. First name is Caden. C-A-D-E-N. Initial N for Michael. Date of birth is 12/22/2007. White male, Missouri. OLN 167. Edward 223010.
1: Okay.
0: And 6 6. If you could just add the place of John, Victor, 8, Frank, Nora. I don't need to read that.
1: Okay.

0: 615. Any other units can code 4. I'm going to help this gentleman find his phone somewhere on the highway.
1: Okay.
0: 615, one to run.
1: 615 what?

0: For total of your case is going to be 29,273,29273, and time was 4:14.
1: Okay, thank you.

0: 6:15.
1: Go ahead.
0: Six 15 left at Phillips first of Caden showing driver's permit only in the ones.

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0: That Illinois, Frank Queen, 53000.

0: I had some call notes, despite warnings. 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He's sure to do it safely, and no longer with his motorcycle. If you get any more calls, I have a description for him.
1: Okay.

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Go ahead. Three 12 motor vehicle accident confirmed on injury in front of 3368 East Clark Street. Clarify, the driver fell asleep and hit their vehicle. I'm quick.

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0: Division and bypass with 9 Mary Edward, Edward 76, Silver, or apologies, Black, Silverado.
1: Division and bypass.

0: 322.
1: Three twenty-two and three twenty-seven, a domestic 2120 North Weller.
0: There's a subject that's been beating on the back door. I'll advise that it was Andrew Willoughby's fiance. I believe Andrew is also on scene. We're still on the line trying to get further.
1: 322, I'm clear.
2: 327, clear, Cardium Park.

0: 3:22 and 3:27. The male that you're going to be looking for is a white male wearing a gray T-shirt and black basketball shorts. And he does live there.
1: 3:22, I'm clear. Just to clarify, is this a female calling?
2: 3:14, can you get him into my call?
0: 3:14. I'm not entirely sure. Our caller is not being very cooperative with my call taker.
1: I'm clear, thank you.
2: 1 Nora 6, Adam David, 07, William 35, Charles 4, 13892, and can I have a read back of owner info, please?
1: Sir.
3: 3:27, is it a female or a male that's calling you?
0: It's a female.
3: 3:27, just based on the voice alone, what does your call taker think it is, a male or female?
0: It's a female.
3: We're clear, thank you.

0: 327 to 322.
1: 322.
0: Do you have charges from earlier?
1: I'll give you a call. 315. Go ahead. Steven ending in 3892, Dakota DeMille's on a 2005 Nissan Frontier pickup, comes back title only to Ryan Kelly, 1225 North Missouri out of Springfield, Nissan.
2: I'm clear, thank you.

0: My pass on 146 on a gray Toyota Corolla, temp tag 008, Sam Union, Frank 6, 1 out spent.
1: My pass 146.
2: 314 to 319.
0: Good.
2: Are you able to come to my call for pictures?
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0: 3:13. Open line, please, to Disturbance 1605 East Sunshine. Is it open line? Call taker, you can hear a male yelling at the original caller on the line. Not responding to the call taker.
1: 313, clear. 311, clear.

0: 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Division and Golding, east of on a gray Ford pickup, no plates.
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0: 313, 310, welfare check, James River Freeway in Sunshine. The eastbound James River to eastbound Sunshine at the light. Someone bumped over the wheel of a burgundy passenger car.
2: 628, run.
1: 313, clear.
3: 313, clear. Or 310, clear.
1: 3310, clear. Lasso, George, Ida, Lincoln, Lincoln, Edward, Nora. William, Adam, Tom, Edward, Robert, Sam, First of Gregory, Middle G, George, 7-7-1999, White, No, Missouri, Boy, 108-100-003.
0: Clear.
4: 319, I'm clearing here. 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
2: Pelagino's good check information, James River and Sunshine, the eastern, eastbound James River, eastbound Sunshine, Grand, on the wheel of Burgundy Vehicle.

0: 6.8, your Galen Water subject came back as valid. I'm not seeing an indicator, but I am seeing one possible 13. Looks like it's out of Stone County for Gregory Garrett Galen Waters, a white male, 77 of 99, with an OLN ending in the 0003. That was for failure to appear on operating a motor vehicle without financial responsibility and a moving traffic violation. I'm not seeing any further 13s. Did you want me to confirm on this one?
1: Yes.
0: Clear.

0: Plaston Victor Robert Adam, Boy Edward Lincoln, First of Michael, Middle R. Robert, 1-8 of 1998, White Mill, Missouri, 9-digit 610-04-5948.
1: It's clear. 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

0: The rabble subject came back as ID only. I'm not seeing any indicator. There is an item in niche that matches for Michael Robert Rabble, a white male, 1'8 of 98, with a SOSH matching in 5948. It's out of Republic. It doesn't list a charge. On the charge, it says upon arrest, contact a detective, and it has a detective's information. Did you want me to send this over and have them look into it, see if we can confirm?
1: Yes, please.
0: It's clear.
2: 657 Addis, 628 call.
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0: 1733, did you have traffic?
1: Affirmative, traffic for 1733.
2: 1733, go ahead.
1: 1733, this is to an assistant agency. County's needing to confirm on a speech item.
2: Clear.
1: 628.
0: Yeah.
1: Reference Gillen Waters, Stone County confirmed it's going to be $2,500 cash or surety. And we've got Republic looking into the item for gravel.
0: I'm good.
2: Can I get that information?
1: Last name is Victor Robert Adam Boy Edward Lincoln.
0: 311, can somebody answer or take the call? Code 4.
1: 313, code 4. First name Michael, common spelling, middle initial R. Robert. Date of birth is 1/8/1998. Would be 6100-45948.
2: I'm clear, thank you.
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0: 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Long 319, you can go for two. Okay.

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Battlefield units pending missing juvenile, 5749, South by Lightning. 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
0: 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Male white, unknown clothing, unknown DOT. We are notifying Battlefield on call.
1: I'm clear. Is this a recent time frame?
0: We'll check with the call taker.
1: I'm clear. It's not recent. You hold it for the wrong call. This is a repeat issue for them.
0: I'm clear.

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2: 129, I can go.
1: Sure.
0: 1731, juvenile call, 613 South McKee Avenue.
1: Clear.
0: 129, stand by on that. 121.
2: 121, I can head out that way.
0: I'm clear.
1: I'll be Calhoun and Wabash.
0: I'm clear.

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2: 1632, I'll be in service. 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

0: Chris, it's Joe. Looks like the call is actually going to be at the 613 South McKee Avenue, 603 South McKee in Republic.
1: Six and where's the juvenile?

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1: Spring phone.
2: I'm clear. Do we have a time frame for this?

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0: from Village and Seven, showing your call to the fire alarm at 1131 South Kentwood Avenue. Sounds fine.
1: $652. When you get the chance, can you put the McGee address in the comments, please?
2: I'm clear. And the RP was stating that it occurred, well, they picked up the juvie in the last 30 minutes. They're believing it happened then.

0: Republic unit firing in Madison Route 2572 East Primrose Lane for a 78-year-old male, possible seizure. Republic Rescue 1, medical emergency at 572 East Primrose Lane.
1: 657. Can you give me the case number on this call?
0: Six eight seven 4511 4511.
1: Thank you.

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1: 6.5.
0: I'm in service, District 4.
1: Okay, 6.5, District 4.
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Officer 4.

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2: 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I'm in service supervisor.
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0: Glenstone and Catalpa. It would be a gray SUV, Nora Mary 6, King 7 David.
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2: Can I get EMS to my location at McKee for drug exposure?
1: Could you cut me out with one of the connecting grounds, 3000 West Justin Expressway? Affirmative. 121, I'm clear. One Frank 12.
0: Go ahead.
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0: One Frank 12, I'm clear.
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0: 647. 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
1: Okay.
2: Six oh seven to 647. Cancel that and send it to 6 rank 69 for the time being.
1: Okay.

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0: 1 Frank 23, traffic stop.
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0: 1 Frank 23. It's going to be on a blue Jeep, Laredo, no license plate, Glenstone and Kearney.
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0: an assault. 801 West Poplar Street. 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The caller's husband assaulted him when he ran up on the caller. There's been no firearm displayed. The subject is now walking eastbound. He told the caller he's going to get his gun.
1: 1324, clear.
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0: 124, it's going to be a white male with gray hair. 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It should be long pant, long sleeves.
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3: In service traffic.
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0: Last name is Norwood. It's Nora Ocean Robert. William Ocean Ocean David. First name is Wendell. William Edward Nora David Edward Lincoln Lincoln. He's going to be Black Bell in Missouri. His OLN is X-ray 18226907. Date of birth is 05-02-1980.
1: Yeah, I'm clear.
2: 13-9-1 as well.
1: Go to that.
2: Last name is Sewell, same Edward William, Edward Lincoln Lincoln. First name is Aaron, Adam, Robert, Ocean, Nora. They have written 12496 and the social of 499-11-3502.
1: Okay. I'm clear.
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0: 1731 Animal Call, 1015 North Boston Lane. Caller found a crossbow bolt in his driveway and then found a deceased deer in his backyard. He's not sure what to do.
1: Clear.
2: 127-121 at domestic at 1532 West Atlantic. A female crying walked to the caller's car, said her brother-in-law locked her out of the house. Female's name is Bethany.
3: 1533, you can send her to me in code 431.
0: Clear, 31, code 4.
1: 147, I'm clear.
4: 121, I'm clear. 119.
5: 122, you can send me that with the log, code 4, 121.
1: Go ahead.
2: 122, I'm clear. Do you want me to show you back in for my quarters?
4: Norwood is valid with no one.
2: Just for.
1: I'm clear, thank you.
4: 113.
1: Go ahead.
4: Sewell's ID only, know what?
2: 121, I'll show you back in.
1: Okay, thanks.
4: 121, I'm there.

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0: 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I'm going to stop out the mail from 124's call at Boonville and Central.
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2: 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I'm going to be in Rochelle.
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0: 113-119, domestic assault at 2931 East Southeast Circle. 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It's a white male, camo pants. Caller's trying to get separated away from him. There's two children in the residence as well.
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0: Last name is Lamphere. First name is Andrew. He's going to be a white male, 5'7", 130 pounds. You've got long hair and a beard, wearing a red shirt, camo pants.
2: 121.
1: Could you put me back in service, please?
2: 121, I'm clear.
1: I'm clear.
3: 112, 113.
0: Go ahead.
3: Get your suspect on foot.
0: He is. There's some walking trails between us and, I believe it's Cherry Street. He's got a phone, but it's not charged. But he is somewhere in the woods out there. And we have third domestic.
3: Okay. I'll get thrown over there. Farm Road 135 and Village. It's going to be John George 4, Boy 2 Frank on a silver Ford Taurus. One time.
0: So quick, thank you.
1: Car 135 in Village.
3: 112, you attached to the call.
4: 207.
1: Okay. Go ahead.
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0: She's over it now.
1: I'm clear. Dispatch, can you put me back on the call?
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1: in clear. 135 in Reese. It's going to be Missouri Personalized. Frank Sam, Henry Union, Nora Tom on a maroon Chevy Silverado one time.
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0: 123-127. I have a check will be Glenstone and Valley Watermill. An elderly female seemed out of it, was in the road walking slowly. White female, gray hair, sweater vest, a backpack, northbound, sort of towards the Dollar General.
1: 123, I'm clear.
2: 127, I'm clear. Grant, commercial.
3: 67, I'm traffic stop.
0: 679. She's in the parking lot of the Dollar General now, no longer.

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0: One 11, 115, disturbance to approximate location of 1601 South Hillcrest. Open line, people yelling in the background, saying something about false allegations.
1: 111, I'm clear. 516, can you temporarily log me in, please?
0: Affirmative.
2: 115, I'm clear. 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
0: This is the person, 205 North Cottonwood. 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

0: last name Stafford, Sam, Tom, Adam, Frank, Ocean, Robert, David, first name Bethany, Boy, Edward, Tom, Henry, Adam, Nora, Young, middle initial D for DN, date of birth 6/6/85, social provided 543-13-7288, white female out of Missouri.
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0: Can we confirm whether the name or the social is accurate? The social provided comes back to Chelsea Stafford.
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0: Attention Northside units, good check information for BWI Chestnut in Kansas. Black Jeep Cherokee serving in and out of the lines. I'll just hit the caller's vehicle westbound.
1: 1-Frank-23, go for it.
0: 1-Frank-23, I'm clear. 127, I'll show you back in.
2: I'm clear.
0: One twenty-one. Attention County units, good check DWI from Chestnut Expressway and Kansas Expressway. Black Jeep Cherokee swerving in and out of traffic. Last scene westbound.
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4: 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We're at Atlantic and Nettleton.
0: I'm clear.
1: 122.
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0: One 122, I'm clear. So her name is Chelsea.
1: Affirmative.
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2: 1500 South Golden, lot 22.
1: Correction, 122.
2: I'm clear.
0: 122, your subject is valid. She is on PP for forgery and possession of controlled substance, felony, indicator 1. I am showing a 13 in Niche out of Greene County for peace disturbance. It's matching back to a Chelsea non- last name is showing as Short. The date of birth is 6/6/1985, white female, height 5'7", weight 120, social ending in 7288, red hair, blue eyes. I am showing that Short is potentially a maiden name or an alias on DOR. Do you want me to confirm on that?
3: Affirmative.
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2: Farm Road 135 in Cardinal. 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
3: 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We're going to be on the north side of the parking lot.
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0: Last name is going to be Nelson, Nora, Edward, Lincoln, Sam, Ocean, Nora. First name is going to be David. David, Adam, Victor, Ida, David. Then the show is going to be A for Anthony. It's going to be a white male. Date of birth is 01-18-1986. Missouri DL is going to be boy 181-274-001.
1: Humphrey 23, I'm clear.
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0: White 443, Adam David, William 03.
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0: turns on. Sprinkle letters 3, fire out at Cedarbrook Apartments at 811 North Cedarbrook.
1: 1 Frank 23, I have another to run.
0: For a fire that was put out outside, Ops 5.
2: 1 Frank 23.

0: last name is going to be Clark, Charles Lincoln, Adam, Robert, King. First name is going to be Amber, Adam, Mary, Boy, Edward, Robert. It's going to be a white female. Day of birth is going to be 08-08-1986. Social is going to be 491-924718.
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0: Houston, Florida 3, showing you a route to the fire out call at 811 North Cedar Brook. 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
2: Check person Glenstone and Catawba, just south of, on the west side of the road.
1: Glenstone and Catawba, south of west side. Any unit code 1?
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1: One 3 23, your subject Clark is showing as a valid indicator 1, correction, indicator 2, on PNP for property damage in the first degree.

0: However, the last name showing on that is Amber Bullock instead of Amber Clark, but the date of birth and the social aren't matching exactly. She is also showing a 13, or Jasper County, potentially. But that's coming back to an Amber Dot, different last name of Perry. White female, date of birth, 8-8-1986. That's matching, as well as the social matching in 4718.
1: 114, I'll be at the Bush Building on Ivan.
2: 114, please.
0: That was going to be for Philip to adhere on excessive tint. Extradition is to adjoining county only, no further wants.
3: I'm clear, thank you.

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2: 618.
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1: 125.
0: Kimberman High Point. It's a truck pulling a trailer with no plates.
1: Go ahead.
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0: Check will being 3905 East Woodside Way. Call taker thinks the caller needs to be checked on making nonsensical statements.
1: I'm sorry, I'll be around.
2: 121.
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0: 121, there's another chick person that just came in north of there, 827 Northwest. I don't know if it's going to be related or not.
1: 121, I'm clear. I'll check it out.
0: Okay.

0: 655 with the vehicle, so. Jefferson in Plainview, Missouri. X-ray Lincoln 5, Paul 3 Zebra. It's a red passenger car.
1: Clear 625.
2: 732, code 1.
1: Seven 732, I'm clear. One for 824.
0: 1-3-24.
1: 1-3-24, can you code 1 to 732? They're going to be at 819 North Boonville at NAMI.
0: 1-3-24, I'm clear.
3: 721, I have a backup for that.
1: Seven 21, I'm clear. 1-3-24, I'll show you back in. 1-22.
0: Out of the GL ending mileage, 79937.
1: 1-22, I'm clear.
0: 1-3-24, I was clear on that.
3: 1-21. Yeah, my current, go ahead and send me 100.
1: 613 status. I'm clear.
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0: K-Code 1 with 121 up the street at 827 Northwest Avenue. Subjects are now in a disturbance. Male and female have gone back inside. Correction. Male is now getting in a vehicle, still arguing with her. The female is a white female, blue hoodie, black pants. The male subject is a male, white, no shirt, shorts.
1: 111.
2: Clear. Good.
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Access SCNA driver, westbound Battlefield from Lone Pine, a dark green Subaru Forester, Zebra Edward 2, Adam 3 Union, passed a stopped school bus, and nearly hit some juveniles.

Attention County units, get check information. Battlefield and Lone Pine for a dark green Subaru Forester. Zebra Edward 2, Adam 3, Union. Illegally passed a stopped school bus and almost hit several children. Last name, westbound.

0: Rick Springs 69. We are out at Mercy Hospital with RP.
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0: 125-128 A domestic at 2834 West Scott Street. Caller's wife called PD on him yesterday. Caller gave her their vehicle. Caller is thinking of going to see his counselor. He's afraid to leave because she might call PD. She also took the caller's phone and medicine last night.
1: I'm clear. Chestnut Boulevard.
2: 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Broadway and Webster.
3: 121, you can send that call to me, code 4 the furthest.
0: I'm clear. 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
3: If my last comment showed affirmative, my computer's frozen. Can I have that address one more time?
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0: Do you want me to stack that chick person?
3: Affirmative. 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
0: Farm Row 182 in Robertson. It's going to be George King 7, John 2 King on a black Subaru. One time.
1: Clear 182 in Robertson.
2: $675 is top. $675. A, B, and Brighton. On Missouri, George Lincoln 6, Lincoln 0 battery. So, Silver 4 inspection.
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0: AB and Brighton. On Missouri, George Lincoln 6, Lincoln 0, Mallory. 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
0: 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It's a Gold Yukon 9 Henry George, Union 74.
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0: Okay. One fifteen. One Frank 12.
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3: 1631.
0: One 15, one Frank 12. Check person 11, phase 2 of 1312 West Normal. 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

115, 1 Frank 12. Apparently, the person with the weapon was a Spark driver. He left unknown direction in a blue Dodge, Texas license, Sam William Mary, 3895. The caller's husband asked him about getting all of the groceries out of the car and then ran whenever he saw the weapon. They're on apartment A, Adam.

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1: 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Six, seven, on Travis off.
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0: 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She's not been able to reach her for the past 11 days, and she hasn't come and pick up her medication.
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0: Pigeon Reset Officers, good text coming from Walgreens, 1140 East Kearney Street. It's a white male, brown hair, mustache, and a beard, camo shirt, dark jeans, stole merchandise from the store.
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0: Plate of Zero Charles George, William 62, left eastbound.
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1: 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Chuck will be at transition, 323 East Grand. Client needs to be involuntarily hospitalized, not taking medications. 40-year-old Kenneth Anderson. Currently walking outside somewhere around the building, white male, light button-up shirt.
3: 114, clear from headquarters.
4: 113, clear.

0: Southside, good check information. 3341 South Flintstone. Caller saw a man walking around the building, taking picture of the doors, and got in a vehicle and left northbound on Flintstone about 5 minutes ago. It was a white male, black vest and shirt, black pants. He left in an orange pickup, partial plate, George Mary John. Southside Priority assault, approximate location 484 South Kimbrew. Person tried to stab him. Loud argument, a dog in the background.
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2: 101, do you have any 770 units available for the assault that can also go in response?
3: 761 going out.
0: 121.
2: I was talking about the 770 units, the MSU units.
0: 121. Could you clear me HPO?
4: 772 will be in out.
3: I'm clear. Clear 772. It's going to be a male, hat, green shirt, khaki pants, being uncooperative.

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3: Six 79 status.
1: 524 at General 1.
3: Okay.
4: 524.
1: 524 non-injury accident at Campbell and Catalpa. Let's see.
3: 634.
0: Go ahead.
3: 634, I sent you an alarm call.
1: Initially going to do a walk-in report, a gray Jetta, red Honda. One of the involved parties was yelling at the other. They're both drivable.
0: Okay. I'm clear, one route.
4: I'm clear. 124,
2: 128, domestic disturbance, 1743 North Sherman Avenue. The male refusing to leave and making threats to the caller. Male is caller's ex-boyfriend. He's Eldris Wilson, black male, 36 years old, unknown clothing. Caller's currently outside the house. He's in the back bedroom.
0: 120 for clear.
1: 120 and clear, Chestnut, Kansas.
5: Southside pending check holding, 745 South Jefferson, Unit 4.
2: One 21.
3: Go ahead.
2: If I'm still on the west and Phelps call, can you clear me GOA?
3: Okay.

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1: 115.
0: 125. 115.
2: Go ahead.
1: I'll be en route to the home address.
0: 121, 125, St. Bolton alarm, apologize if received. Clear 115.
2: I'm clear. I think 21's having some computer issues.
0: Okay. 121, I'll call in for the address.

0: 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Just code 4. 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
1: I'm clear. 121. I'll shoot back in.
2: I'm clear.
3: 614 to stop.
4: 614.

0: Oh, yeah, 76 and UU just to the west of us. 3 Adam Frank, Zebra, 2-3. It's a black Chevy, 3 occupants. If you can, start my code one.
1: 614, I'm clear. 76 and UU.
2: Juvenile and a baby involved, wanting them checked out. Ops 1.
0: Yeah, we're still rolling. We're at the split at 67, and we're going to continue to the north, or to the south. He's finally pulling over.
1: I'm clear. At 76 and 67.
3: 1290.
4: 1290.
3: 67,
4: route to Highway T.
1: I'm clear.
4: I'll be in service, SRO, Fair Grove High School.
2: I'm clear. En route to a vehicle accident at Talmadge and Broadway. Ops 1.
5: 529.
6: Go ahead.
5: 1733. They upgraded it to an injury accident. There was a juvenile and a baby involved in one of the vehicles, and it hit a power line. So we have a 4 response.
7: This is prison at your headquarters. A man in the lobby with questions about an odometer reading.
6: 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I'm good.

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1: 121.
0: 129. 129.
2: 114
0: status.
2: Stable.
0: Okay, stable.
3: 121, 129, disturbance, 809 North Campbell. There's two males yelling at each other. Someone else was walking away, and then a female was walking eastbound. Color felt it was going to escalate. Possibly intoxicated.
2: 121, I'm clear. Nichols and West.
4: 129, clear. Carney, Glenstone.

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0: The reason why I need a code one, there's a red Dodge Charger that keeps on going up and down Warren, seeing I driving, trying to taunt me, trying to see if somebody can pull him over.
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0: the red dot charger. I think the first couple of the plate were George and Nora 2. It's got black racing stripes on the hood, black male driver. If you end up finding him, I go ahead and stop him, and I can write a CNI report, and he can go to jail and tow the car. I'm clear.
1: We're in 10. I'll have that way as well. 7 just 121, I'm out.

0: 529-198.
1: Go ahead.
0: I'm going to route to a crash while I'm passing the area. Do you have direction of travel for that car?
1: He last went north on Kansas Avenue from Warren Street. I think he lives in the area, but he's gone up and down here twice now. High rate of speed and talking to me by revving his engine as he's going by.
0: I'm clear. I'll keep eye out one.
1: 732. I'm clear, thank you.
2: 3040 stop.
3: 732. 640.
2: Gonna be at Cox and Allen. 74 John, 6 Charles Frank. It's gonna be a white Silverado pickup.
4: You're gonna be on a check person. I'll be Lynn and National. I'll be on foot on the Greenway Trail. Checking for a service request.
3: 640, I'm clear. Cox and Allen. I'm glad you want a good one.
4: No, just...
3: Okay. 121. Go ahead.
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3: Okay.

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1: 110.
0: That charge is going to be over here at Kansas Ave and Grant, parked on the road. Clear, Kansas and Grant. I believe the suspect may have been in 05.
1: Okay.
2: 111, I'm with her.
0: Okay, 111. License is Edward North 2, Charles 3 X-ray.
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1: 669.
0: Yeah, Campbell and Lakewood. Charles, X-ray 6, King 6, David on a green Honda Pilot.
1: 679, I'm clear, Campbell and Lakewood. 614 status.
0: I'm 71 clear.
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1: None.
0: He says 1-2-0.
1: Okay.
2: 1733, Vanderbilt.
3: Dispatch from Springfield Tower 2.
1: Tower 2, go ahead.
3: We have two vehicles here that are going to need to be towed. Do you have tow trucks en route?
4: Boy, 0, Adam, Mary, 057.
2: 2, Henry, Nora, Young, David, 2, 844, 8, Henry, 5, 0, 9, 9, 2, 5, via OA Acura out of Nebraska.
1: I'm clear. Clear 111. I'm getting started.
3: That's clear. The owner of the black Ford Escape has requested Pro Tow out of Willard. I didn't know if that was available or not. And the other vehicle, they don't have a preference on tow.
1: Clear. 542 status.
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1: Good. Clear, thank you.
0: 11-0, number Boise, Adam, Mary, 057, no record phone.
1: Okay, I got one to run when you're ready.
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0: Sally, Sam, Edward, Lincoln, Lincoln, Edward, Robert, Sam, first name, Jason, John, Adam, Sam, Tom, Edward, Nora, no initial, E for Edward, date of birth, 07-13-99, ON, 00, Adam, 07-9004, Black Mill in Missouri.
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2: One 324. I'm clear off my last call. I can take that from 128.
0: I'm clear 128. I'll shoot back in.
1: 128. I'm clear.

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3: 124.
0: Clear, all accounted for. Proto and Henry's are out.
4: Clear.
0: Go ahead.
3: 613 as well. On that associated incident number 24 from this morning, is there a report as well that goes with that?
0: 630.
3: As of 146, it's a white Kia Boy George 166, same.
0: Negative. 613, what were the cross streets?
2: 119 to 110.
3: Okay, thank you. Bypass in form of 146.
0: Clear bypass of 146.

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1: Go ahead.

0: Your subject is showing as revoked. Will also be an indicator 1 listed on NCIC as a violent offender. Several non-extraditable 13s. The first two are failure to appear for detective equipment. Also for failure to appear peace of servants. Those are going to be for Newton and Jasper County only, non-extraditable. There's an additional for a traffic offense, speeding, a traffic offense, driving while suspended. Also driving while revoked or suspended. As well as proof of no insurance. Those are all out of Carter County, non-extraditable, no others.
1: Okay.

0: Well, thank you.
1: 113.
0: 113, missing adult, 14. Correction 1524, South Orleans, for Jack Conrad, caller's husband, last seen yesterday, history of leaving, he has brain damage.
1: 113, clear.
2: 647.
3: 640.
2: Scenic in Maplewood, Nora John 0, William 8, Victor, it's going to be a white Nissan Altima.
3: I'm clear, Scenic in Maplewood.

0: 675.
1: Go ahead.
0: I have an assisted person at 10,011 West Farm Road 4, 10011 West Farm Road 4. Caller's neighbor flipped off the caller's child and has also been playing music with bad lyrics. In an unrelated incident, they also want to report that Dollar General has used footage of the caller in a non-Dollar General way. Caller is also demanding to file an ex parte.
2: 524, channel 1.
3: 524.

0: Pedestrian board non-injury accident, Campbell and El Camino Alto, a gray Chevy truck and a white Jeep Cherokee. Truck's going to be at Zaxby's. The Cherokee will be in the southbound lane.
1: 600 pound, I'm clear. I'll be in or out. I'm clear. Campbell, Malvern.
0: 605, I'm clear. Be advised that she has been given instructions on how to file an ex parte, but...
1: I'm clear. I'll make sure she gets the paperwork.
0: Clear. Thank you. 114.
1: Good.
2: 1642, 1606.
3: Go ahead.
1: 616.
0: 616.
2: Your next earliest opportunity, could you stop by the PD for a second? I got information for you.
0: 114, possible disturbance, Sunshine and Marion on the south side of the sidewalk, couple in a physical, male and female, late 20s, white male with a dark hoodie, of white female, dark hair, and a ponytail. I'll start you next.
4: I'm in service vehicle maintenance, so I won't be logging on.
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4: Okay.
0: Clear. 613, status?
1: Stable-ish, right? 123, we show me out to the court.
0: Do you advise at Muni Court?
1: I apologize, State Court.
0: Okay.

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Sorry, sir, call for Springfield Engine 4, 1530 East Florida Street, 5.

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3: 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It's going to be on Campbell and Normal. 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
1: 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We have VMS around.
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0: 645. 640, Republic and Hillcrest, 9, young boy, Adam 5, 2. It's going to be on a green Ford Explorer.

0: 114 Chuckleving from Transition 323 to Graham, the mailbed you were previously out looking for. He's currently in Nashville and Battlefield.
1: I'm clear. I'll be right to the intersection.
2: 28, I'm out.
0: I'm clear. Southside Finning Chuckleving, 1612 South Eastwood Avenue, Springfield. Fire outside for Springfield Engine 1, 533 South Jefferson Avenue at St. Agnes Church for a dumpster fire. Op 6.

0: Engine 1, show you're en route to a fire outside 533 South Jefferson Avenue at St. Agnes Church for a dumpster fire. Op 6.
1: 25, I'm clear.
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0: 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The advisor is currently contained only to the dumpster. 679.
2: 65 North at the Valley Watermill off ramp is going to be 0 Young David Robert 61 Silver F-150 two times.
0: 65 in Valley Watermill.
3: Engine Northside officers, good check. CNI information. White Oak Station, 1550 North Glenstone. There's a male on a motorcycle that bought a pint of vodka and took a drink of it and is about to leave. Going northbound, it's a black motorcycle. Driver is brown hair, navy blue shirt and jeans. 524 status.
2: I'm the evolution citation.
0: Okay, stable.

Picture possible DWI by a station 1550 North Flintstone. Male left on a motorcycle after buying a pint of vodka and drinking some of it. Left seen northbound Flintstone on a black motorcycle. Driver has brown hair, navy blue shirt and jeans.

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1: code 1114, check what being national and battlefield.
0: I'm good, that's the S.

0: 516.
1: 516.
0: Yeah, sorry. Proceed. Right, times two. Starting mileage 42038.
1: 516, I'm clear.

0: 516.
1: 516, go ahead.
0: What call are you on?
2: 110.
0: 110.
1: Put the check will be from overnight.
2: Can you log a separate traffic incident to 119 and go ahead and establish the case and time?
1: 607, it'll be call 84.
0: Clear.
2: Disregard, I believe 111's already done that. Can you give me that case time?
1: Thank you, 607.
0: 110, that's 29,290, 29290, time 922-0922.
1: Okay, thank you. 516. 516. All right. At my destination, ending mileage 42039.
3: Yeah. 525, we have three.
0: Negative. 516, I'm clear.
1: 675, stop.
3: I'm clear. When you get the chance, could you recontact Proto and see if they're en route to this crash?
0: 675. I'm clear.
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3: 529, disregard. They just showed up.
0: I'm clear.

0: I'm going to be out at the car wash behind Taco Bell at Bypass and Chestnut. It's a gray Mitsubishi Talon, John Nora 1, Adam 5, Henry.
1: 613, I'm clear. The car wash at West Bypass and Chestnut.
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3: Go ahead.
2: Just got off the phone with Mom. She said he was last seen southbound National towards Primrose. I've checked all the way that the Republic hasn't found him yet.
3: I'm clear. I'll keep checking southbound.
1: I will too.
4: You said there's one flat
1: now. Okay. Attention counting units, medicals en route to 2335 West Cynthia Street. Mother is unconscious, turning blue.
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7: Who would log me a warrant arrest at 2530 South Campbell? She made one female in custody and rushed to jail.
6: Okay.
5: Show me rush to the crime lab. Drop off some evidence.
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0: 122, 128, assault AMPM 2720 West Kearney Street. Suspect's no longer on scene. There's a male bleeding from his head saying that he was assaulted. We do have EMS en route. Gas odor in a building for Springfield Tower 2, 1612 North Jefferson Avenue, Ops 5.
1: 122, I'm clear.
2: 128, I'm clear. Commercial Boonville.
0: Go ahead.
3: Could you put me on admin at dispatch?
0: Okay.

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1: 679.
0: Yeah, 65 North and Valley Water Mill. Stand by for the plate.
1: I'm clear, 65 and Valley Water Mill.
2: 127, I can go with 122. You can clear for 128.
1: Clear 128, I'll shoot back in.
0: It's going to be Tennessee, Adam over Ida, 05705, correction, 709, Black Dodge Ram pickup.
2: 128, I'm clear.
1: Can you repeat that, please?
0: It's going to be Adam over 90575.
1: Clear.

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1: 5341.
0: Just go ahead and pull me a report number 3 back, please.
1: Press 24, report number 29,295, 29295.
0: Okay, thank you. 115 to
1: 142.
0: Go ahead.
1: Springfield.
0: Do we have any further description on him?
1: 613, status.
2: Stable, issuing.
1: Fire alarm for Springfield, engine 7, 1772 South Glenstone Avenue, the lamplighter and optional 7.
3: The lighter tan Hawaiian style button shirt, black shoes, cream pants.
0: Got him over near Primrose in Delaware.
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1: Tower 2 showing route, optional 5, C is in route as well.
2: Stable. Clear. 6 meters above. 614. Got the exit 72 with 770 Frank Young Henry Henry. It's going to be on a gray Kona, occupied one time.
1: I'm clear. We'll spy pop correction. I-44 in Chestnut.
0: 6-3-34, you show us out.
1: 6-3-34, I'm clear.

0: 634, patient update. She's awake, coherent, talking to us at the moment.
1: 634, I'm clear.
2: Do we have three?
1: Negative.
2: Okay, Henry's on request for a white Jeep Grand Cherokee. It's going to have heavy front end damage.
1: Okay, Henry. Attention, Northside officers, good check CNI information. Campbell and Division going westbound. Chevy Malibu is swerving in and out of traffic.

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1: 7 copies.
2: 761, you can send me the alarm. I'll advise.
0: Okay, 761.

0: 525. I'm going to be wrapped at Cox South, and I'll switch him back to 1.
1: I'm clear. 1 for 23.
0: 1 for 23.
1: 128. 123-128 DWI. They're pulling into Dolan Park. It was originally an info broadcast for a Chevy Malibu that was westbound on Commercial, driving on the left side of the road. Paul believes they're intoxicated. Plate of 18 Adam 50. Currently at Dolan Park at the Museum Center.
0: 1-23, I'm clear. 1-23, I'm clear. Commercial National.
1: 122-127, your caller's going to be waiting inside the store. 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

0: 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I put his name in the call comments on the last call out there. He was very cooperative with me.
1: Yeah, I thought he was. That's fine. Thank you.

0: Attention, Riverside Officer Standing Check will be 813 South Glen Avenue. The log belongs to caller's landlord. The house is supposed to be vacant. Caller stopped in, and there's a child about two inside wearing a diaper looking out the window. Unknown if anyone else is inside.
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2: 679 North clear, 55.2 southbound. 640.
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0: Lindbergh 12, Jekyll being 1612, South Beeswood Village, building 1612, apartment B boy, checking on two children, that at school, with low attendance rate. Officer, you're next.
1: Lindbergh 12, I'm clear.
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0: Okay, 115.
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0: 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Southside pending Jekyll being Lexington and Mickey.

0: 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I can park in Orton, Wolfram 123 and 65.
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0: 647, I'll take the code 1 for 614. 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
1: The house belongs to the caller's landlord. House is supposed to be vacant. Caller stopped in, and there's a child about 2 years old wearing a diaper looking out the window. Caller's waiting nearby in a gold Tahoe. And wants contact. I don't know if anyone else is in there.
2: 1-24, clear from Division and Boonville.
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6: The North Kansas Walmart. It's going to be Tom Adam 2, King 2, Edward on the silver Kia Soul. One time.
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4: 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Walmart on North Kansas.
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5: Check one being at Lexington and McGee. There's a male wandering up and down McGee, staring off. Speaking with somebody not there, going up to houses. It'll be a male with a dark complexion, a white shirt, gray jogger shorts, with a red and orange stripe. I'll start you next.
2: I'm going to go down Crest Haven real quick and see if they're, like, walking down the sidewalk or anything, if you want to go straight to the hotel.
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0: Fire Marshal 2.
1: Fire Marshal 2.
0: Yes, did you bring me on a follow-up at 935 West Poplar?
2: 1812, clear from the jail.
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2: Last name's going to be Finley, Frank, Ida, Nora, David, Lincoln, Edward, Young. First name is Michelle, Mike, Ida, Charles, Henry, Edward, Lincoln, Lincoln, Edward. Female, white, out of Missouri, date of birth 12/13/1980. 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
0: 614 status.
2: I'm clear. I'm stable. You can clear.
0: 694. Friendly is ID only. No one.
2: 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Thank you.

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0: I'll be at Lowe's, impression, I'll be at Amazon with a black Ford, no plates, occupied one time, I have a VIN one ready.
1: 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Go ahead. 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
0: And will be 3, F. Frank, A. Adam, 6, P. Paul, 0, L. Lincoln, U. Union, 8, D. David, R. Robert, 3, 8, 0, 2, 6, 7.

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1: And will be 3, F. Frank, A. Adam, 6, P. Paul, 0, L. Lincoln, U. Union, 8, D. David, or Robert, 3, 8, 0, 2, 6, 7.
0: I'm clear.
1: Also, if you would add that to call notes.
0: Affirmative.
2: One twenty. Can you go ahead and start me? Because one, there are people in the house. They can hear a female yelling at either the kids or another party that's inside with her.
0: Okay. 1 Frank 24.
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0: 1706.
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0: Can you code on with 128 to the check hole being 813 South Glen? I'm showing you as the closest unit. 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
0: Mendica is on a 2013 Ford Fusion that shows not on file, no stolen. It's in your vehicle, Tim.
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2: There's going to be 2 adults and how many kids?
4: 13 or 7 back in on 7.
0: Okay. Okay.
2: And 3 juveniles.
0: Okay.
4: 1606.
0: 1606.
4: I have a van.
0: Go ahead. 1114.
4: It's going to be 1 Victor William, boy Nora, 7 Adam, 3 Ford David Charles, 105, 508. And can you throw that in the vehicle tab, please?
1: Good.
0: I'm clear. 1114, sorry, towards the domestic, 1304 West Sackett Street. Caller's child's father won't give her phone back. Davian, black male, black tank top and shorts. Currently separated, and I'll start you next.
1: Okay.
0: 110, I can go. Clear 110. 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
4: Go ahead.
0: Been ending 5508, comes back title only on a 2013 Volkswagen 4-door to Michelle Finley out of Willard, showing no stolen.
4: Copy, thank you.

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1: 1902, follow up.
0: 1902.
1: Yeah, that 4162 West Ridgeview, reference 1909's call here yesterday.
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0: Kansas and Division. It's going to be Missouri personalized. Adam Lincoln, Tom, David, William, Tom, Silver Mercedes.
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0: 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It's going to be 1626 East West Division.
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0: I don't see anything in CAD. 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
1: All right. 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
2: Okay. 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
6: That plate that I gave you, are you able to get a return on it?
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Sounds like I'm in Chico Bean, Casey's 3661 West Sunshine. Male walked out of the restroom with burnt aluminum foil, appears to be on a CS, is now in the driver's seat of a white Jeep Wagoneer, Montana Tech. Keeps something over.

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0: 7 Baker, 78 South.
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0: So I've heard a disturbance, 1335 West Elm. Yep, the caller's front door is a firearm. There's a loud verbal occurring. I'm just trying to get further. 115-114. I'm starting to do that way.
1: 115, I'm clear.
2: 114 clear. Kansas Republic.

0: It's around 1335. What's now the male is white in his 20s, white shirt. He's getting into a black Nissan Altima, possibly an SCS. Still getting further.
1: 1:13, I'm clear.

On West Elm Crawl, the subject said Jojo Gutierrez. He had slashed the caller's tires and smashed the windshield earlier this morning.

0: 18-12.
1: Scott's West Elm. The subject has left unknown direction on Walnut. Displayed a 9mm handgun at the time.
2: We'll have two in custody. I'll be transporting a female to the jail. 1814 will be transporting a male.
0: I'm clear.
3: 115, I'm clear.

Kenny, it is good check information on possible driver under the influence. A vehicle that has turned into Walmart now at Sunshine and Zimmer. The subject walked out of the bathroom at 3661 West Sunshine with burnt aluminum foil. His friend was helping him sit up in the driver's seat. Male black, early 20s, white shirt, black shorts, additional male black, early 20s, black do-rag and a red shirt. A truck sped out of the parking lot, almost struck other vehicles. Again, now Polk City parking lot. They did leave controlled substance in the bathroom at Casey's.

0: 347. I'm in the area. 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
2: It's a white Wagoneer, Montana plate, Frank Edward Queen at 919.
3: I'm going to have to turn back around, but she's actually at the Legacy Bank on the east side of the road.
1: I'm clear.
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0: 647 is info for Springfield. The person associated with that vehicle is usually orange.
1: Clear.
2: Nineteen R2.
3: Can you pull the call here from yesterday and give me 1909's case number, please?
4: 1-24 on 1. Both agencies at 178.
5: Clear, 1-24.
1: It's 467-467.
3: Meadowfield. Thank you.

0: One for 23.
1: County units, ambulance, and rescue responding to 3938 South Keystone for medical.
0: I'll be transporting one female to the Green County Jail. Star mileage is 27642.
1: Okay.
2: 120.
1: 120.
2: You can bust a car in 181. We're not going to do that.
1: I'm clear.

0: 120.
1: Good.
0: Are you able to call the caller on 181 and let them know? 1642, clear?
1: I will.
0: I'm clear.

0: 114, 115. It sounds like the second involved party is called in. He's at Newton and Walnut for contact when I read Nissan. He alleges that the first caller was potentially harming the ex-girlfriend using CS.
1: One 15,
2: I'll clear. 19-02, I'll be back in with the report.
3: 19-02, clear. 1733. Okay. Check being at the Maverick 638 East US 60.
4: 114. I'll be out with the Black Nissan.
0: Clear. Black Nissan.
3: Caller Steven is saying there's a child in danger at the Meadow Salvage Yard, and he had been previously speaking to a Greene County unit. Possible mental health issue. I believe this is where the caller is at. He's a white male. He's a white male, beard, blue and red Cardinals hat, and a gray shirt and jeans.

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1: Clear, 119.
2: I'm clear.
3: County units, good check information, eastbound I-44 in Glenstone. Black semi-tractor with extra on the trailer was speeding and cutting off other vehicles, almost ran the collar into the concrete and appeared to be falling asleep.
2: Sebastian Surround Seminole, Valley Road, male, possibly eloped from Stepping Stones, white male, 20s, black shirt, black shorts, and a hat, southbound Lester.
3: Engine or set officers for check CNI information, I-44 in Glenstone. The black semi with extra on the trailer, speeding, cut off two vehicles and almost ran them into the concrete, last thing going eastbound.
0: 119 to 113.
1: Go ahead.
0: I'm coming from SPS.
1: Okay, National Grant.

0: 113, 119. He's being followed by the caller. He's currently Seminole and Lester southbound.
1: 113, clear. Do we have any calls from Stepping Stone yet?
0: Negative. We just reached the director, though, and they're in the area, but also looking for the subject. We've got her info up to the notes.
1: Okay, thanks.
2: 1812 out of the gentleman.
3: I'm clear.
0: Confirmed that he is one of their clients. He originally ran from the Brentwood Library.
2: 1814, same traffic.
3: I'm clear.

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0: 1604. 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Customer causing disturbance, refusing to leave. Call Dicker still in line.
2: 1606 now.
0: Clear.
1: We're in traffic.
3: I got some more information. The person that ran away, his first name is Dylan, D-Y-L-A-N. Last name Long, L-O-N-G. He's going to be a white male, described as what the previous caller had, and he is a ward of the state.
0: I'm clear.
1: I'm clear.
0: Suspect is going to be a white female, a gray, white, and pink sweater.

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0: That alarm holding in CID, you can cancel that.
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0: Clear.
1: 1, Frank 12, 110, assault, Golden Pond Apartments, 4042 South Hillcrest. The male seems nonverbal and was struggling. He was trying to open doors earlier. He's now actively trying to attack another resident. White male, curly brown hair, gray shirt, black shorts. Possibly on a CS.
2: 1, Frank 12, I'm clear.
0: 16 or 14.
5: 113, I'm in the area. I'm going to be approaching from Sunset.
0: 16 or 4, the caller's going to be out at the dessert or gift table with her. The female keeps taking pictures of everyone because she got cheated out of a certain customer appreciation gift.
1: And the last we had was still southbound Luster approaching Broadmoor.
6: 16 or 6, oh.
0: Clear.
1: So pending forgery, 5419 South Campbell, New Missouri Bank. Additionally, pending DFS assist, 235 East Anderson, Schofield Elementary, occurred in Springfield.
5: One 113, I'm going to be out of them.
1: Clear 113.

0: And now he's watching northbound. And now he's running northbound.
1: You're now running northbound?
2: /119-113. I'm coming down Sunset right now. I'll be there momentarily.

0: 113. 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Can you contact the director and let him know we're at Broadmoor and Lester, just barely south of?
1: I'm clear, Broadmoor and Lester.

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0: 12-01. 121, do you need the call comments?
1: Go ahead.
0: Affirmative. Caller sold her property to someone last week who's going to tear down her house, has not closed on it yet. There is now someone on scene who's pulling up bushes. Animal call, 233 West Saddle Club Road. Caller writing, there's a raccoon that's not acting right and looks sick. It's walking toward Meadowlark through the pasture. Caller doesn't know who he is or if he's related to the person buying her house. When asked what he looked like, caller says he has just left.
1: I'm clear.
0: But is now back on scene. Caller wants contact.
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4: 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That way we don't keep Children's Division there waiting for a while.
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0: Six forty, go ahead.
5: James River eastbound, just past 65, George Nora 9, Zebra 9, Nora, it's going to be a Silver Prius.
0: Okay, James River 65.

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1: 1 Frank 12 110. Male, did assault a staff member. They are currently in front of building A. Adam. He's been trying to get into different apartments.
0: Seventeen oh six.
2: Six.
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0: Go ahead.
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0: Okay.

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2: Yeah, I'm clear on top of a car.

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3: Caller was gone on arrival. 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
1: Three levels.
0: Okay. One, 12, what was your last?
2: Where's there for you, Matt?
0: Okay.
1: If that wasn't clear, we're stable for EMS.
0: Clear to stable for EMS?
3: One on one to 110. Do you need any more down there? 1731 to 33.
2: What was the description of your mail from Chemigo earlier?
3: 101, I didn't copy.
4: Blue and red Cardinals cap, gray shirt, jeans.
0: 101, negative.
2: Clear. I'm clear. He's flagging me down over here by next stop. Break 1731 green, if you would. Attach, or start me a check person, call it next stop.
1: I'm clear.
5: 207, you can show me back in. We've had negative contact.
4: 1733, you can show me a route to him as well.
1: Clear, Joseph. I'm clear. Section 4, 1606 status.
6: Where is that? Well, you can show us back in.
1: I'm clear.
2: 1731, if you would update the location of Mitchum Tire at 16 Main.
1: I'm clear, Mitchum.
6: Six 40 south.
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1: Where's Dave? Well, you can show us back in.
0: Okay.
2: If you would update the location of Mitchum Tire at 16 Main.
0: I'm clear, Mitchum.
1: Six 40 south.
0: 6:45.

0: I'll be on 65 northbound to the south of Sunshine. It's going to be Illinois George Boy 72470. It's going to be a silver Volkswagen Jetta.
1: Okay, 65 Sunshine.

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3: I apologize. I'll head towards 206, and can you just see if they're still there?
1: Okay.
4: District Fest, yeah, driving to Highway ZZ, Railroad 184, white motorcycle speeding, swerving, almost the vehicle head off, left hand turning westbound, is that Highway Goodlum?
1: 119.
3: 119.
1: Goodlum 113 at 435419 South Campbell.
3: Okay.
2: 1324.
1: 1:24. District Rider 1-2.
2: 1:24, I heard you key up. You're not on channel 2. Republic Kenya, it's Gojek CNI driver, westbound MM from ZZ, white motorcycle, speeding and swerving in traffic.
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2: Approximately 5 minutes ago, a male came up to the caller and said someone was being assaulted at the log point at the pavilion. Unknown further.
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0: 110. Do we have an EPA on EMS?
1: Same, I'll get one.
2: 1733 on the out.
0: I'm clear.
2: 1606.
0: Good.
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0: 625, password protection violation, 2331 West Woodbury Street.
1: I'm clear.
0: District 4, CNI driving, Jupiter Verset Highway FF eastbound, a tan van with a delay tag, David 7710, dash, I'm David, speeding. There's a female in the front seat holding an infant.

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1: 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The male who asked caller to call is a white male, older, gray hair, unknown clothing.
0: One spring 24, clear.
2: 28, clear.

Southside C9 eastbound, James River FS 10 van, dealer tags, David 7710, Adam David, driving high rate of speed, infant in the front seat.

0: 1731.
1: That mail has been referred to Lawrence County. You should let me just back in, HBO.
0: 647. Okay.
1: Good.
0: Six 47 past domestic assault, 865 South Long Drive. Caller is not on the scene. She's at work currently.

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0: Can I get a report number?
1: It's 29,304, 29304.

0: 113 to 19. They just saw a black SUV go west on Plainview.
1: Just up there, I'll try to catch up to it.
2: Morning.
0: No, I'm clear.
3: Fairview is sure responding to the medical emergency at 5558, return 191, cross street of State Highway AA Adam.
0: 7033. 113 to 19. That is occupied by two black males.
4: 33.
5: Okay. Can you give me primary on this and show me out in code 431?
4: 1731. I'll show you that again.
6: I'm clear. You say it past nailing.
4: I'm clear. So you're responding 220 West US 60.

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0: Six Frank 69, I've sent an assistant agency. FPD is requesting a code 1. We have a 25-30 minute ETA.
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1: 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One 14.
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0: One 14 Sergio Checo Bean, 419 West Lombard. The caller has located a juvenile unattended, 18 months to 2 years, unable to provide the child's name. 675.
1: 675.
2: I'm clearing up.
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1: Clear, 675. 669, I'll show you back in.
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0: 7 Baker 78, if you're available, we've got a disturbance at 609 East Elm, the Maverick. A female making verbal threats to stab others, possibly has a knife, not confirmed. It's a white female, hoodie, blue jeans. They're wanting to trespass. She's gone to the side of the building towards Kimber.
1: 1812, I'm clear from the jail.
0: I'll get you next.
2: 1812, sir. 772,
0: can
2: you show me
3: back in from this, and you can send me that. Clear
2: 772,
3: 609 East Elm. 111, 110, do you guys need me out there?
2: The traffic for 110.
3: Affirmative. Do you need me out there?
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That's a white female, the hoodie, unknown color, blue jeans, and a ball cap, possibly intoxicated.

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0: What's your ETA?
1: I'm at Kansas and Chestnut right now.

0: 124 LSOA, Walt, correction, Sam's, 3660 Sunshine, the colors in the gray, GMC Sierra, was struck by another vehicle and moved their vehicle about 10 feet out of its spot. They don't currently have a suspect description, currently parked by the fuel station.
1: Roger, my phone clear.
2: One fifteen.
3: The caller was asked to allow the BDS to do the cleanup, and she agreed to let them do that.
2: Okay.
3: Could you go ahead and put me back in service?
2: Can you show me out at 841 South Campbell, looking for possible clearance of this child?
3: Okay.
0: 841 South Campbell.

0: Over to you. Over to you, aren't you?
1: Over to you.
0: I'm seeing a traffic control division in 65.
1: I'm clearing route.
2: 1731.
0: Go ahead.
2: I'll be around to 1621 East Jody Circle in reference to this call.
0: Clear.
2: 1731 to 1711.
3: Good.
2: If you're available, can you respond there with me?
3: Affirmative.

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1: Do we have any Spanish-speaking officers on?
0: Any Spanish-speaking in place?
2: Any officers that speak Spanish, advise?
0: One 15, I think. Northside Knight, we're checking.
1: I'm clear. Thank you.

0: 113. I do believe Northside has someone, but they're currently on call.
1: 1-24, did someone use the speaking officer?
2: Affirmative, they do on Southside.
1: I'm clear, thank you. I'll switch to 1.
2: I'm clear.
1: 1-24, did someone use Spanish speaking officer?
0: Affirmative, 115 is at 841 South Campbell.
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2: 31, clear.
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0: Jeep Wagoneer on hand tags was last known to be going over to the Walmart. Unknown if they're still there, but they left some CS on the scene that they're wanting to pick up.
1: I'm clear.

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1: 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Checking on a Charlene Garman.
2: Okay.
1: Called into work. Told the caller she wasn't doing okay.
3: Republic.
1: She told them she needs to go back to the hospital and caller's not concerned that she will actually try. Doing, sir. Republican, it's not corresponding 910 East Terrace and for difficulty breathing.

0: 33.
1: Republic Ladder 1, sure you're responding to the medical emergency at 910 East Harrison, cross street to Lynn and George for a person with difficulty breathing. Option 4.
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0: Frank 13 to 19, disturbance 1820, East Traffic Way. Third party info, male and female are in a verbal on the north side of Traffic Way.
1: Frank 13, I'm clear.
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0: Chestnut West Bypass, Edward 5 Paul. It's going to be a blue Chevy Equinox.
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0: Can you send me 23?
2: 222.
0: Go ahead.
2: 225.
1: Okay, check a vehicle 612 South Sparks.
0: 225.
2: 222, 225, check well being John B. Hughes, 2100 North Clifton, apartment 11A is an item 1. Caller's the director of Virtual Academy. There's a child that's in the Virtual Academy.

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1: Go ahead.
0: 225.
2: Okay, check a vehicle 612 South Sparks.
1: 225.
0: 222, 225, check well being John B. Hughes, 2100 North Clifton, apartment 11A is an item 1. Caller's the director of Virtual Academy. There's a child that's in the Virtual Academy alleging child abuse by their mom. She had muted herself in the classroom and started typing help, and that her mom's screaming at her and her sibling. No, she's not responding to messages. This occurred about an hour ago.
1: 225, clear. 225, clear.

0: 222-225. The child is a Leah Williams, white female, 11 to 12 years old.
1: Perfect.
2: Six forty. His meal's down.
3: 772.
4: I'm not locating it. You can code for 214 GOA.
3: 214 code for.
0: 640. The cat and mule's interface is not currently working.
2: Clear. Thank you.
3: 214.
0: 222-225.
5: 1731 arriving.
0: Okay, 1731. Unknown how many other siblings are in the home. Mother's possibly a Crystal McKean.
5: Right.

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2: 110, we've received an additional alarm in CID. It's the same as the prior ones. Good.
3: Okay, you can cancel any additional.
1: 647, traffic control on Farmer 182 in front of the battlefield.
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4: Do you think I'm going to check vehicle behind the men's warehouse on Battlefield in Glenson and start me a good one?
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0: 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Should you be able to call her?
1: I'm clear.

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0: Hello, Jack will be aiming at the bus around 211 North Main. A female green shirt PJ Pants is requesting EMS for MHI and substance abuse if Cox is en route.
1: I'm clear. Says Cox did not request this. Should I go anywhere?
0: That's correct. I'll check to see if they're even needing you.
1: I'm clear. I'm right around the corner. I'll just go hang out.
0: I'm clear.

0: 28. You can tell me out with 29.
1: Springfield.
2: Hello, 28.
1: Springfield Engine 10, medical emergency, 1850 East Primrose at Lowe's. Off 4.
2: To Frankel. Frankel. Nolan Frankel.
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0: Well, one from 12 Chuck will be in 1850 East Primrose, Lowe's, west side of the lot. Two subjects are sleeping in baby strollers. They seem to be unconscious. The caller tried to wake them to no avail. You have EMS en route.
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1: 222,
0: 225
1: south.
2: 240.
0: Republic in FS, Lincoln looking 2, Mary 3, boy, it's going to be a silver Ford Edge.
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Good check. CNN information. Westbound Sunshine from 65. Black Chevy Trailblazer. License Zebra King 6. William 3 David. Speeding and swerving.

Engine test set officers, go check CNI information, 65 in Sunshine, westbound, a black Chevy Trailblazer, plate of Zebra King 6, William 3 David, with speeding and swerving.

0: 214.
1: Two fourteen.
0: 114, same both alarm call advice if received.
2: 121.
1: 121. 214, I'm clear. Is the same one that 110 canceled earlier?
2: Could you put me back on admin, please?
1: Okay.
0: I'm not sure. I just got over here. I'll have to look.
3: 110 affirmative. You can cancel the rest of those if they keep going out.
0: Okay. 214, 114, I'll shoot a second.
1: 214, I'm clear. Thank you.

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1: 115.
0: 211.
2: Good. 972.
0: 115, 211, check while being McDonald, 1607 East Battlefield Road, 1902.
2: Reference 1909's call yesterday, case 26.
0: In the parking lot, female's possibly overdosing, a male's holding her up, unknown if she's conscious, white female, black tank top, we have EMS route.
2: 911 call came in, originally, please.
1: 115, I'm clear, Campbell and Sunset.
0: Clear.
3: 112, we're passing to McDonald's now, we're going to check out on that.
0: Okay.
3: 112, you can divert one of those others to 212.
4: 1731.
0: 1731, go ahead.
3: Hello, sir.
4: I'll be back in Roger Dollar General Office. Call them on.
0: Good. Clear.
3: You said it's 258.
0: I'm clear.
3: 254, was there traffic for me?
0: Negative, your backup was going to check on something else, so I'm getting you a different code one.
3: Thanks. You can code 41, it's going to come out here.
5: 123, please put me back on 223 school.
0: I'm okay.
3: 726.
1: 115.
0: Go ahead.
1: Given that last time, disregard.
2: Thirteen oh three.
0: Can you call in?
2: All right.
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0: In the parking lot, walking westbound. 1902, we call in Ozark.

0: negative 24162 West Ridgeview Street, Battlefield. Yesterday would have been around 15, 40 or so hours.
1: Springfield,

0: 1902, there was a call that came in at 1542, 1542, and a follow-up put in by 1910 at 1745.
1: Received. Thank you.
2: Springfield Battalion Chief 2, Engine 6, Engine 8, Engine 13, Ladder 8, Ladder 9, Rescue 1, possible house fire at Forest Cove South, 1500 South Golden Avenue, Lot 24. Someone there setting a trailer on fire. 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
2: Springfield Battalion Chief 2, Engine 13, Ladder 9, showing en route to possible house fire at 1500 South Golden Avenue, Lot 24.
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3: Springfield Rescue 1 and route, we're going.
0: 628 Pershing. 211-11, domestic disturbance, Forest Cove South, 1500 South Golden, Lot 24.
2: Rescue 1 showing en route to possible house fire.
0: One of the caller's daughter's exes is setting stuff on fire.
3: 516-3.
0: 516.
3: Do you show me on anything?
0: X is going to be a Marcus Harper, white male, 6'5", brown hair, unknown clothing, possibly green lawn funeral shirt.
2: Negative.
0: Has a torch and knives.
2: Forest Cove South, 1500 South Golden Avenue, Lot 24. It's an active domestic disturbance. Male is trying to set the trailer on fire, actively setting caller's daughter's belongings on fire and the trailer.
0: We do have the fire department route also.
3: Thank you.
2: We do have PD in route. Your ops channel is 5.
3: 111, I'm clear.
0: 1-12.
1: 1812 to 1604, get in position.
4: They're
1: going in. I'm
0: dropping. Were you able to locate your people?
5: Negative. We're still checking there. You probably code 4 fire any mess.
0: Unclear. It looks like they're going into Gabe's now. Female's all white, female, honey blonde hair and a ponytail, clip, black V-neck tank top, black shorts, black closed-toed shoes. Male's a white male, 40, short cropped up, brown hair, blue cutoff shirt, and dark shorts.
5: That quick.
0: Do you want me to keep EMS in route?
6: 210. You can send me 211. Cool.
0: Okay.
5: 112 negative. If they're up and walking, we'll advise.
0: Okay.
3: Air Marshal 3, show me a route to that Forest Cove call.
0: Okay.
5: 225.
7: 225. 1812 when in custody.
5: You can send me an incident. 254.
0: When in custody.
7: Okay. 22.
3: Go ahead.
7: I'll start you with 225 for the check person, 3339 West Kearney.
3: Okay.
8: Ladder 8's arriving on scene. Ladder 8 will have building commands.
0: 222. I'll be out.
7: Clear, Larry.
0: Off 5.
8: 3252. 115.
0: 115.
8: I'm arriving at Gates.
0: I'm clear.
3: 227. I'm right down the road from 225's call. If you want to go there instead of 222.
0: Units en route to the domestic disturbance.
7: Clear 225. Good point.
0: At Forest Cove. It appears that Marcus is the only one inside the trailer currently.
5: /214 to 210, do you want more?
6: Probably not at this time. We'll advise.
7: 223.
6: Go ahead.
7: 223, unknown injury, I-44.
3: 211. I'm arriving. Fire's on me.
7: The caller is able to provide a 78 mile marker at phase 2 is showing around the 78.6 for 3 and all.
0: I'm clear. The daughter should be across the street. Be a trailer with a blue Malibu out front.
4: 211, I'm clear.

0: 210 to 211. Do you have any signs that trailer's on fire currently?
1: Hold on. 211,
0: could you repeat? Are there any signs the trailer's on fire currently?
1: Negative. Okay. 211 to 210. Fire supplies, they're not seeing anything at the time.
0: Clear.

0: 647.
1: Six, 40.
0: One 39 and 182, Lincoln, Lincoln 4, Nora 4, Paul. It's going to be a silver Ford Escape.
2: 211. Just confirm, this is lot 24, sir.
1: Clear 139 and 182. Affirmative.
2: I'm clear. Could you get a lot number for the caller? Where's she at now?
1: Our caller's not on scene. She's just a mom. The daughter that's involved should be across the street at a trailer with a blue Malibu up front.
2: Could you work on getting a lot number for that daughter? There's no blue Malibu in the area.
1: Okay.
0: 1731, I'm back in the report.
1: Clear 1731. Two front 13.
0: Two front 13.
3: One, 21.
1: Two front 13, I see a priority moving traffic violation, Battlefield and Lone Pine.
4: 121.
1: Vehicle stopped in traffic going the wrong way. Westbound lane facing eastbound.
3: Could you put me back in service? I still won't have CAD for a little bit.
0: 213, I'm clear.
4: Okay.
1: 211.
5: 1606, I'll be back in.
1: 211.
2: 211.
1: Clear 1606.
6: 1604, same trip.
1: I apologize, are you not locating a lot 24, or is she not at lot 24? Clear 1604.
2: She, the daughter's not at lot 24 or in the area.
1: I'm clear. Two frame 13, correction, it's going to be facing west on the eastbound lanes.

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0: 60 in Oakwood with John Henry 6, Franklin Adam, be a gray Ford Focus occupied one time.
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0: 2 Frank 13, the vehicle is going to be a silver sedan driven by an elderly female.
1: 2 Frank 13, I'm clear. 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
3: Republican, Meadowlark, Missouri. Victor Lincoln 2, Lincoln 0, Henry.
0: Clear, Republican, Meadowlark. Seven seventy-two. Springfield, engine 5, ladder 3, power 2, rescue 1, battalion 1, persons trapped at the 78.6 westbound mile marker, I-44, off 1.
4: Can you show 778 myself on a disturbance at Hutchins?
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2: To 11, they're going to call the other daughter, Alexis, and have her step out of the other trailer to speak with you.
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0: 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I may have missed it.
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0: 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The subject's pulled into the Phillips 66 gas station.

0: 1731.
1: What?
0: I'm going to check while being Republic and US 60. The gray Chevy Impala stalled in the turn lane, blocking traffic. Driver slumped over the wheel. I don't know if she's awake or breathing. Eastbound turn lane to go southeast on Republic.
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0: 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Springfield.
2: 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I seem to have lost it.
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5: 182 and 141, Lincoln Boy 4, Adam 5, Robert, it's going to be a white Jeep SUV.
0: 2 Frank 12, 219, disturbance, 313 East Battlefield, food for less, male and a verbal with security, white, 30 to 40, green camo and gray sweatpants. He's got a cart full of items outside.
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4: Information, the caller apparently talked to City Utilities, who is on scene, and they said that they don't need any fire assistance.
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0: 1 Frank 12, I'll take 219, please. I'm clear, 219, go 4.
3: 219, clear.
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6: 227, 127. I have an assault Maverick 250 South Kansas Expressway for a male assaulting a female. The male is now taking off westbound on College. The female will be a white female, black and white checkered dress, currently at the low point.
5: 27 is clear. Bypass, McCarty.
1: 27 clear.
4: 17 clear.
6: 2 Frank 24.
5: 2 Frank 24.
4: Affirmative. Driver's fine. She just ran out of gas.
6: 222.
4: Go ahead. I'm clear. Do you want me to cancel EMS?
6: 324 or 222. Have an abandoned 911 for multiple calls from Southern Bank, 3620 East 1st Street.
8: 7031 to 33. You need me to bring a gas tank out there?
4: Negative. Someone stops. They give her gas. You can cancel EMS. Okay.
5: 224. I'm clear.
9: 211 to 111. Apparently the father's supposed to be en route, and he's about to arrive.
7: 222 clear from 3449 West, Carney.
4: 121.
6: 121.
8: It's 1731 to 33, do you need help pushing it out of the way?
4: Well, this is subject description from 127's call.
6: White male, black hoodie and shorts with a blue backpack. He does have a dog with him.
5: Clear.
4: I'm clear. I'm in the area.
6: Clear. Looks like the caller also updated that they had now started walking eastbound on College.
4: And that was him. Where's the bus stop?
1: 1733. You can show both units back in each trio.
6: I'm clear. I'll go to the bus stop.
4: I'm clear.

0: Two women.
1: And then...
2: Two of them.
0: You told me it takes some time for you back.

Pigeonhouse offers good trick info, Mount Vernon and scenic for a Carrie Maggard white panel, approximately 30 years old, red shirt. Left in a red PT Cruiser, George Mary 8, William 7, Robert, unknown direction to travel after assaulting a subject. And stating that the suspect has a bunch of fentanyl on her.

0: 121, round 3.
1: Clear, 112. Two eleven. The owner of the trailer that's in route has given us an ETA of 20 minutes and a Marine Liberty.
2: Okay.
1: 128, 129. How about priority disturbance 1445 East Commercial? For a male across the street arguing with a female using a machete to hit a house, white male maroon shirt.
0: 128, we're both clear.
1: .128, .129, the subjects appear to be separated. Now the male is inside the house, female got in a maroon car and is still in the driveway.
3: Dispatch from Rescue 1, I-44 Command.
0: 29, that was clear. Rescue 1, go ahead.
1: 122.
4: You stack my current, add me to 128's call.
3: Know that traffic is going to have these people pull to the off-ramp of on Kansas Expressway. You'll have PD respond to that location.
0: Okay, moving to off-ramp of Kansas Expressway.
5: 524-1.
1: 524.
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0: Springfield.

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0: 207.
2: 112, can you repeat?
1: Yes, on the prior disturbance, the female has now left a neighboring vehicle. Eastbound male was getting on the unknown colored bicycle, possibly going westbound.
4: Show myself in 316 out at 1550, Suite C as in Charles, East Battlefield. Going to be on a check of person.
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0: Clear.
3: I'm clear. We're in the parking lot. We'll head to you.
1: 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That is correct. 2 Frank 13.
5: I'm clear myself in 129. I'm about to get out. 120, she can go for.
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7: 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Two children outside unattended. No older than two. One was in the road at one point.
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3: 316, I'm going to call 312. Just, we have one detained.
0: That's clear, one detained. I'm showing his AVL eastbound on Battlefield from Jefferson.
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0: Could you have fire department come out to the entrance to the high school off of Republic Road for about 10 gallons of diesel that spilled?
1: 214 stop.
2: 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Unknown exactly how much, but it is a large spill. Currently shut off. Op 6.
1: 214.
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0: Correct, off the roundabout.
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2: 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Victor John 3 Henry 5 King is a white Lexus passenger car.
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0: 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Victor John 3 Henry 5 King is a white Lexus passenger car.
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2: 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The driver was a black male, appeared to also have some damage to it.

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0: 1733. Send you a red PT Cruiser, George Mary 8, William 7, Robert.
1: Thanks. I'm clear. I've got it.
0: Assist a person, 540 West Civic Boulevard, female waiting in the lobby, has questions about firearms.
1: Clear.
2: 1706, disregard 33, I've got it.
0: Clear, 1706. Well, that's clear, 661, do you have a location?
1: Division OS bypass, but it's unoccupied right now.
0: That's clear.

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0: Go ahead.
1: Have you got total on 2 Frank 24? Are we green, clear?
0: I'm clear. Two Frank 24, code 4.
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1: Okay, 312.
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0: McDonald's at Chestnut and Bypass, Robert Nora, 8 King 9 William, on a black Chrysler Passenger, shoot time.
1: Hey, McDonald's.

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0: 222.
1: A vehicle tailgated the caller and then threw something at his vehicle. It's a blue Ford, Illinois license, boy number 39893, driver's a male white in a maroon shirt. The caller's now following the vehicle in a silver Honda.
2: Okay.
0: 225.
1: Now turning eastbound on Farm Road 164.
2: Not quick.
0: 22225. Have a stealing 1140 East Kearney Street. Male took off with a bunch of medication, currently westbound on foot.
2: 222, clear. 225, clear.
0: Go ahead.
3: 114.
0: Go ahead.
3: T14114, animal call, Florence and Walnut, male, white, glasses, hat, gray shirt, was punching and hitting his dog, the black pit mix, currently northbound Florence on foot, appears to be on CS or possible MHI.
2: 1733, can you attach me to 31's call?
1: Clear, 1733.
0: T14, I'm clear.
2: 142 clear.
1: They're now back eastbound on 60 from Farm Road 164. Correction. Yes, eastbound on 60 from Farm Road 164. The caller's pulled over, but I'm not sure if the blue Ford has as well.
2: 1731, I'm clear.
1: I believe the vehicle has continued eastbound, but the caller's still roadside.
2: 625.
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0: 1733. 1733. Lincoln, Adam, Nora, George, Sam, Frank, Goshen, Robert, David, first name Amanda, common spelling, date of birth, 0320-1980, LLN, Mary, 0652-2800-5. She'll be a wife in Mount Missouri, if possible, 13th.
1: Can you repeat her date of birth?
2: I'm going to be at 60 in Oakwood with a vehicle that just drove into the median.
0: Yep, date of birth is going to be 0320-1980.
1: Clear, 60 in Oakwood. Okay.
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1: Hotels.
0: Go ahead.
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1: Is showing valid. Per DOR, her social ending in 5635. She's got a possible 13 out of Greene County, matching to Amanda Langsford, 320 of 80, female white, matching that social ending in 5635 for possession of a controlled substance. Do you want me to confirm?
4: Okay.
1: Okay.

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0: That 13's been confirmed, KPS.
1: 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I show one clear.
0: Clear.
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1: See you, go ahead.
0: We are having phone issues. If there's any kind of emergencies, if anybody would please just use the walkie, that'd be great.
1: I'm clear. I'll pass it along.
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0: 210, 219. I'm going to need you for just a couple photos.
1: 219, I'm clear, yeah. Set clear, 1500, South Golden.
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0: 225.
2: Two-ring 24, 225, how about your person, Red Rack, 17-11, North Wilson?
1: Two-ring 24, I'm clear.
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0: 241-14, Sturman Bass Pro, 1 Bass Pro Drive. Me on the parking lot by the stoplight off of Campbell is throwing items around, refusing to leave the property. It's a white male, long, curly brown hair, black shirt, and black skinny jeans.
1: 214, clear from HQ. Early warning and trespass.
2: 1-4.
3: 1706.
2: Go ahead.
0: 214, we'll clarify. It was an employee, though, that called.
2: 227, can you go ahead and pull me a case number?
1: 227.
3: I sent you a non-injury crash. It's going to be on 60 in front of Arby's. I'm going to pull into Arby's.
2: 660, you want to stop?
3: It's a gray Bronco and a green Focus. Non-injury.
4: 661.
5: Clear, I'll be around.
2: Ryan Tyler. Vector George 3, Frank 9, Paul. Son of Black Chevy Traverse.
1: 1733.
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6: 293, 22. Okay. You can show both units back in HBO and send me that motor vehicle accident in code 4.
3: Clear.
5: 1706, copy direct.
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7: If you would, please, tell me that check will be, or correction, that check person, and if you would, send 1706 with me as well, please.
3: 1706.
7: I've got one to train. Can I have a quick one?
1: Are you in the area of Grant Division?
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3: 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Juveniles in the lobby refusing to leave. 30 plus subjects per the caller.
5: Clear.
1: 272. 22.
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2: 1731 to 1733, your lights.
1: 222, 122, I was a servant, 1856 West Kearney Street.
0: And on the trespass, they do have asset protection out there as well, if you need to contact them.
1: Sure. Verbal over a male that rents a tire shop, accusing the caller stealing stuff, not threatening to turn off utilities.
8: 214, I'm clear. Thank you.
2: 222, clear.
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0: 2 Frank 23, car stop.
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0: 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College of Nelson, black Nissan Altima, no plates.
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2: 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O'Hara and Hilton. 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

0: different 24. 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I have a past sex offense currently at the headquarters lobby. 321 East Chestnut.
1: Different 24. I'm clear.

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0: 207. I'll be at 3145 West Division.
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1: 3145 West Division.
0: Two twenty-nine.
1: I'm clear.
3: 7-7 non-injury crash, Oak Grove and Cherry.
2: 1731, you show me out of McDonald's.
0: Clear.
2: 31, you can code 4. I'm clear, 1731 Green. I'll be routed to the accident at Main and Miller code. Six, six, do you want to stop? Hi in Oakland. No way. Chevy Silverado in the place.
0: Clear 1733. 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
1: 2-24.
3: On injury, Oak Grove and Cherry. One party is attempting to leave. John William 9-8, John.
1: 2-24. I have another call currently listed at headquarters. The caller is one phone contact in regards to a son that they're trying to get a hold of.
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3: 2-13, I'm clear.
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0: 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Do you want to start traffic control when you get here?
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1: Attention county units, good check CNI information from Springfield at James Arrow and Hazeltine.
2: 125, I'm clear.
1: East on a gray Kia sedan is tailgating, weaving in and out of traffic and speeding. Abel, could you go ahead and clear me HBO?
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0: 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I'm missing Jim and I on Oliver Road, apartment building F, Frank, for unit 3, 14-year-old. Never showed up at school.
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0: 214 is out. 214. 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

0: Moving traffic violation, 4th and Clarbarn. Juvenile on a dirt bike riding wheelies on the street, last seen eastbound. White male, red dirt bike, and a black helmet. Caller at 4159 West 4th Street wants contact.
1: Got a new number. I'm not going to respond to the area just now.
0: Can you repeat?
1: Can I get name and number? I cannot respond at this moment. I'll call them.
0: Marcus Owens, 848-3229. Marcus Owens, 848-3229.
1: Received. Thank you.

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1: 1731.
0: The roadway's clear. You show me this back end of the report. Do you have anything pending?
1: Affirmative. Stand by.

0: 1731, caller who's not unseen's juvenile daughter received threatening text messages.
1: 761.
0: From another juvenile.
2: 761.
1: 124. Atlantic England, so it's going to be on a purple Honda Civic plate.
0: Not where he's texting from.
1: I think the 11 drivers will be tied up. Can you send me 266? I talked to the caller. I'll take care of it real quick.
2: Clear up 761. Atlantic Plaza.
0: His name, phone number, and his mother's name are in here as well. Caller said that she got the messages 10 minutes ago, approximately half an hour ago.
3: 210 to 761, thank you.
0: Caller wants phone contact.
3: Okay.
4: Yeah. 1706, coming back in from McDonald's.
0: Clear 1706.
2: One thirteen. 1902.
0: Just information. I just got an update that he wants in person contact only information.
2: 13119, assault 2021 East Independence Walmart, two males and an active physical in the parking lot. Security is arriving now.
0: 1733, your traffic.
4: 1304.
5: Can you put 31 on that non-injury and send me the past sex offense?
3: 119, I'm clear.
0: Clear.
6: 902.
2: 792.
6: That being the case, go ahead and clear it out. I'll get over there when I can and advise when I arrive.
0: Clear.
3: 605 in service evening, supervisor.
1: Division of Johnston on a black Dodge, four-door, Lincoln Mary 5, Poly Victor.
0: Clear 605.
2: Commissioner Johnson. On 13119, involved parties called in. Advised the suspect is leaving a navy blue Silverado, Arkansas, Boy John Lincoln, One Ocean, Robert. They went westbound through the lot towards Coles.
4: 1706, 1731.
1: Good.
4: Are you currently en route to that non-injury at Arby's?
2: 214, status.
1: Very.
3: 214, that was for me, I'm single.
4: So you can disregard, I'll go and take that.
2: Okay.
1: Okay.

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1: Very.
0: 214, that was from the unstable.
2: So you can disregard. I'll go and take that.
0: Okay.
1: Okay.

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1: Can you take me off the call for a moment? I have to log out of CAT.
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1: Okay.
2: 1706, show me ready.
1: 1-24 status.
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1: Clear.
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0: 2-24, you got me a 719 call.
1: I'm clear.
3: Out of service, log me out, please.
1: Clear, 1632. 1733, no answer, I'm trying to call her.

0: 1902.
1: Good.
0: 1902, moving traffic violation in the area of 4th Street and Claiborne Street. Last saw the juvenile near the Italian restaurant.
2: Chief and Control. 761.
3: I see the past dealing, Homestead Acres, 3737 West Chestnut, Lot 57.
1: Oh, sorry about that. I'll switch to 3.
2: Clear.
1: Clear. I cannot respond at this time.
0: Okay.

0: 219. Good. T-19, search it to disturbance, Norton Valley, Senior Care, 1930 West Grand, on Grand, males, screaming at a male.
1: 1606.
2: 1606.
1: I'll be out at headquarters for fingerprinting.
0: Female screaming at a male, stay away from her. She's trying to walk away. They were both eastbound, so white males, white hair, no shirts, dark pants, and female, long brown or gray hair, dark blue shirt.
2: 2906.
0: 2906.
3: Tula.
0: Tula.
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0: Okay, Tula.

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1: 611.
0: I'm in service and around to pick up a 12. Please hold all District 3 calls for me.
1: Okay.
2: Can you email a follow-up on the Sands Club at East Sunshine, please?
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1: Last student, can you repeat?
3: 1052.
4: Code 12 was 641, operating at 6-41, in for 2.
1: 6-41, okay.
3: Two point twelve.
5: 2-14.
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0: Good, thank you.
3: 2-12, 2-14. 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
0: Could you give me the log on my call?
6: 1706, if you would assign, make me primary, assign me a case number for this motor vehicle crash.
0: Keep right down one, please.
1: Okay. 1706, your case number is 1917.
0: 214, I'm clear. South of Madison.
1: Sure. 1733.
7: Could you change this to an assist a person and show me back in with CAD notes?
1: Okay.

0: Stratford.
1: 6 in for 1.
0: 676, I'm clear. District 1. Stratford units, fire man up on route to 363, equal route 66, Mercy Clinic for a patient that's weak.
1: T-Frank 12-214, the patient is now in the south main parking lot. They're still requesting a response.
2: T-Frank 12, I'm clear. Do we have a description of him?
1: Same way, we'll try to get one.
3: Dispatch Stratford, Chief 81.
0: Go ahead, Chief 81.
2: T-14, I was there.
3: Advise EMS, we won't be responding unless they need us. Have Brush 81 standing.
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0: 35 and clear.
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0: Republic good check from Ilcom Automotive, 906 ETS 60. Female in her 70s, came in very confused. The vehicle appeared to have been wrecked recently, unknown how recent. She caller doesn't think she's safe to be on the road driving. She left eastbound on a silver Trailblazer plate 3, George George 28, broken left taillight. 661, I'm clear.
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0: 2.12, 2.14, they weren't able to provide an answer as to what exactly they're needing or if they're needing them trespass, but they'll be calling back shortly.
1: 2.12, I'm clear.
2: 2.14, I'm clear. Thank you.

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1: Hey, Frank, call report.
2: 60, eastbound at fuel in her 70s, was very confused. Vehicle appeared to have been wrecked. Silver Trailblazer, license 3, George George, 28, and a broken left taillight. Driver was a white female, 70s, long gray hair, shorts, and a t-shirt.
1: 214.
2: Left Yoakum Automotive, said she was going home. Possibly a Donna Phillips.
1: 1731.
2: Could be en route to Republic.
0: 1731, good.
1: You showed back in from this crash and send me the pending.

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1: G25.
0: G Frank 12, G19, Jekyll Bean, 2903 South Roanoke. A 4-year-old is having trouble breathing. The cause is currently unknown.
2: G Frank 24, G25, assault 906 North Main Avenue. Someone's in the caller's house that isn't supposed to be there.
1: G Frank 12, I'm clear.
2: Sounded like someone said, take your hands off me. Both of you are still on the line, trying to get further.
0: G19, I'm clear. 19-02, I'm in the area of the moving violation.
1: G Frank 24, I'm clear.
3: 4, I'm clear.
0: Clear, 19-02.
1: G25, clear. Jason Grant.
2: G Frank 24, G25, it's going to be the caller's niece, a Jordan Brockman, that's in the house.
0: G Frank 24, I'm clear.
3: 214.
2: And hitting people.
4: On incident 334, for that last comment, do we still need something to go check it? I can't if needed. I'm needed nearby.
5: 719, show me out on that. What would the address mean?
0: I'm checking with the PMC right now.
2: 906 North Main.
5: Alright. I'm out.
2: Okay.
6: 647, that's up.
2: 647.
6: Kearney and Golden. Had two riders.
2: Clear, Kearney and Golden.
0: 214, before they get it all cleaned up.
1: Okay.
0: 502.
4: Can you send me 33?
0: Oh, his last number was cut off, which is it?
4: 334.
0: I'm clear. You can disregard for the TMC. They've got it all cleaned up and they're out of the area.
4: I'm clear.

0: 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It's originally for caller's 4-year-old grandson having difficulty breathing. Emergency request fire now. Patient is unconscious. Ops 4.
1: 19-03.
2: 19-03, good.
1: I apologize. I'll be out with the juvenile at 4th and Clearborn.
2: Clear.

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1: Engine 6, showing you in route to medical emergency at 2903 South Roanoke Avenue, Ops 4. 129.
2: Can you put me out with a stalled vehicle, Kansas and Division, and westbound? It's going to be a white Buick.
0: I'm clear. I think we just got a call about it. So I put you on it.
1: 229.
0: Go ahead.
1: Can I get a report number, please?
0: Report numbers. 29,329, 29329.
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0: 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Is that county or is that city?

0: Central Transport property is county.
1: On Double O in front of it, is it county or is it city?
0: And, or, no, correction, it's going to be city property and then also the road that you're on right here on old Route 66 is also city.
1: Okay.
2: G19, go ahead, send me 347.
0: G19. 1 Frank 12. 641, good.
1: Go ahead.
0: One Frank 12, good one. 219, silent panic to the business.
1: This is going to be a non-injury motor vehicle accident. One vehicle is not drivable. If you could contact Springfield, they can come start this way, please.
0: You're in Stratford City Limits.
1: Oh, my apologies. If you could contact Stratford.
0: Bert.
3: I've
1: got a guardian for the G1 come to pick him the motorcycle up.
3: Clear 1902.

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0: I made contact with the female. She's fine. She's just complaining that her car is a piece of junk. She's coming back in HBO.
1: Okay.
2: Can I see that you want?

0: 1731, disturbance 129 East Mill Street. Someone's ran away twice today. Now, unable to get him into the vehicle. 19-year-old Christopher Sowers, Jr. Office medication.
1: Inquiry.
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1: 1303.
0: Non-injury accident, 2130 West Old Route 66 at Central Transport.
1: Clear.
0: We currently have county out with them. They're just requesting you respond.
1: Is that a private property accident?
0: Stand by.
2: 219, I'm out.
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0: I'm clear, can you send me 340?
1: Clear. Eleven oh six. Six Frank 11, good.
2: I'm code 12 with 611. Six Frank 11. Inver District 3, can you send me the pending alarm for my district?
1: Clear.

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4: Bend is calling 345.
2: I'm clear, I'll get you cut one. Check personal weapon, 2002, South Campbell.
4: Can you notify Strafford that Ryan's towing the route for the customer?
1: 227, were you clear?
0: 115, I can go with him.
1: Clear.
4: 227 was clear.
2: Clear, 115. Should be for a male walking around the fenced-in back area, is carrying a large knife, wearing a backpack, and talking to himself.
0: 115 to 4, Frank 12. 115 to 4, Frank 12.
4: 4, Frank 12.
0: 127, I'll be out with 128.
1: I'm clear.
0: We dealt with this gentleman at Bass Pro earlier. He does have a large knife, crowbar, and several other metal objects with him.
4: Clear.

0: 115, correction, 4 feet 12. The description of a male from Bass Pro is white male, long curly brown hair, and a black shirt with black skinny jeans.
1: 4 feet 12, clear.
2: Right. 1902, Guardian on scene.
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0: 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We'll go with 223. You can code 4-227.
1: I'm clear. 227. I'll show you back in.
2: 227.
3: 4 Frank 11.
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0: 4 Frank 11 214, disturbance 527 South New. 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Friend's ex is banging on the door. The friend is not home. White, female, blonde, glitter eyeshadow, dark shirt.
1: 4 Frank 11, I'm clear.
2: 214, I'm clear, National Grant.

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0: 222, 227, check all being 2243 North Taylor. Checking on the caller's client, Joseph Spencer, sent caller a text saying he would not let himself and would rather have the police kill him than go back to jail. It's almost after being kicked out of a facility. This is his last known address.
1: 222, clear. 227, clear.
0: Paris Longer Wanda 222.

0: Code responder 1 to 222. Would you like me to be in the area of that call?
1: Affirmative.
0: I'm clear. Break dispatch, can you repeat the address for me? 2243 North Taylor.

0: And juvenile bike's been picked up. I'm back in HBM.
1: Claire 9, can I see? I also have a follow-up that's pending.
0: I'm clear.

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1: 543. I'm on 639 special assignment until 2000 hours.
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3: Can you stack my current for comments and send me with 1512?
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0: 605.
1: 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One fault.
0: I have assisted an agency request for Highway Patrol off of Double N in US 60.
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0: 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Is that approved? 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
1: Affirmative.
2: We clarify with the alarm company the business listed in the call comments is not at the address listed. That's at the other end of the strip mall.
0: Clear. 6 or 11.
1: Clear.
0: I'm going to divert you to this assistant agency first. They're going to be at State Highway Double N is in Nancy and US 60 East of.
1: I'm clear.

0: Erwin. 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
1: Erwin, can you have me to 412 call? I'll be checking the area.

0: 2 Frank 21.
1: 1902, I'll be back in HBO.
2: Go ahead.
0: Okay, 1902. 225.
3: 225.
0: 2 Frank 21, 225, check Wolverine, 1426, North of LaFontaine. 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So, unsure if it's the exact log point. Her daughter, Christian Griffin, is possibly in a verbal with the boyfriend and is suicidal. Call Dickerson online getting further.
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0: Go ahead.
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0: 3, I'm clear.
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3: I'm going.
1: Okay. 2243 North Taylor is vacant. Nobody lives here.

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2: 1 call.
3: Go ahead.
1: Okay. 2243 North Taylor is vacant. Nobody lives here. It's for sale.
2: The alarm company insists on 1353, but the internet says 1337.
3: I'm clear.
4: 4 Frank 11 to 214. I'm sorry, the background. Can you repeat that?
2: Alarm company's address on file is 1353, but Google says 1337 for Renaissance Books.
4: Affirmative. I think we figured it out. I think they have a warehouse down at the end of the strip mall with the original address.
5: I'll be in route to the North Tyler address.
3: I'm clear. Do you want a good one?
5: If one's away, well, if not, I'll be all right.
3: I'm clear. 221, 225. The boyfriend's a Chance Bratley called the caller and was yelling at Christian to stop, bring other people into the house, and then Christian called the caller, said she may harm herself, and hung up the phone. She does own a firearm, possibly intoxicated for both parties.
4: 4 Frank 11 to 214.
2: 2 Frank 21, clear.
6: Good. Responder 1.
3: Springfield. Go ahead.
6: Clear me from North Taylor.
3: I'm clear.
7: 1706, leaving the scene, Walmart 1150 East US 60. Caller witnessed a vehicle hit another in the lot and leave. The vehicle that was hit is a travel GMC Duramax, plate 40 John, 9 Adam Tom. It's going to be in row 4, space 2. The vehicle that hit it is a gray or bluish Chrysler 200, plate Edward Oedford 2, Franklin George. That vehicle is last seen southbound towards the exit. The vehicle owner is now outside with the caller.
5: Clear.
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2: 1633, 10 traffic. 1633. 1611, traffic stop. 1611, go ahead. I'm going to be at West Jackson in US 160, Nora King 9, King 8 Paul. It's going to be a red Lincoln MKX 1 Oxford.
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0: 127. Can you add me to 225 to Cole?
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0: Good.
2: Can you come in from the south?
0: I'm clear. I'm at position Wabash right now.
2: I'm clear.
3: Republic unit spinning a foul 130 South Allen Avenue. Neighbor assaulted caller singing his dog.
1: 227.
0: Good.
1: 415 on Jew.
3: Okay.
1: 430. 227, 415, check will be in Kansas City Division, northbound, north of
4: 1733, you can show me en route to that.
3: 1733.
1: On the sidewalk, there's a male leaning against the fence on the bridge, east side of the railroad, appeared distraught. The young black male, black t-shirt.
0: 227 is clear.
1: Ladder 9.
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1: Good. Where are you coming from?
2: Over to traffic control, Battlefield Lone Pine, southbound light is not cycling.
3: 1733, RCAT is down. Can I get an address for that assault?
1: Kansas and Atlantic.
2: Okay.
1: 1733, that's 130 South Allen Avenue, 130 South Allen.
4: I'm clear. I'm close to Kansas Division. Do you want me to take that call from you?
3: Clear.
2: Dispatch Springfield Letter 8.
1: Negative. Thank you.
4: I'm clear.
1: Go ahead, Letter 8.
2: You can release Training 3.
1: I'm clear. I'm clear. Green County Fire Training 3 is released.
3: Clear 1733.
1: 1611 status. Okay. 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
1: 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The caller is not at home. They're in Bolivar currently. The daughters are home, and there's a male knocking on the door, a male in a blue shirt and khaki pants. Knocked twice and said, let me in. And I said, I know someone is in there. The daughters are in their room, a 16-year-old and a 4-year-old. The suspect possibly arrived on foot.
0: He's good. Just watching the locomotive down below.
2: I'm clear. You can shut myself in 35 in the area.
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1: I'm clear. 121.
0: 635. Can they specify if they're long pants or shorts?
3: 129.
4: Pressure issues, experiencing chest pain, ops 3.
1: They just said khaki pants.
4: 129.
2: Clear.
4: 1706, go ahead with your plate.
2: 6 kilometers.
3: 121, 129. I sent you an assault, Mount Vernon, and scenic. It's going to be two females in a physical. One of them is naked, one of them is female, brown hair and shorts.
1: 6311.
3: They're near a red car.
5: The 40, John, 9, Adam, Tom, 27 expirations. 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
1: Okay, do you need a redact?
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4: Clear showing Willard Brush Truck 1 en route to medical emergency at 206 East Dennis Street for male with blood pressure issues and chest pains. Cross Street will be North William and North King down Ops 3.
1: 661, 635. We're on the line with the daughter now, and she's saying that the male had walked away.
2: I'm clear, we're here.
1: 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Attention Green County units, good check information, Glenstone and Crestview northbound. Two vehicles possibly racing, a small silver sports car, 008 Robert Union, Boy Union, and a red small sports car northbound. Vehicles all over the roadway.
5: 1706, if you would assign me a case number for leaving the scene.
1: They're now eastbound on Sunshine.
4: 1706, case number 1918.
0: Sunshine from Glenstone, a silver Alfa Romeo, temporary 008, Robert Union, Boy Union, and a red smaller sports car, possibly racing, unable to maintain.
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0: Frank 13 2 19. Disturbance. Phase 2 location is the area of Fremont Battlefield. They appear to be possibly northbound. Very loud disturbance. Someone's trying to jump out of a vehicle, possibly their child, and they've since disconnected. We're trying to call them back. 2 Frank 13, I'm clear.
1: 2 19, I'm clear.
2: 1731 to 1707.
3: Good.
2: Do you guys need additional out there?
1: Negative.
2: I'm clear. 1731 green, you should back in from this disturbance with CAD notes and send me that pending suspicion.
4: Okay.

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2: Can you give me the 2 Frank 13 calls?
1: I'm clear. It's going to voicemail when we call back. It does show that their phone was northbound approaching Sunset, but hasn't updated for a minute.
3: 694. 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
0: 694.
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0: Negative.
4: I'm clear.
2: I sent you a domestic disturbance past 2118 West Phelps. They're currently separated at two different locations.
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2: 1733, can you show one in custody?
3: Clear 1733, one in custody. I had a couple people advise me they were fighting over here. Storage lot, but not locating them anymore.
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1: 681.
0: Yeah, check will be in call from the Veterans Crisis Line for...
2: 681.
1: In disregard.
0: Party having difficulty breathing and panic attack, possible verbal with parents.
3: 1706.
0: Clear. Be on ops four. 1706.
3: Do you know if we have an Ashgrove officer on?
1: 694. You can update our address to the old jail. I'm not exactly sure on the address of it. Apparently that's where he is.
4: Affirmative, we do.
3: Clear. Could you relay a telephone number to have the Ashgrove officer give me a call when ready?
4: Go ahead. I'm clear. At the old jail.
3: 417-818-1550.
4: Okay.
5: Anything I want to copy to write?
4: Clear, 1501.
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4: 681.
2: Change that check person to 1000 North Boonville.
4: I'm clear.
5: Dispatch LR 523.
0: LR 523. LR 523.
6: 2 Frank 24th.
5: You can show us staging for Bannister Road incident.
6: 2 Frank, please. 229.
0: I'm clear. 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
0: For a party with difficulty breathing, panic attack, possible verbal with parents. You do have law en route. You do have law en route.
1: Good.
0: Ops 4. Ops 4.
6: 2 Frank 24, 229. I sent you a check will be in. Fast and friendly, 501 West Chestnut. 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Is now running around the building screaming at people, possibly on controlled substance.
2: As a check will be at 4550 East Bannister Road. 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Subject Marley Dunn.
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2: 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He is on a controlled substance, possibly also in a verbal with parents. We have Cox en route to stage.
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0: two Frank 12 to two Frank 13 to 219. I'll check the Metro Park parking lot. It's having located. Anyone flagging me down?
1: Two Frank 13, I'm clear. I'm back north on Fremont.

0: 1731.
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0: Can you associate this assistive person with the disturbance that I just got off of and close it out, HBO?
2: 1.
1: 681. 681, I'm clear. Attention, Northside officers, go check CNI information. 65 and Chestnut going northbound.
3: 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Medical is en route to 2029.
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3: 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A white Dodge car with 10 tags, one small red car, and 3 black, possibly Mazdas.
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1: 220 to 222.
2: 415.
0: 214.
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3: Super trouble, clear.
6: 1590, down clear.
5: Green County, good check. Chick-fil-A, 2355 North Plumstone. It's a gray F-150 with stripe on the tailgate, driving erratically. Last scene's southbound. Attention, Northside officers. Good check. CNI information, 2355 North Plumstone Avenue. Someone driving a gray F-150 with a stripe on the tailgate. Speeding.
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0: Sounds like a check officer. Safety Petsway 2838 South Glenstone. A dark gray damaged Chevy, no hubcaps. Verbal disturbance involving a brandished firearm. Last seen leaving the parking lot in one direction.
1: What call?
0: 112.
1: The drone is over the call downtown. If you got me on that call, she's not swinging the nightstick anymore.
0: I'm clear.

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1: 661.
2: Good.
1: Negative. Medical emergency, Willard Station 2, 731 East Hamilton.
2: I'm clear, thank you. 214, also from 415 on scene.
1: Apartment F is in Frank. Caller has an ovarian cyst, is in pain. Ops 3.
2: Clear, 214.
3: 14. I'm not logging in, but I'm on score also.
2: Clear, 14.
1: Green County, good check. Officer Stacy Petsway, 283 South Clemson Avenue. Two males and a female in the parking lot were in a verbal disturbance. One party pulled a gun. Has now left the scene in a dark gray Toyota. Appears to have been wrecked. No hubcaps and damage on the right side.

Clear to Willow Brush 2 and Rose, medical emergency at 731 East Hamilton. Permit at the Zen Frank for caller has an ovarian cyst and is in pain, ops 3.

0: 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Could you put me back on call 315?
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1: Disturbance, 3600 West Farm Road 112, 3600 West Farm Road 112, lot number 9. Callers, younger brothers, and neighbor, altercation with their mother.

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1: Polar units by medical route 214 North Grand Prairie Drive for high blood pressure. Willard. Willard.
0: 626, I got all the universe.
1: I'm still waiting on that information. The suspect is going to be Demaria Rogers, 16-year-old black male. Medical emergency, Willard Station 1 at 104 North Grand Prairie Road, Carson Drive. Father's blood pressure is very high, he's dizzy and feeling numbness, Ops 3.
0: 635, they specify as physical or just verbal.
1: I believe it was just verbal. Did make a threat saying that he was going to kill his mother. He's currently wearing a Taco Bell uniform. The caller's not advising that it was a physical altercation.
2: 1-3-24.
1: 1-3-24.
2: You can send me incident 378.
0: 6-41, we're out of the alarm call.
1: I'm clear. Clear. Well, we're brush truck 1 showing you en route to medical emergency at 104 North Grand Prairie Drive, cross street of Wiley Street. Her father's blood pressure is very high. So they're feeling dizzy and numb. Ops 3.
0: E26 out.
1: 635, 676, the parties are now separated. The male party is still inside the house, and caller and their mother are going to be waiting outside.
0: E26, on SPD Zone.
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0: for Fellows units, possible intoxicated driver, 60 inch to Highway 174. Chevy female from earlier leaving the scene, currently going westbound on 174, plate Edward Edward 2, Franklin George, charcoal color Chrysler 200. Last seen northbound Boston.
1: 1706 clear.
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2: 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Caller's wanting us to check on an employee. They're in a bobtail blue Volvo semi truck, plate of Paul 1357306. He's not getting updates from the driver, and he's not been able to reach him. His driver got there around 5 a.m. He's going to be a Khalid, a male, Middle Eastern, 34 years old, showing near the scale.
3: 27 clear.
2: 229 clear.
1: Centio 6, if you would send me that intoxicated driver call.
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0: 694-681.
1: Circumstances, callers following the female, she's unable to maintain lanes, approaching Farm Road 85 northbound.
2: Clear. If you would potentially notify Willard, they have family members that live up in Willard. I'm not sure if this vehicle is going to be heading back to Ash Grove or to Willard at the moment.
1: Okay.
2: It's 1506. I'm going to go ahead and still head towards that location in case she stops or turns around or whatnot.
1: Okay. Willard units, possible intoxicated driver from Republic, be northbound Farm Road 85, charcoal gray, Chrysler 200, plate Edward 2, Frank 1, George.

0: Green County units could check in the area of U.S. Highway 60, State Highway 174. It's a vehicle from an earlier leaving the scene accident. Currently westbound. It's a charcoal color Chrysler 200, Edward 2, Frank 2. Correction, Edward 2, Franklin George. Vehicle's northbound Boston Lane.
1: 6, Frank 11. We're on scene with medical. You can code 4 fire.
0: I'm clear.
2: Frank Hall.
0: LR 523, fire me.
2: 2 Frank Hall, moving traffic violation, 3250 East Battlefield.
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1: 2 Frank 24, 128, check hole beam, Chestnut in Maine. Male in traffic with a heavy pole in the eastbound lane, swinging at vehicles going past him.
0: 410, can you log me off so I can get logged on my computer?
2: 2 Frank 24, I'm clear.
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4: I was going to ask if that's the same description as earlier that was outside causing problems in the roadway. Clear, I'll be in the room, Grant and Connie.
1: Okay.
2: 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Check will be in Chestnut and Maine for mail in the middle of Chestnut, swinging a heavy pole at passing vehicles. Northside has a call and is in route.
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1: Can you log me a traffic stop? It's going to be Campbell and Sunshine northbound. I'll give you vehicle information here in a second.
2: Clear Campbell, Sunshine northbound. 125.
0: 121, 125, missing juvenile, 2952 West Chestnut Street. Caller's daughter is missing, was outside playing in the yard, and she isn't there. It's her and her friend, both that are missing. She's been gone for about 45 minutes. She's a Charlene Houts, about 10 years old, white female, blonde hair, blue eyes, pink Hello Kitty shirt, gray leggings. Her friend is Brayden, white male, brown hair, heavy set.
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2: 119.
1: 419, it's good traffic.
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2: Clear.
5: 25 hours clear. 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
0: Can you respond to the missing juvenile 292, correction, 2952 West Chestnut?
1: Okay.
0: You need to map the missing juvenile. The missing juvenile is going to be a Cecilia Isabel.
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0: Just stand on 3, did you have traffic?
4: Yeah, 1503 to 1706. I've got all of her info if you need it. Clear. I've got her on the line right now. I'll give you information in just a moment.
2: To 29 out.
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1: Go ahead.
0: Is this insecure for EMS?
1: Yeah, they've got him sitting down talking to him.
0: Okay.
1: He's just really loud.
0: Okay. Go ahead.
2: I found the juveniles at 1255 North Drury.
0: Okay. /121 to /127. Was that from my call?
2: Affirmative. /123.
0: Go ahead.
2: You add us the 19th Ocean 33's call.
0: I'm clear. 223.
2: Go ahead.
0: 225.
3: 225.
0: 223, 225, check will being 1668 North Patterson Avenue. There's two children, 2 to 3 years old, outside naked. Caller thinks that there's possibly a sex offender that lives in the area. The mom is out there in her swimsuit.
2: 223 clear.
3: 225 clear.

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2: 229.
0: Well, I'm clear. You can clear me from it as well.
1: 229. Okay.
2: 222.
3: Go ahead.
4: 1606, traffic up.
2: 229, 222, domestic, days in suites, 3114 North Kentwood for room 220.
1: 1065.
2: For two guests fighting inside of the room, a male and female. Male threw female out of the room in the hallway, naked. Female's now back in the room and they're still arguing. Our caller's not on scene, was given information by security, that is.
4: 1606, I'm at 116 Hunt with a gray Chrysler, Edward Nora 8, Zebra 8, George.
1: Clear on 16 Hunt.
5: 229, I'm clear. Coming from Flying J.
0: 222, clear. 2100 West High.
1: 415, to stop.
2: 415.
1: Nichols and West on a white Ford Fusion, Missouri plate, Uber John 4, Adam 0, Sam.
2: Clear, Nichols and West.
1: 121 to 127.
2: 211.
0: Go ahead.
4: Go ahead.
2: 419 on one.
0: I'm clear.
3: 299, go with 211.
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2: 419, disregard. 211-219, DFS assist, orders to take 3010 West Latoka. 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
0: 211, I'm clear.
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0: District 1 fire is en route to 4935 North State Highway. 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
0: 415 on 2.
2: Putting on the brakes in the middle of the interstate. Almost took out caller's vehicle. Failure to maintain lanes.
0: 415.
1: A barn fire at 4935 North State Highway F is in Frank.
0: 419 on 2.
3: Go ahead.
1: The caller is now saying they're not sure what's on fire. Someone's just yelling for her to call.
0: 415, 419, assault, 1353 North Sherman Avenue.
1: Ops 5.
0: Can I ask a check to United Driving 944, mile marker 87.0, westbound with a Toyota passenger car. Tom Lincoln 3, Henry 3, Lincoln, slamming on their brakes in the middle of I-44, almost took out the caller's vehicle and failing to maintain lanes. Caller's 15-year-old son, Carrie, male white, black t-shirt, black jeans.
1: Springfield.
0: He's actively assaulting the caller. Caller refuses to separate. Did refuse EMS. Unknown intox.
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4: 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Clear Nichols and Fulbright.
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3: 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Division Campbell.
0: Units en route to Sherman.
4: Dispatch Ashgrove.
0: Caller now, request ambulance. Cox is staging. Carry the mail left on foot southbound.
1: Ashgrove, go ahead. Ashgrove, go ahead.
4: Sharon's route.
1: Claire Ashgrove showing your notch to the building fire at 4935 North State Highway F as in Frank.
5: 220. That's the other son, the one in a black shirt and jeans. Or is that the one that's trying to run away?
1: Cross streets provided of Farm Road 84 and Farm Road 94 for a barn fire. Winds southeast at 8 miles per hour. The caller's now saying they're actually not sure what's on fire, just that someone was yelling for her to call. Ops 5.
6: Home girl is clear to call dispatch.
0: I believe the male that is now left on foot is the son that originally tried to run away. Is also the one that assaulted, I assume, his brother.
5: I'm clear.
1: Walnut Grove, I'm clear. Showing him not to the house fire. 4935 North State Highway F is in Frank. Cross streets of Farm Road 84 and Farm Road 94 for barn on fire. Ops 5.
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1: 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Cross streets of Farm Road 84 and 94. 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
9: 419. Just be advised. Last time he ran away, he was in an area of Division and Clay. 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
9: Clear.
7: 419. I'll have him running down an alleyway. Webster and Clay in between that area. He dipped off in one of the houses here.
0: Clear. Webster and Clay running down the alleyway.
5: 224-19, I'm behind you. Say he dipped off.
7: Yeah, the alleyway I'm driving down. He dipped off. I think he went back to the east.

0: 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Very clear on the call.
1: I have black shirt, white lettering on the back, and black jeans.
0: You're better.

0: 413, I got him over here. I believe it'll be on Sherman. We'll be going back through the alleyway.
1: Clear 413 on Sherman, back toward alleyway. District 4 EMS is en route to 2970 West Harmon 164 Park Police Apartments. Person picked that, can't get out a better walk.
2: Two houses south of my location, running westbound, it looks like. He's back eastbound between the houses. I got my location on AVL.
1: 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Do Tony, I show you in the alley between Webster and Central.
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0: 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We were behind 1101 Sherman, it looks like.
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0: It's going to be 16-year-old Blaine English, male white, unknown clothing description. Left his phone at home, advised he was going to roam the streets this weekend.
3: I'm clear. Showing you on scene, FI would come in. Ops 5.
0: He asked if he could go to his friend Gavin's house, which possibly has Life 360. 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
3: 1733.
0: Negative.
1: Go ahead. I'm clear.
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0: 225, 414, domestic, 1330, North Grant Avenue. Caller's ex-girlfriend, Sabaya Olson, is driving by giving rude hand gestures. Sabaya has an order of protection against the caller, but is still driving by. Still getting further.
1: 225, clear.
2: 414, clear. Kimber now.

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2: B. Granton Division, white pickup truck, 7 Adam Frank, Sam 76.
1: 211, I'm clear, Granton Division.
3: 211.
1: Civil, 3150 West Republic, dual in my neighborhood, college requesting phone contact.
3: 211, I'm clear.

0: 223, 4 Frank 11, disturbance, 800 South Park Avenue, Bureau Behavioral Crisis Center. There's a male threatening staff swinging his arms. It's a male, white, red jacket, dark pants, unknown weapons or intox. Does have a history of violence. Has not assaulted anyone yet.
1: 223, I'm clear. 4 Frank 11, I'm clear.
2: 124.
0: 124.
2: We were clear on the last comment that he can get his next available for relief.

0: girlfriend and women. Can you give me the long for 414?
1: Clear, 411.
2: 2513 to 214, you cut 4. 124.
3: I'm clear.
1: 1-3-24.
2: If she's not actually on scene, there's no disturbance right now. We're not going to respond. You can call back in with surprise.
1: I'm clear.
4: .220 to .124. Did you work that call earlier?
2: Affirmative, trespassing. He didn't want to do anything with charges. She was not on scene.
4: Clear, thank you.

0: 1 Frank 24. The caller is requesting phone contact.
1: 1 Frank 24, clear. We'll call him.

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1: Go ahead.
2: Brookline.
0: Is there anything we need to look into?
3: Affirmative. The video gives us charges.
0: On which one?
3: Against the male. He shoved the female down.

0: Brookline, a fire outside at 6251 West Farm Road at 140. A tree stump that was put out is now back on fire, and they're needing it to be checked. Off-size.
1: District 5, fires in route to 6251 West Farm Road 140 for a tree stump that keeps reigniting.
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0: 1707.
2: Boyfriend looking for him, caller is in route. 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Unknown where he's going, was recently suspended from school.
3: Send me that signal being code 433. He's aware.
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0: No cross streets provided. 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Ops-5.
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4: Green County, Brookline Brush 1.
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4: Green County, Brookline Brush 1.
3: Every contact caller 418, let them know that we're going to have a delayed response. 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
0: 1707. Brookline Brush 1, go ahead. 418, clear.
4: You can show Brush 1 responding.
1: I see it, thank you.
0: 220, clear. Clear. Clear, Brush 1, showing you responding to the fire outside, 6251 West Farm Road, 140, offside.
1: 225, is the caller going to come to the front door?
0: 225, I advise the caller to go to the front door. 223.
3: Good.
0: 223, check wall being 2655 North Glenstone Avenue, Motel 6, room 256. 214.
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5: 4 Frank 11, 1.
0: Caller's friend Nathan is hearing voices and has suicidal ideation. No plan. It'll be a male white, brown shirt, blue jeans, gray Nike shoes, no intox, unknown weapons, no access to vehicle. Mercy is en route.
3: I'm clear.
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3: 4511.
5: 214, perfect 11, assault at 760 South Main.
0: Caller 523, status?
5: Caller heard somebody screaming and noticed that there was a male that was putting a female against a vehicle that was across the street. Male, white, orange shirt and shorts. Female's a female, white, black shirt.
0: 641, status?
5: Thinks they could possibly be from 753 South Main.
4: Stable.
0: Clear.
1: 214, I'm clear. National and Grand.
0: Springfield.
3: 4 Frank 11, clear. Grand and Kansas.
0: 414 on 2.
4: Good.
0: 414, starting you is code 1 to check well being 2655 North Glenstone Avenue, Motel 6, room 256. Springfield. Engine 4, a medical emergency at 2814 North Fremont Avenue at Fremont Elementary. For college friend hearing suicide, hearing voices, suicidal ideation. Excuse me.
5: 214 for Frank 11. It was a tan four-door sedan.
0: At Fremont Elementary School, a dog bit the caller's coworker. It was the caller's dog. They are requesting EMS, bleeding uncontrolled from the face.
4: Okay, just on Grant.
0: Op 3.
5: Unknown plate. They went inside. They went back inside and closed the garage over to his eyes. They went into a duplex, and it'll be the unit on the left side. Unknown numeric.
3: 13.
5: 13 times.
1: 214, click.
3: 13-10. Can you put me out on special assignment once at Stratford High?
1: 4511, I'm clear.
5: 13-10, I'm
3: clear. 220.
0: 220.
3: 223's call. No access to weapons and nobody else in the room, correct?
0: 220. It says unknown weapons.
3: I'm clear. Just verifying not making threats towards anybody else other than himself, right?
0: Yes, only to himself.
3: I'm clear. Can you divert those two to missing juvenile first, and we'll go to him in a minute?
0: I'm clear.
5: Come to Southside, good check. Possible DWI from Walnut Lawn and Jefferson, last seen southbound for a vehicle that was going on the curb and failing to maintain lanes and for possibly intoxicated.
4: 414, I'm clear.
3: D23, I'm clear.
5: Driver was a male, white in his 20s with long hair and glasses, driving a white Lexus SUV, plate of Edward 9 to David Young. The vehicle has duct tape on the front left fender.
3: 220, show me around to the Norton call for missing juvenile.
0: 220, clear.
6: 410, I'm on all south lane.
7: You're really good.
6: Both subjects.
5: I'm clear, 410.
4: Airline number 15 on the missing juvenile. I'll be searching overhead.
0: Clear, 1. 220.
3: Go ahead.
0: Can you review the check while being on Fremont?
5: County Unit, can check CNI driving Walnut Lawn and Jefferson southbound. It's a white Lexus SUV.
0: Dog is under control.
5: Edward 9 to David Young, failing to maintain lanes, going up on a curb.
3: Yeah, stand by. My car's running a little slow.
0: Clear. 532 status.
3: Stable.
0: Clear, stable.

0: 220. The dog is contained at the moment under control. Is that correct?
1: Affirmative.
0: Clear. Animal control is en route to that. Unless EMS needs us to be there, we'll probably stand by and go to the others.
1: Clear. ACO is en route.
0: I'm clear.
2: How about me?
1: Okay, sounds good.

0: Lawrenceburg, a Ladder 9 medical emergency, 510 East Seminole Street, for a caller's wife is unconscious, not responding on the living room floor, unknown if she's breathing, op 4.
1: 213.
0: 252.
1: Send us 426 for training.
2: There,
0: 227.
3: 227. Could you go ahead and pull me a case number for domestic assault?
2: No,
0: not for it. Okay, break. 227.
1: Go ahead.
0: 227, clear, standby. 215, 212, sending a check will be next 510 East Seminole.
3: Thank you. Would you just log time I had in custody was at 1730 hours?
0: For caller's wife, who is confirmed unconscious and not responding on the living room floor. Clear custody, 1730. Can advise of breathing. We have a full response.
2: 290, I'm headed that way as well.
0: Okay, 290. 210.
4: I'm aware you can send it to me.
0: Okay.
1: Six 11, show 1 in custody. 2 friends will hold me because until we learn otherwise.
0: Clear, 1 in custody. 227, your case number is 29340, 29,340.
3: Thank you.
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1: Is animal control in route?
0: Affirmative. I've just gave them the call information.
1: That's clear. Thank you.
2: 290, I'm out. The front door is open.
0: Okay.
1: All right.
0: .45 East Bannister Road for 611 for a gauge unit.
2: 219, she's unconscious. There's a pulse.
0: Clear unconscious with a pulse. 219.
2: She's breathing as well.
0: Okay. 225. 225, disturbance, North Glensland Avenue, East Evergreen, male and female, a disturbance, female was trying to hit male with vehicle, it's just east of near Holiday Inn, and female tried to ram him with vehicle 2 times, I'll send you next available.
1: I'm clear.
2: Do not think female's awake.
0: Okay.
1: Six table, that was clear. We're out from Casey's, Sunshine Zimmer.

0: Northside units, pending check while being 215 South Kansas Expressway at the Maverick. For a male that was nodding off in the bathroom for 45 minutes, he's now out of the bathroom, but caller believes possibly on something, male white.
1: 777. I'm check will being at Sunville on what?
2: Where's your check will being at?
1: Sun Villa.
2: Okay.
1: 221. Could we get an officer to an address for our missing people?
0: Clear, go with the address.

0: 2055 East Cairo for Glenn English. He might be there with Gavin McLeary. And the grandmother who lives there is Laura Dawson.
1: I'm clear. Did you say the grandmother's Laura Dawson?
0: Dawson.
1: I'm 1908.
2: 611.
3: Go ahead.
1: 611. 1908. I have a DFS assist for 5423 South Lewis Street, apartment 1.
2: My 12 will be riding with this subject in the ambulance to Cox North. I'll be following behind.
1: I'm clear.
3: I'm clear.

0: 605 and 611, do you still need 661?
1: I apologize. No, I'm going to have him ride in the ambulance so we can get this done quickly.

0: If you could just put out a good check to Springfield for the vehicle on the last call, the license plate, it's going to be a silver Hyundai Sonata. Our RPs believe that there was some kind of domestic disturbance. I didn't see anything physical occur with their DoorDasher and a male passenger.
1: Okay.
2: 223, I have an updated description.
1: 223, go ahead.
3: 292.
1: 292.
3: I don't know if we advise, but EMS can come in. Fire is here as well.
1: Okay.
2: Me, a black male, about 5'4", heavier build, weighing around 150 to 160. Be wearing a black shirt with a red logo on the back, black sweatpants, and black Crocs.
1: I'm clear.
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1: Attention Southside, pending disturbance at Macy's 2025 South Glenstone for a group of 5 to 6 juveniles that attempted to assault caller's daughter.
4: Yeah, 414-220. You want me to come to you or check some places around the house?
5: I'd probably check the parks. He's only been in the town for a couple of days, doesn't have anywhere, idea where to go, so there's a couple of parks just east of here, I believe.
4: I'm clear.
1: Attention Southside, pending unknown injury motor vehicle accident at 938 South Glenstone for a crash notification with no response.
6: 2 Frank 21.
5: What?
6: Information only. Black Southside is blacked out, but we do have a call in for them.
5: Thank you.
1: Attention Southside, pending assistant agency at 2055 East Cairo to assist Northside in checking an address on Southside for a missing juvenile.
5: 210.
1: 210.
7: On in-step 42A, if you can contact and let him know his nephew is an adult, we will talk to him about it.
8: 1908, show me out.
1: 1908, I'm clear. I'm 1733. I'm clear.
7: Go ahead.
1: And DFS assist for 65 West Christine Lane.

0: Air One.
1: Attention, Southside pending. Do you have SSS 1500 West Grand, Forest Park Apartments, H. Henry?
2: Air One.
0: Was there a time frame for when this kid left?
3: 1707. The child abuse for nights.
1: 1707, I'm clear. 1733, I'll show you one.
2: Negative.
4: 33 square.
5: 220. Mom said he left about 3 to 4 minutes before she called in.
1: Attention Southside, good check. CNI from Sunshine National, last name eastbound, a white motorcycle, high rate of speed and driving on the white dotted line.
2: Kenny, this is CNI driving at a Springfield Sunshine National eastbound, as a white motorcycle driving at a high rate of speed, driving down the middle of the way.
5: Go ahead.
2: Logan Rochersall.
6: Can you ask him if that flash drive is under 1910?
5: Can you repeat that?
6: Can you ask him if that flash drive is labeled as 1910?
2: LR 621, a medical emergency at 300 Kelsha Street

0: Field Center International, eastbound. It's a white motorcycle driving at a high rate of speed, driving down the middle of the way.
1: Go ahead.
0: Logan Rochersall.
2: Can you ask him if that flash drive is under 19 cents?
1: Can you repeat that?
2: Can you ask him if that flash drive is labeled as 19 cents?
0: LR 621, a medical emergency at 300 Kelsha Street. Per Webster County, a 70-year-old male fell, has a scratch on his knee. Unknown if he's bleeding or not. We have EMS in route, Ops 4.
1: 419.
0: 419.
1: You can clear me in 415. We'll be in route to the check. We'll be in on South Kansas.
2: .419 clear.
3: .220 to the other unit. He's at the north side of the building, just east of it.
1: T23, I think.

0: 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Direction 621.
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0: Shows in route.
1: LR 621, I'm clear. Showing en route to the medical emergency. Kelsha Street, no cross routes provided. This is going to be in Rogersville per Webster County.
2: 6541, you can send us the traffic control on 3.
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1: 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It's a white Buick Park Avenue. Last four of the van is going to be 7253. Far Frank 11, there's not a female available on North or South Side. Ebenezer.
4: That's fine. You can disregard the request.

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1: 1726, I'm out with 07.
0: 191 for a seizure. I have an user medical emergency at 5558 North Farm Road 191 for an ongoing seizure. Thinks it is possibly a reaction to a previous stroke. Called in earlier for the same thing. Ops 3.
2: 1726, I'm clear.

0: 5 to 6 female juveniles attempting to assault caller's daughter. Well, security's also en route to check it out.
1: It's going to be a white Buick Park Avenue sedan, plate number George Paul 5, Adam 6, John.
2: Give me a call, please.
1: These are unclear. Showing en route to the medical emergency at 5558 North Farm Road 191. Cross Street provided of State Highway AA is an Adam. Ongoing seizure. They believe it's a reaction to a previous stroke. They also called in for the same thing earlier. Mercy is en route. Ops 3.
3: 229 to 226.
2: Go ahead.
3: She's free to leave now if you want to tell her that.
2: Okay. I'm just going to make sure she leaves the property since she's been called.
4: 211.
0: 211.
4: I can go with 212 at 38. Code 1.
0: Okay.
5: Dispatch for climb 140 command.
2: 532.
1: 140 command, go ahead.
0: 532.
6: 140 command terminated all by Brookline units by can see.
2: Reference your unknown crash. I made contact with the subscriber. They were okay. Their child was playing with the phone.
1: I'm clear. I'll show you all back in. 1714.
7: Okay. Send me the DFS assist.
0: I'm clear.
1: 2 Frank 24, 4 Frank 12 status.
7: 412 are stable.
1: Clear, stable.
0: Attention to outside. Good check. Stolen vehicle from the county from 818 East Garfield. First stolen vehicle. White Buick Park.
1: White Buick Park Avenue sedan. Last for the plate will be 7253 on state. 2-Frank-21 status.
7: We're stable.
1: Actually, correction. Plate will be at George Paul 5, Adam 6, John. Clear, stable. And then direction, unknown temper.
7: 777.
0: 777.
2: Can you just show me back in HBO, please?

0: To Bangkok.
1: To Bangkok. Dispatch, have you responding?
0: To Bangkok, starting in towards a disturbance. 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
2: Good check. Stolen vehicle. 818 East Garfield Street.
0: It was for

0: different colors. 211. We're gonna be on the north side of Macy's. 211.
1: Just be back. I'm coming from Sunshine in Kansas.
0: Okay.
2: Central Southside, pending Chuckle Bing, 20107, Southern Ramella Cross on Apartments.
1: 311, special time at Aaron Cat.
2: I'm clear, thank you. Sorry, Toyota SUV, Lincoln Mary 6, Lincoln 3, Zebra, subject inside with their headlamp, the door. No one's attempted to wake. Mercy's en route, didn't advise the staging.

0: What's Republic?
1: 1908 status.
0: District 5 motor vehicle accident, firm road 168 and firm road 53, west of a small black SUV into the ditch. Female opened the door, said she's okay, but the caller believes she looks tired or sleepy.
2: You can show me back in HBO.
0: Vehicle's going to be on its side almost.
1: Clear.
0: 225.
3: Go ahead. 635, you want to send me that?
0: Clear. West Republic, a motor vehicle accident at Farm Road 168 and Farm Road 53, west of. A small black SUV has gone into the ditch. She opened the door and said she's okay, but looks sleepy or tired. Vehicle is almost on its side. We do have four response off, too. 225, check well-being. 2655 North Clintstone Avenue, Motel 6, room 256. College friend Nathan is hearing voices and having suicidal ideations. Nathan's a male, white, brown shirt, blue jeans, gray Nike shoes, no intox, unknown weapons, no access to a vehicle. Mercy and co-responder 1 are staging in the area. Co-responder 1 attempted to make phone contact. I'll send you next available.
1: Responder 1. Advise, I'm actually out on that call. 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We're secure. You can cancel medical and PD for now. I'm getting the mobile crisis team out to him.
0: I'm clear. 225, code 4.
4: 225, I'm clear.
0: 220.
3: Sorry, was there traffic for 220?
0: Affirmative. Were you clear on co-responder 1 canceling PD and EMS?
5: 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It's going to be at Farm Road 168 and Farm Road 53, just west of a small black SUV into the ditch. She opened the door, but she does appear sleepy or tired.
6: Team will be en route to station.
3: I had a lot of traffic there. Was that on the North Clintstone call?
0: Affirmative.
3: Okay.

0: 210. I'm clear on that based on 428. Change to follow up.
1: Okay.
0: 1731 out of service.
2: 414.
1: 414. 1731 clear.
2: I'll take 440. I'm a little ways off, so I'll advise for now.
1: I'm clear.

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1: A 1722.
2: 219. 219. I'm on miscellaneous call at 517 East Seminole.
3: 223, I'm out to Coast North with the juvenile.
0: There's a white motorcycle, westbound 60, Illinois, riding in and out of traffic, he failed the yield. He's got a slight pressure cutting out. White male with a black helmet, all black clothing.
1: 223, clear.
4: 210, 219, do you need me to come back?
1: 1722, can you re-advise location and plate? You had static in background.
0: I don't have a plate, but it's 60 in Illinois. It's county line now. Westbound.
1: Clear 60 Illinois westbound.
5: 229.
4: 429.
1: 419.
4: 210 on 434 and cancel that then. Can you make case and talk?
1: I'm glad to know.
6: For sure, check will be in at Kansas and the Vision. It's going to be the same mail that was watching the trains go by earlier. You can send it to me. I'll check on real quick.
1: 419 clear. 415, I'll be with them. Perfect 11, 29,343, 293, 43, time of 1730, 1730. Clear, 415.

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1: Okay.
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4: We're at Farm Road 53 and 168. Not finding any accidents at this location. Do you have further on it?
0: It's going to be west of. The vehicle is in the ditch. What routine on channel 1?
4: That's clear. West of 53 on Farm Road 168.
1: Good.
0: What routine starting in towards the assistant agency for 2055 East Cairo?
5: 1714 1C.
0: It's to assess Northside and checking this address for a 16-year-old. 1714 clear. That left home, he's possibly here. It's going to be a Glenn English. Unknown last clothing description.
1: Okay.
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2: Flash, probably brush one, same traffic.
1: Flash, revolve, brush one, I'm clear. Flash, revolve, brush one, I'm clear.
3: Five.
1: Go ahead.
3: Should have stayed charged out scene. Do they have a need for me to be there?
1: Negative.
3: Okay, turn back in.
1: Okay.
3: Four nineteen.
4: He's the same male. He said he's okay. You can clear me HBO and send me the check personal list.
1: 419 clear.

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0: 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Can I get a read back on my report number?
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0: On 450, has anybody called in that's involved?
1: Negative. 225.
2: 225.
1: 2-24.
0: Clear. We can probably cancel for now. If an involved calls, then if it's just a wheel that can be put back on, they'll just need to exchange info.
2: 2-24.
1: Okay. 225, 2-24, check well-being, priority 1 check well-being, West College, North Kansas Expressway. There's a male standing in the eastbound lane on College, gray shirt, red shorts. Is standing talking to himself, unknown weapons, possible intox.
2: 225 clear, commercial division.
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0: Farmland 174 on PP. 9 Mary Henry, Nora 75 on a blue Ford F-150 occupied once.
2: Air 1.
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1: 419.
0: 2 bank 15. 419, stealing 1923 East Kearney Street, Walmart Supercenter.
1: 2 bank 13.
0: 214.
1: 214.
0: Can I ask possible DWI I-44 and say hi, double M Mary for a white Jeep failing to maintain lanes, callers following, throwing southbound on say hi, MM. 2-15, 2-14, Chapel Bank, 1950 East Republic, the Ravenwood residence. It's going to be a male white, taller, brown t-shirt, gray shorts, destroying card packaging and stealing them. Currently in men's apparel, unknown intox, unknown weapons. I'll start you next available.
1: Claire. Just on Kansas.
0: Caller's 85-year-old mom is at the assisted living with dementia, has become argumentative with staff and refusing to come back inside the building. Did make comments about not wanting to live at one point. We do have a call in for EMS, though, like we see.
1: 213, I'll clear.
2: 220, I'll go 419 if nobody's available.
1: 214, I'm clear. Brandon National. 624.
0: Gosh. 220 clear. Starting as a code 1 to 1923 East Kearney Street, Walmart Supercenter.
3: Is the caller intentionally following or just going the same direction?
0: They're intentionally following.
3: I'm clear. I'll start that way. Kearney and Robertson, I'm a little out of pocket.
0: I'm clear. I'm also on the line with State. 229 to 222.
4: Go ahead.
0: Were you able to locate him yet?
4: Negative. You can search for satisfaction.
0: Okay, I'll go back and talk to the store. Princess, I can check CNI from Cherry National. Last seen northbound a dark gray Ford Bronco Sport. Robert George 2, Young Zero Robert, swerving and almost hit other vehicles.
1: 624.
0: Go ahead.
4: 223, you can send me 419, just call. Code 4220.
3: I'm clear on the update. I'll be back in if you showed us a good check to Republican State, please.
0: Already did. I'm clear. 220, code 4.
2: I'm clear.
0: County of Scotia, CNA driving, Cherry and National, South. 222.
4: Good.
0: Correction northbound, the dark gray Ford Broncos 4, license plate, Robert Birch 2, Young Zero Robert, failing to maintain lanes, almost causing an accident. 222, Jack vehicle, 2021, North Weller Avenue.
4: Okay.
0: Metro Republic units, good check, possible DWI. Only State Highway MM.
3: 225 to 415, you can search your satisfaction.
0: Correction, I-44, eastbound now, James River. Okay, I found a male with red shorts, but he's on the sidewalk now.
3: I'm clear.
0: The a Wrangler with a black top, white in color, plate John 4, Sam 7, Nora. That's parked in the ditch multiple times.
3: 661.
0: Go ahead.
3: You send me the info for that sheet.
0: The one off of MM?
3: Yeah, I'm James River in West Bypass.

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1: Stable citation.
0: Tension's outside, good check. Alpha DWI, last seen James River and Highway MM, last seen eastbound for a Jeep Wrangler, John 4, Sam 7 Nora. Quick, unable to maintain lanes, and has been off the roadway several times.

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1: 419. 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
2: 1604, 1611 status.
0: He is confirmed with the caller if he does have the card still or if he ditched those.
1: We're stable.
2: Affirmative, he does have the cards. Clear, stable.
3: 168 command, you can disregard on 20-minute mark. We're just going to wait here for a tow truck to arrive.
2: I'm clear. I'm clear.
0: Clear.
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2: Q-Frank 24, Q-25, check wall being 1423 North Jefferson Avenue, Cox North, in the emergency room. A 16-year-old said his mom locked him out of the house for 3 days. He's going to be a Gilchrist Zonga, male black, gray zip-up jacket, dark pants, no weapons, unknown intox. He's going to be in the emergency room lobby by himself.
4: Q-Frank 24, I'm clear.
0: Q-25, clear.
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2: 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Springfield.

Springfield Tower 11, a fire alarm at 1638 East Republic Road, cross streets of Fairway and Delaware. Sweet Ellis and Lincoln, Center Development, possibly fiction, fact, and fun, a fire water flow, off 5.

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1: 777.
2: 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I went northbound on going to 710 CM. You can search your satisfaction.
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0: Don't clear.
4: 623 sec.
1: No clear. I'm clear 415. I'll show you right again.
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1: I'm clear.

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1: Oh, perfect.

0: 765 to 219, you're good to come up.
1: Springfield.
2: 219, I'm clear.
1: Springfield, engine 4, a medical emergency. 3135 North Glenstone Avenue at the Waffle House. A female, unresponsive in the booth. They're unable to wake her. She is breathing. Mercy and PD in route. Christian, mercies are now off 3.
3: 419.
1: 419.
3: Like an ambulance incident. 448.
1: 419 clear. Springfield,

0: 415 engine 1.
1: Springfield Battalion 1, engine 1, tower 2, a fire alarm.
2: 415.
0: 414 engine 1.
1: One trip. FAFO algorithm.
3: Go ahead.
1: Floor 3, apartment 313, op 6.
0: 415, 414, check moving 1012 East McDaniel, the Apple Court Apartments.
1: 229. Springfield Engine 4, show you en route to the medical emergency. 3135 North Glenstone Avenue at the Waffle House, Ops 3.
0: And that apartment number, we're checking in caller's friend, Corey McKenna, 33 years of age. Told caller he just took a bunch of pills in an attempt. Also has been drinking.
1: 229, check while being at 3135 North Glenstone Avenue at the Waffle House. For an unconscious female in a booth, we do have a full response. I'll get you next available.
2: 415 and clear.
0: 229 and clear. Can't just tell me.
3: 414, check around sunset.
4: 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You can just put my back on the site.
1: 419 clear.
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1: Showing Tower 2, Battalion 1, Engine 1 en route to the fire alarm, 421 West Madison Street, up 6.
0: It might be the female I dealt with earlier. She was highly intoxicated. Her name's Amanda Parker.
1: 415, 414, per beta. It's going to be apartment 3.
4: I'm clear. You can probably also go 4.
2: Clear.

0: 2023.
1: Ja.
0: The caller was talking to a female in the background who was giving the description, and they just said it was black in color. They didn't advise if it was shorts or pants.
1: I'm clear.

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2: 716, can you start an on-verse ambulance for highly intoxicated male?
3: Dispatch, Springfield Battalion 1, have medicine command.
2: And then inform Red 140 with a black motorcycle.
1: Clear, I'm inform Red 140. I'm clear, are you right at that intersection? I'm clear, we're sat 1, showing you on scene, Madison command.
2: Julie.
1: Julie.

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0: 624 to 61. I got an eastbound Republic Road.
1: Attention, Republic units, I have EMS en route 26, 21 North Boston Lane, apartment 3. For a call that's been urinating blood.
0: I'm clear, I'm coming up to Broadway and Republic. .624, if you can put myself at 61 back on that broadcast call.
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1: Central Southside, pending priority one check will be in area of National and Sunshine. For a male that was agitated after leaving Marcina's on the road. Male white mullet and red shorts.
4: 532.
5: The Winchester and Kansas Avenue. Tom North 7, Sam 7, Tom.
1: Winchester, Kansas.

0: Dispatch, Tower 11.
1: Tower 11, go ahead. Tower 11, go ahead.
0: Do we have an ETA for the key holder? It's a small business on the side. Alarm's going off, no water flow that we can see.
1: Attention, South Side.
0: Correct address is going to be 1638 Suite L.
1: Heading check will be area of Sunshine Scenic for a male that's laying on the side of the road waving his arms around.
2: Okay, that's the address we had. I'll try calling the property manager and seeing if they have anyone en route.
3: Yeah, by us.
1: Clear, 777.
3: 1722 event.
1: 1722,
3: stable. Clear, stable. 1724,
1: go ahead with your
3: friend. 624, stop.
1: Go ahead.
3: 1 George Charles, Charles Sam 1, 4 William 2, Young 8 1, 6 6. 786
0: on Union
3: Chevy.
0: 220.
4: Route 448. Scenic and Republic Road. Put that plate on a white Jeep occupied one time.
1: Okay. 419 clear. Clear. 223.
5: 748.
1: Go ahead.
5: Myself and 769 in services transport for the night.
1: Clear. Moving traffic violation. It's going to be North Weller, East North. Second caller at North Delaware, East North. I'm clear.
3: I'm clear.
1: 1722, reference Yerman, NEN 6786. Titled and registered as a 2000 Chevy pickup. Tower 11 to dispatch. To a Algolfo Spoonmore. Out of Springfield's plate on it should be 8 King John Charles 77 on the expiration of June 2026. No stolen.
3: I'm clear. 777.
1: 777. 1604, 1611 status.
3: Back in HBO Melvin. Klein Medical.
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1: Gun.
0: Johnston and Talmadge. Got a black light, no tag.
1: Correction, it was a westbound on Dream Tripper, and it's a gray blue Dodge SUV. I'm clear. Q20.
2: Go ahead.
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0: 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Edward 4, David 3 John, Silver Hyundai SUV.
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0: Heading this way, tonight driving Campbell and James River north.
1: 223. There's going to be a group of them at 24th and Delaware.
0: Carson's going to be westbound James River for a gray-blue possible Dodge SUV passing on the shoulder. 223, can you repeat the locations?
1: Oh, yeah, Delaware and Kearney.
0: Clear, Delaware and Kearney.
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0: 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There's going to be a male and female in the street in a physical with a child out there as well. 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Child, male on a bicycle, unknown weapons or intox. 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
1: 222, clear.
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0: 220 on one.
2: 220.
0: Your individual on 465, the same individual we dealt with at 501, and then over at the post office, it was standing in the middle of traffic. He's extremely impaired in CS.
2: Okay.
3: 415, we're secure for EMS.
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0: тревога.
1: 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Can you show me the area that I will be in? See if you can flip chart.
2: Okay. Units en route to North Park.
3: Corresponder 3 to 211.
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2: Original RP back on the line. I saw a firearm drawn, possibly by a neighbor. RP Venture who had it. Small handgun.
3: I'm available if you need me.
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3: I'm clear.
4: 220, send me that and I'll be in there as well.
2: Clear, 220, units en route. Correction, RP heard drop the weapon, hasn't seen anything.
1: Clear.
2: Okay, 29 is clear.

0: 6 ring 41.
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0: 5234 South Allen.
1: Go ahead and give me the log, and I change it to assistant agency. And I pull a case number, please. And I'll read that.
0: Was for a vehicle back in a caller's driveway. Didn't know who they were. They advised the approach caller is looking for a Tammy and Kevin. Caller's not requesting a cancel. I can show you back in. 219 your case is 29,347, 29347.

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1: Stable.
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2: /220, I'm out. It's at a house. East of.
0: /220 clear. 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

0: Central Republic units, EMS and Route 2, 1218 South. Anna Tam for Olympus.
1: Four ten.
0: 1726.
1: 465. That male's walked on the sidewalk. Nobody around him. There's no reason to contact him right now. He needs to go to me.
2: Good.
0: That check will be at Hines and Lynn for a white male riding an electric wheelchair. We'll have curly gray hair, wearing a hospital gown and underwear, fall wrist socks. Seemed to be very confused. Asked RP who Miss Grace was to her last seen in this area south of.
2: Where?

0: 2156 is the address.
1: 1708.
0: 219.
1: Correction, 1908. 219. Clear, 2156.
2: 1908.
1: 1908, I have a disturbance at

0: Yeah, well, all parties here claim the male walked off. They don't know who he is. He was just causing disturbance. He was last seen eastbound here on Central.
1: Clear, last seen eastbound on Central.
0: Is anybody else coming in the area that needs to check in their satisfaction?
1: I'm clear.

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2: Thank you, Noy. 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
0: Show me a route to Cox North of One Juvenile in Custody. Starting mileage 50521.
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1: 624.
0: Westbound Pass and Sunshine, northbound north of White Ford Transit, no plate on them.
1: Clear Westbound Pass and Sunshine.
2: 1604.
1: 1604.
2: Show both units back in. I'll have a report and some citations issued.
0: 623 stop.
1: 623. I'm clear.
0: Carney and Packer, Missouri 0, Mary David, Union 05, Black Chevy Lodge.
1: Republic.